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0: Hi, VVA. This is your girl, Melanie. I wish you nothing but the best on this beautiful day as you add another chapter onto your life. I wish you nothing but the sponsor that you got long when I come on show nyakaro. Bago beats for the MC gigs. Bago beats for the TV gigs. I wish you nothing but the best. Kore le mojolo wa gago one on another level. 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
1: Hey, we gon' party like it's your birthday. 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It's a birthday today. 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And today is the day from your girl Lily, aka my Lily Zomutimo. I love you, Loz Nana. Mwah.

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When I joined the station 3 years ago, I would not have thought I'd come as far as I have. 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
0: 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Kazwa khakala, kaswere vibe. Still, we're living the music. Make stars, continue making stars. Continue educating Botswana. Continue entertaining Botswana. Absolutely.

She calls me sunshine, saying that my face is big and bright as the sun shining through my smile into her heart. And I've been called a lot of things before, but never anything remotely close to celestial. Since I know for sure that she was heaven sent, I trust that she'd know a fallen star if anyone would. At a time when I thought that no one would see me shine, she removed her shades, revealing eyes more beautiful than exaggerated animation.

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Happy 27 years. 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

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Happy birthday!

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My name is Hansi. Dumelang batswana go gae. 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

ruta gore batswara ba reng kwa lapeng, and some of my biggest songs were premiered here, and it's such an amazing journey. 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I'm turning 10, so gora gore ta celebrate together. But anyway, happy birthday Yarona FM, and may God bless you all.

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2: You slightly answered this question just now, but I'd really like to get confirmation. 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
4: Dear Heavenly Father, Lord Jesus, we come before you this morning with grateful hearts. Thank you, O God, for the gift of a new day, for the breath in our lungs, and for your constant love and mercy that sustains us. 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Bless them, O God, their families, their work, and their endeavors. Father, fill their hearts with peace, joy, and strength to face whatever lies ahead. For those who are struggling, who find it hard to wake up and get going, whether from exhaustion, stress, or any burden that they carry, Father, I ask for your grace to renew their strength. Remind them that you are close to the brokenhearted and that your power is made perfect in our weakness. Lord, I pray that you guide those who are feeling weary and overwhelmed. Be their comfort, their source of hope, and give them the courage to press on. Surround them with your peace and refresh their spirits today. Father, we commit this day to you, Lord Jesus. Bless every moment, every conversation, and every decision we make. 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We give you all the glory and praise, trusting in your grace to carry us through, Lord Jesus. In Jesus' mighty name we pray, and amen and amen.
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0: 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Today, the 26th of August, 2026, The Rush with MOG. Folks, so I'll be striking alone today with you as I drive you to school and work. All right, kicking off the show with a fire triple play, Don Edward, I Do, a bit of Ezra Neathings, Mpolelele, and completing that triple play, DJ Jaivani with Luto. Without further ado, let's get into it.
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2: 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Me and Mene Madisa. We are twins. Tomorrow, right. Bye.
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Acho. 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Me

0: 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Lift the music at 6:16. Let's find out what's happening on the continent. This is Africa.
1: Lift the music. TIA. This is Africa.
2: Two Mexicans have been arrested in South Africa after police uncovered a multi-million dollar crystal meth laboratory in the north of the country. The lab was raided overnight at a farm near the town of Musina in the Limpopo province, near South Africa's border with Zimbabwe. Two Zimbabweans and a Malawian national were also arrested. Police said it followed a two-month investigation into suspicious activities at the farm. Drugs and equipment worth around 600 million rand were seized, as well as an undisclosed amount of cash. A number of big meth labs on remote farms have been discovered by South African police over the last 2 years, with several involving Mexican nationals. In May, police arrested 11 people, including four Mexicans, after uncovering a suspected drug lab worth $6 million on a remote farm in northwest of Johannesburg. You can learn more by logging onto the website bbc.com.
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0: 6:18 on Yaron FM. Lift the music. The Rush with MOG. Hey folks, so I lwala flu yari pogodre emo tere mabane, but we rock on. So somewhere, somehow, somebody is heading to work. You could be taking the kids to school. Somebody could be celebrating their birthday, or you just want to simply make somebody smile. The good morning text in about 7 minutes time. So send that message to our WhatsApp line +267 391 0066. Include their number and I shall give them a call to do that for you.
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3: 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My name is Aruna. The school that I go to is Baba. Baba is in the building. Po, po, po, po. Meow, meow, meow, meow. Yesterday, I started my exams and I started with English and it was kind of hard. And today, I'm going to be writing Sans and Setswana, which I'm not that nervous for. And thank you, Aruna FM. Bye.
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0: But before we get into that, whom are we waking up this morning with the Good Morning Text? Do you want to send a shout out, a birthday celebration? Is there anybody celebrating that you want me to call? If so, send that WhatsApp to +27 391 0066.
2: Happy, lovely Wednesday morning, BW. Welcome to The Rush with FOX and MOG. Shout out to Miss Pambuka also with the news headlines at 6:30. Apostle Novet is in the building. Yeah, yeah, yeah. Po, po, po, po, po. And my good morning text is that honesty is a value and a virtue that starts with oneself. Once we perfect the art and master it of being honest with oneself, then it will flow. It will be easier and comfortable to be honest with other people around you and ultimately with God himself. There is one line that Jesus said to the woman at the well in the book of John chapter 4, and that is verse 24. He says to her, "Woman, God is a spirit, and those that come to God come to him in truth and in spirit," which tells you that the only way to go to God is in truth. One thing that I've picked about us as Botswana as a nation is that we find comfort in hanging on in denial. That is why we are only happier than only four nations, according to the World Happiness Index, because of the same issue. We are ranked number 143 out of 147 countries in the world in the Happiness Index. Have a good one. Ciao.
0: Amen. Amen.
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0: All right, 6:31 on Yaron FM. Lift the music. The news headlines, not with Pambuka. A brand new person. Okay, she's not brand new. How are you doing?
3: I'm all right. 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
0: You good?
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0: All right, let's get straight into it.
3: Stories making headlines. And Northeast District Council calls for the beef industry to be reopened, and a cable theft on the rise across the country. 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
8: 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Pop pop pop meow meow meow meow. Lala's on the roof and the roof is on fire. Yesterday we wrote English. 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Today we're writing science and Setswana. 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
9: 6:35 on The Rush. So today on Just Kidding, okay? So there's a couple of birthdays that we didn't do, especially yesterday. So we're going to call the kids. If your child is celebrating their birthday today, send me, their name and your number or the number I can call them on. Send it to +2673911066 so I can give them a ring and make their day. This is Sanith and Kaliba with Molo Molo.

0: Afro music to the world, Afro world, is a thing that the rest of the world is currently jamming to. Like, there's a lot of Afro pop, this petleke thing that's going on. And this is some local stuff from Kaliba and Senith. It's called Molo Molo. Such a jam.
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4: A huge part of what you're doing as a teacher isn't imparting information. Books do that more effectively. What you're doing as a teacher often is setting the motivational frame and dramatizing the process of being engaged with the material.
1: This is Just Kidding on The Rush.
0: So we didn't call this person yesterday, this wonderful child of ours. Hopefully, Mama Khaisa Mudropiko Skolong, so that we can wish them a happy belated birthday. All right. Let's see what will happen here. Kling, kling.
5: Hello, Uncle F.O. And Uncle M.O. Hello.
0: Hi, can you hear me?
5: Yes, I can.
0: Hi, Bui.
5: Hi.
0: Where's the boy? So, what are we going to do? Okay, you know what I need to do, though? I just need to read this message out so that the rest of the country knows what you are proud. Oh, actually, you, Bui, you should tell us why you are proud of your boy. What's his name?
5: Mandla Makai.
0: Mandla.
5: Yeah.
0: Why are you so proud of him? Because you sent a very, very nice message to us here. So what are we going to do? Okay, you know what I need to do, though? I just need to read this message out so that the rest of the country knows what you are proud. Oh, actually, you, Bui, you should tell us why you are proud of your boy. What's his name?
5: Mandla Makai.
0: Mandla.
5: Yeah.
0: Why are you so proud of him? Because you sent a very, very nice message to us here.

0: win academic challenge. They were selected by the 10 years.
1: Wow.
0: He saw a uniform, a term, and he was so excited. He was so excited.
1: Brilliant stuff. You also mentioned Jorge, he is setting a new record for the Makatis academically. What is he doing? What is he up to?
0: His cousin,
1: okay. And when is he writing his BGCSE?
0: He's being for four. He's writing next year.
1: All right, Bui. That's such a heartwarming thing to hear. And hopefully we'll get to chat with him or get to see him. I think you should bring him to studio so we have a chat with him.
0: I would really love that.
1: Okay, you should do that for us. All right, Bui.
0: Thank you so much.
1: Cheers. Enjoy your day.
0: Bye.
1: Bye-bye.
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5: 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My name is Aratapai, and the school I go to is Thornhill. Thornhill is in the building. This week, I'm not writing anything, but next week, I'm writing science, English, and math, and French. I feel just a bit nervous, but also excited to challenge myself to see what grades I can get. Thank you. Bye.
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0: to come, Uncle Malume, Cooks and Dopest. Also, a song that dropped in 2025, last year, March, all right? Right now, it's the biggest song in South Africa. There have been songs that have been released, but this song released in March of 2025 has now gone up to the top of the charts. That's how much of a classic it is. It's a modern day classic.
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8: Good morning. Who are we talking to?
9: We're talking to Anila Ngwako from Mopane Primary School.
8: Yes, Mona Anila.
10: Mopane is in the building. You know what it is. Ayo, ayo, pala, let's go.
8: How is it?
9: It's cold here, that's what.
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11: I'm so cold.
8: Are you in the car or you're already at school? You're arriving.
9: I'm about to arrive.
8: Okay, before you arrive, let us know what a leader is.
9: A leader is

0: Yeah, born. And who's an example of a leader?
1: An example of a leader, I would say my teacher.
0: Your teacher, right?
1: Mark Yolopi.
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0: So this song dropped in March of 2025. It's crazy that it is the biggest song out right now. It's a modern day classic. Ex-Dapi, DJ Maphorisa, Abantwana Bako, 6:59. Folks, we really microphone. But anyway, so today's It's My House. It's very, very exciting. So before the Grammy, before Ibiza, before the international superstar status, before Drake came knocking, there was a guy quietly building a different sound from what was happening at the time, all right? And I don't think you can identify any song from this guy without a vocalist. But today's It's My House takes us to a time when he didn't need a famous singer to make a classic.
1: Ineringle la tumo la chavaya.

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1: And in the Yarana FM business news, the Botswana Consumer Fair underway in Gaborone is providing opportunities to strengthen a trade and investment relations between Botswana and Lesotho. Chairperson of the Lesotho delegations and head of the Lesotho Manufacturers Summit, Masefanti Malefi, says the country's participation is aimed at boosting the economy and supporting the manufacturing sector. Basotho businesses are showcasing products and services across different industries while exploring regional partnerships and market expansion. The trade fair runs throughout the week, drawing exhibitors from Southern Africa and positioning Gaborone as a hub for regional economic cooperation.
2: It's a great pleasure to be here in Botswana to attend this consumer fair. We are very happy to be here because the flow of customers or people who came to view is very promising, since some of our members from the summit have once been here.
1: And a look at our currency exchange rates this morning. The pula is trading at 1 rand 19 cents, 13 pula 38 tebe against American dollar, 15 pula 61 tebe against the euro, and finally 18 pula 25 tebe gets you the British pound.
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1: And our weather forecast for today, a maximum temperatures expected today. Kasane and Maung are leading the temperature chart with temperatures expected to reach around 31 degrees Celsius under sunny conditions. Gaborone and Francistown are expected to also reach around 30 degrees Celsius with mostly sunny skies. And across the border, Lusaka is expected to remain mild at around 22 degrees Celsius, while Cape Town will reach about 21 degrees. Johannesburg will be cooler at around 16 degrees, with Windhoek warming to approximately 25 degrees. And Harare will be sitting around 18 degrees Celsius. 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
5: Chiefs and Gaborone United dominate early title predictions for the 2026-2027 league season, and Leeds and Brentford shine in perfect night for Premier League new boys. With the sports update, I am Thabang Matlale. Good morning. Mutshidiso and the Chiefs and Gaborone United are the early front runners to claim the 2026-2027 FNB Premiership title, according to Owaiti Milongo. The football analyst shared this insight as he assessed the team rosters ahead of the league's opening this weekend. Defending champions Gaborone United will kick off the new season as they host newcomers Prisons 11 on Friday evening. Milongo highlighted that either Mahosi or the Reds will finish as league winners at the end of the season.
6: Looking at the season, the Longhorete Bissimola, Mutuli Sanda Chiefs are the favorites. Hamolestopas Venesa, Gaborone United, Mutuli Sanda Chiefs, the kind of players that they have signed. They've signed quality players from the top teams. Mpokaswani, the FNB Premiership Football of the Season. Mosha Haola Ulile and Okaku, Topasa Gaborone United, the defending champions, Lebone. They also lost Mutisi Johnson through an injury. We'll see how that will affect them, but they managed to get Benson Mangolo, the left back, well, last season, Nalagostopas Venesa, Mutuli Sanda Chiefs.
5: He also flagged Donota FC as possible contenders in the race for the top four.
6: Stoppers are Galaxy, Lebone, they are always in the top three, they will be there and there about. Me, Stoppers, I'm going to say, So you will see them in the top four, definitely. You look at some of the players, Mutusi, Kupa, we're going to say, Chokomokwadisa, Otieno, Terositile. Those are just some of the players, by Longore, Stoppers, Satona, the FC, Baba, Kwadisa. Look at the other four teams, I expect them to be in the top four.

0: Pasa suwa murupule orapa United hamoro stopasa Nico United.
1: Leeds United defeated Nottingham Forest for the second time in 4 days, while Brentford thrashed Birmingham 6-1 on Tuesday in the League Cup. Oliver Glasner's debut as Forest manager ended in late loss on Saturday, and the Austrians suffered the same fate as Forest were left to regret their missed chances in a 2-0 defeat. Forest have reportedly agreed a club record $50 million deal to sign Chelsea striker Liam Delap, evident in another 90 minutes without finding the net. Elsewhere, all three newly promoted Premier League sides, Coventry City, Ipswich Town and Hull City, advanced, although Hull needed penalties to overcome Stoke after a 1-1 draw to end their place in the last 32. Catch the next sports update ready on the rush at 8:05. Till then, good morning.
2: Daily sports update.
3: All right, and as usual, we have a sports trivia. So there's a situation at Atletico Madrid. There's a guy, Alvarez. Alvarez is a striker. He is also a player that plays for Argentina. All right, so he was bought, I think, for about 130 million euros by Atletico. No. I think about 100 million by Atletico from Manchester City. Now, he signed a 6-year contract just last year. So he wants to leave. And then Atletico is saying, you're not going anywhere. You signed a 6-year contract. So he doesn't want to practice. And they're saying, well, he's going to see out this contract. So the question is, there's this other thing called a release clause, right? Which teams can pay other teams to sort of activate them getting the player from another team. Release clause. Do you know what a release clause is? And how it works. Could I try to define it, but I want the proper definition of how it exactly works. +267 391 0066.
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0: So before the Grammys, before Ibiza, before the international superstar status, before Drake knocked on his door, Black Coffee was building a different sound in 2007. Deep, soulful, restrained, and unmistakably African. This, for me, is my favorite Black Coffee song of all time. It came from... Okay, I don't know the album it came from. I just know that after this song, he then released Turn Me On with Boosie. And I think that relationship became significant to the superstar that he became, because after that, there was Africa Rising, and then there was Superman, there was Get It Together. So yeah, Black Coffee, man. There's so much to say about him, but he is a superstar, superstar. But that song... my favorite Black Coffee song of all time. It's 7:17 on Yaron FM. Lift the Music. Freedom Square comes up next. And I'm excited about this next conversation. All right. So Access Bank Botswana has been recognized internationally after winning the prestigious Euromoney Award for the best corporate responsibility in Botswana 2026. What does that mean? We find out next. Tsebe, Ramokhwebana, Tsamaya, Live the Music on 107.5 FM. 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
3: 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What a powerful song. Listen to this. Who do I follow? Who do I copy? Look into the mirror and it's you, I say, look at me. So there was Seiki Tumile Kwet Masir, the second president of Botswana. He's widely celebrated for his extreme personal humility, fiscal prudence, and regular practice of traveling in economy class with ordinary passengers during official state visits. His commitment to flying coach is a central element of his legacy as a servant leader. Huh? He wasn't just a leader. He was a servant leader. He continuously chose to prioritize national infrastructure, schools and roads, and standard presidential luxuries. Na sabatwa overboard. At the former United Nations Secretary General Annan once noted that delegates at the Organization of African Unity OAU meeting temporarily panicked, thinking President Masire had missed his flight. They later found him at the back of a commission. The regular pass.
4: Exactly.

0: Also, thank you for this opportunity, you know, for us to come and talk about our prestigious award.
1: Absolutely.
0: Euromoney, you know, for the best corporate responsibility award in Botswana. This award for us is a proud moment as Access Bank Botswana, because it recognizes the work we've been doing beyond banking, you know, to create meaningful and lasting impact in our communities. And this is mainly because we believe that, you know, we should not just be solely measured by financial performance, but also by the positive differences that we make in our communities, you know, how we interact with our communities, how we're involved, you know. And this award for us, it validates the commitment to sustainability, financial inclusion, community development, you know, and, you know, other initiatives that we do in the community. And most importantly, it reflects the collective efforts of our employees, customers, partners, stakeholders who continue to support our vision of driving sustainable prosperity in Botswana. Shame, excuse my voice. As I just said to you, I'm from sick leave. So
1: you can have my water there. Okay. So as we said, Access Bank Group, you guys won 16 Euromoney honors across Africa. How significant is that achievement?
0: This is very significant for us. You might know that Access Bank is in 25 countries, including Bo UK, Bo Hong Kong, you know, and so forth and so forth.
1: Yeah.
0: And of the 25, 16 are in Africa.
1: Wow.
0: Yes. And so for us, this award really, it just demonstrates the strength of the Access Bank franchise, you know, in Africa and across the world. It's recognizing the consistency of our commitment to excellence across the continent. You know, it also recognizes several outstanding work that we've done across the subsidiaries. We've been recognized, amongst other things, corporate banking. You know, how we're servicing our corporate banking clients.
1: Yeah.
0: The impact we're making in these companies, SME banking, which is quite big in Botswana, sustainability activities, and digital banking solutions for our clients.
1: Bringing it back to Botswana again, the initiatives that have contributed to Access Bank receiving this award.
0: Yes, there's several initiatives that we've delivered in the country. Most of these initiatives, by the way, MOG, they're being delivered by our staff members.
1: Yeah.
0: You know, we have a volunteer program in the bank where staff members come together. They identify needs in the communities. Then they go and come up with fundraising projects, fun activities that they come up with. Then we buy services and goods. And then from there, they go back to the communities and deliver. Some of them, we recently built more than 180,000 bula. We recently invested 180,000 bula at Ramotswa School for the Deaf. We found the library dilapidated. We renovated it, stocked it with new book and new furniture. You know, we've done cleanup campaigns where we went across the country, all our branches. We're 19 areas, by the way, 19 branches and service centers.
1: So you're everywhere?
0: Yes, we are.
1: Yeah.
0: So we got into the community and we've done cleanup campaigns. We've donated porter cabins. We've worked with Silibe Pikwe Town Council by helping them install refuse bins. We've actually done a lot. And what I love about this award is not just looking at how much you are investing in the community, it's looking at the impact. You know, you might look at this activities and think, oh, but you know, I can do this. Yes, it's activities that you can do in your own community or even just yourself on a daily basis. Reusing that plastic bag.
1: Yeah.
0: Planting your own vegetables and fruits in your backyard, helping your neighbor.
1: Yeah.
0: You know, and so forth and so forth. So these are some of the activities that we've delivered. And I must say, in the previous 12 months, we've actually impacted 105,000 people, up from the previous year where we impacted about 9,000. So this past year, we were much more intentional.
1: So a jump of over 90,000.
0: Yes.
1: That's lovely.
0: Yes.
1: That's lovely. But I also believe, Dudu, these initiatives are not once-off.
0: They are not once off. What I love about what most of our staff members have done, they've gone into the community and said, Ramotswa School for the Deaf will adopt you for 3 years.

0: First year we'll deliver on this, second year we'll deliver on this, and third year we'll deliver on this. Some have been working with the same communities for over 5 years, you know, so that's what we are trying to also promote, to say, you know, don't just walk into a school and help them once off, because the needs, you know, the especially with the way our economy is performing, there's a need in every organization, in every school, in every community. So it's always best that we adopt them for 3 to 5 years, which is what we promote in the bank.
1: In studio with Dudu Chappelle Moloi, and we are talking about Absa Bank Botswana. She's the head of marketing, brand and communications at Access Bank Botswana. So they have recently won the prestigious Euromoney Award for Best Corporate Responsibility in Botswana 2026. Now, Dudu, there's a program that you guys have called Employee Volunteer. It's become quite visible in recent years. Why is volunteerism such an important part of your approach as a bank?
0: Yes. for us, really, we encourage, we even motivate our staff to come together, to get personally involved in creating change. We found that it helps them motivate the creativity.
1: Yeah.
0: It helps build teams. It helps them get involved in the community and even know our communities better. Mm. You know, we always say if our communities are unhealthy and they're not doing well financially and so forth, us as a bank will also not thrive. So we need thriving communities for the business in Botswana to thrive. So this is why it's important for us, for the employees to get involved. So really for us, it's a program that really has strengthened our culture of service and responsibility, while also ensuring that our impact extends beyond financial contributions.
1: And then corporate responsibility, how does it fit into the Access Bank Botswana's overall strategy, the broader strategy?
0: CSR really cannot operate outside the strategy. It has to be part of the strategy. And for us as a sustainable organization, we recognize that our long-term success is interconnected with the well-being of our communities, like I said earlier.
1: Yeah.
0: So our approach right now and our strategy, we're guided by environmental issues, health issues, education and entrepreneurship principles. And we're continually seeking ways and opportunities to create shared value through responsible banking, financial inclusion, like I said earlier, sustainability initiatives, and so forth. So really, ultimately, MOG, our goal is to help build stronger communities while supporting Botswana's development goals.
1: I'll pass by the office to see the award. I don't know why you didn't come with it, but as we celebrate this achievement, what message would you like to share with customers and stakeholders lastly?
0: Oh yeah, we definitely would not be here if it was not for our customers. So we thank you very much from the bottom of our heart. We've got some partners that help.

0: a kwala ditlamelo tsa bone gaufi le wena. 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
4: Yeah, honorable.
5: Freedom Square until 8 a.m.

Oh, such a classic. It's local music from Stretch, hanging out with Jasmine Ashley. Or get it, Jasmine. It's called Santi. It's on The Rush with MOG. The second part of our Freedom Square, we are joined by a trailblazer in Botswana's tourism and hospitality industry, a woman whose vision has taken travel experiences from the Okavango Delta to international stages. She's the founder and CEO of Priority Travels and owner of Makovango Luxury Inn in Gumare, Makovango Riverfront Resort in Shakawe, and Lux Haven Suites in Maung. With over two decades of experience from government service to entrepreneurship, she's become a respected voice in the industry, known for redefining luxury travel and community impact. Ladies and gentlemen, boys and girls, please welcome Miss Chawi Biganyo. Chawi, hi.

0: Good morning.
1: Good morning to you, Emoji. How are you doing this morning?
0: I am fantastic. How are you? How nice is it? The weather is nice. Everything is pashash.
1: This morning, I was driving from Chakawe, actually. I started off at Chakawe at 5:30 in the morning coming to Gumar. So I'm doing this interview from Gumar.
0: So which one? I want to travel, I think, towards November. You know, which, where would you want me to go from one of the properties you own? The first time?
1: No, you have to be everywhere. You start off at Maun or Botakumar and then you go to Shakawe, because there's no how you can experience one and feel like you know Okavango. You have to do the three of them at a go.
0: You'll give me a discount.
1: In Tata, there's what you call complimentary stay, so you deserve it because you did this interview.
0: Ah, brilliant stuff, man. Ms. Chawibu Iganya, businesswoman, hotelier and global traveler who continues to put Botswana on the map. Now, Chawibu, let's talk about your entrepreneurial journey. You spent about 14 years in government as an accountant before making the leap into hospitality. What pushed you to walk away from that stability?
1: Stability for sure. Yes. My name's Chowela Buikanyo, and my hospitality by Buikanyo is an abbreviation of my name. I'm a mom and a wife to Buikanyo, a very good looking gentleman. And I'm a mom to 4 boys and 1 girl. It's a kobo bono, it's a kobo bono, but I work Kokanye, Bumare, Maung, and right now I'm everywhere. I'm all over the world. Yes, of course. I started this journey in 2012 when I started drafting my business plan, because I was transferred from Maung to Gumar. So now when I came here, because along the road when I was coming here, I had to go to the Talerwalija community. I'm like, my God. I started drafting my business plan in 2012, because when I got to Gumar, I realized that there was a gap in accommodation, like proper accommodation, because the first guest house was opened in 2012 in Gumar. So there was absolutely nothing. So our managers would come from as far as Gaborone or Maung, because there was nowhere to stay in Gumar. So this is how this dream was born. I'm like, but I can do a small Nyana guest house, 5 rooms, so that when my bosses are here, they can lodge at my place and give me a bit of money, you know. And then I approached

0: that is how the transition looked like. You just had belief, right?
1: I believed in myself so much that make a cup of my business plan what I did a good job.
0: Now, Priority Travels has grown into a trusted name for luxury safaris, executive transport, and MICE services. What was the original vision behind the company, and how did you keep it standing out in a very competitive tourism space? Like, was the vision to be the best?
1: Yeah, Priority Travels was formed immediately after COVID. Like, we first registered it in 2022 because business in Italy got us more hotel. So I wanted something hella say no that can generate income outside accommodation. So I did this travel agency to be able to sell other properties other than mine. You know, this is how this dream was born, just to diversify and to cultivate international market, and also to get people to come and stay at my facilities, alien lucky curator and those experiences, and not having to have another travel agent do it for me. So I was just trying to

0: We've always believed in that, tell ourselves from the get-go, before we even knew AI and ChatGPT. So we make sure our staff are comfortable all the time. They love working with us. And also the community that we work with, we have a lot of CSR projects that we've been doing in our area. We have adopted schools, we've built houses for the less privileged. We have taken kids to school where at home. It's something that we take pride in because we've been able to do that for our community, the community that we live in, because we believe this business is breathing within the community of Gumare, Shakawen, Maun, and we believe people that are around us support us and believe in us. So Lorona, at some point, we felt it's very crucial and important that we give back to the community. So we've had people in our area that side go Kabango, as far as a Tabo Beta that we built houses for. We have schools that we've taken, we have kids that we've taken to schools, we have schools that we've adopted as part of our CSR projects, yes.
1: Ah, oh, brilliant stuff. All right, it's 7:48 on Yarona FM, Lift the Music. We are in conversation with Ms. Chawi Wiganyo. She's a businesswoman, a hotelier, global traveler who continues to put Botswana on the map. She's the CEO of Priority Travels and the owner of Makovango Luxury Inn in Gumare, Makovango Riverfront Resort in Shakawe, and Lux Haven Suites in Maun. Now, you've attended some major travel expos across Africa, Europe, Asia, Chawi. What have those international spaces taught you that you were able to bring back home to Botswana?
0: I must say I've learned a lot from traveling across the world. Botswana is Santar Lakakala Tata. We're so far behind to what we call basic standards of what's going on around the world. So it has taught me a lot of things. It has taught me resilience because we've met people who are very influential, who work very hard, and they encourage you on a daily basis. We've made connections. We've been able to get in contact with decision makers across the world and be able to have like personal relationships with those people. So it has taught me a lot of things in terms of travel and curating experiences that Botswana is very much far behind in terms of those. We're still trying. We are not that exposed. A lot of people internationally don't know Botswana. Believe me, when you go to some of the countries like China, for an example, the Chinese people don't know Botswana at all. Like, they think we are a part of South Africa. They will ask you, how far are you from Zimbabwe?
1: Aye, man. Batini boy.
0: Know Zimbabwe better than us, yes. And
1: yeah.
0: We have countries that have small populations, such as Namibia, but they are doing far much better than us. So this has taught me hella hard. If our government maybe use people such as myself to try and improve the standard of our tourism products in Botswana, we can go far. Because for now we sell premier destinations. There's a very, very, very big gap between a local purchaser, Uwara Kamboroko, and somebody Uwara Kamboroko International. Because a lot of Botswana have ICT products that are on a redirection. It's very difficult to get into the Okavango Delta in Botswana. You cannot get into the Okavango Delta. So we don't know what's going on in Okavango Delta because we are not exposed to that. So countries such as Zimbabwe, Kenya, Tanzania, they get their people, their local travel agents, to get and to experience their products. But another government doing that for their people, which is what we don't get here in Botswana. So this has taught me, Helagore, we're so far behind in terms of trying to promote our products internationally, Hela, as Botswana.
1: You know, I wanted to talk about, I think you're talking, what I wanted to ask, but because of time, I wanted to talk about resilience and building a sustainable business in terms of some of the hard calls you've had to make sure that the business is still prospering. But I want to talk about the future of tourism briefly. You've been nominated for the Best Women in Tourism Botswana. In terms of where you see Botswana's tourism industry heading and what role you want Priority Travels to play in that future, what is it?
0: You have to know this for sure, that I've also won an award.
1: Yes, big shout out. Yes, big shout out to the award.
0: The nomination is one of them, yes. I've won a Top 100 African Travel Agents Award.
1: Big shout out to
0: Nigeria. I'll be traveling there with my colleagues, there's two

0: there's three of us from Botswana who won that award. I have to mention them because they're my people. It's Elsie from Yebo Travel and Tours and Uno Damahilo from Puka Travel. So then it's me, Chowi from Priority Travel Botswana. Yes. I've been nominated in so many awards. I've recently also been nominated for Best Woman in MICE in South Africa for Hospitality Excellence Awards. Okay, I did not win the award, it's fine. But the one that's coming, Best Woman in Tourism Botswana.
1: Yeah.
0: Yes, you were asking if how has this impacted... Oh, no. What was the question again?
1: Sorry, just the future of tourism in Botswana and what role you want to play in that, yeah.
0: Yes, I believe we are the right ambassadors to bring people into Botswana. We've been doing that for the past 5 years, and we've been succeeding in terms of getting our country out there to the rest of the world. So I believe I'm a tourism ambassador. I don't want to call myself a travel agent because when I go there, I lift my country flag. There are incidents where I found myself being the only Botswana in a hall of full of like 10,000, 15,000 people, and going there not only as Priority Travels or Makavango Hotels, but going there as a Botswana representing my country. So I believe I'm one of those ambassadors who are going to grow this industry into what it's supposed to be. So, and I believe so much in our product such that I know I can sell it with pride to the rest of the world. Yes.
1: Ms. Bikanyo, thank you so much for sharing your journey with us, from government halls to luxury lodges, from Maung to the world stage. Your story, I believe, is proof that vision, resilience, and passion can reshape an industry and uplift a community. As Yarona FM, as MOG, we wish you the best and continued success as you carry Botswana's tourism flag higher. I can't wait to visit your resorts. I can't wait to meet you. A big shout out to you. Absolutely love you now.
0: Thank you so very much, and have a lovely day.
1: Cheers. Bye bye. Awesome stuff. All right, a brand new song like we do every other day at 7:55. Tefo Bright with My Eulogy. As Kabza De Small would say, ki music yo tlobore petleke petleke petleke. But it's the music which is all over the world right now. So Tefo Bright is one of the proper ambassadors of Afro music, man. Afro house.
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1: 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Brand new song where he's...
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It's my eulogy. 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

0: 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Yeah.
1: 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Expect to hear this song throughout Yaron FM. It's our brand new premiere for the 26th of August, 2026. Such a fire song. It's 8 o'clock on the DOT. Gao Ponyongo is in the building with the news.
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4: 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Good morning. Northeast District Council Chairperson Mbakanye Smart has called on government to consider reopening the beef industry. Smart says the closure of the industry is due to the foot and mouth outbreak that has left farmers in financial difficulties. He noted that many producers have struggled without access to markets and their livelihoods have been severely affected. The chairperson added that farmers are now hopeful following a recent announcement that the disease has been contained, raising expectation that the beef industry could soon resume operations.
5: We have managed to we are a red zone. So, sir, see, Kaolo ya 6B le 3C a dika ke tsa khona go isa dikgomo ko mathabelong ga ba ka ke ba khona go rekisa ko di butchering ba ka khona go ela go thaba ko di social events within the containment zone. Mme sone se hela ka buka ka bosone se dirile gore banne ba kaolo yone re ipotse gore jaaka ba sa khona go rekisa jaanong go tla rekisa ko kae.
4: Police say they are registering an unprecedented a rise in cable theft cases across the country. Public relations officer Nia Bagali explained that the crime is disrupting electricity supply and damaging a critical infrastructure nationwide. His remarks follow the arrest of two Zimbabwean nationals who were nabbed along the A1 road, with copper believed to have been stripped from power cables. The suspects are expected to appear in court this morning as authorities intensify efforts to curb the growing menace.
6: Broaders police have arrested two Zimbabwean nationals, Vusimusi

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2: Chiefs and Gaborone United dominate early title predictions for the 2026-2027 league season, and Leeds and Brentford shine in perfect night for Premier League new boys. With the sports update, I am Thabang Matlale. Good morning. Mutsutis and the Chiefs and Gaborone United are the early front runners to claim the 2026-2027 FNB Premiership title, according to Owaiti Milongo. The football analyst shared this insight as he assessed the team rosters ahead of the league's opening this weekend. Defending champions Gaborone United will kick off the new season as they host newcomers Prisons 11 on Friday evening. Milongo highlighted that either Mahosi or the Reds will finish as league winners at the end of the season.
3: Looking at the season, the Lungoretebe Simola, Mutsutis and the Chiefs are the favorites. Hamolestopas Unicesar, Gaborone United, Mutsutis and the Chiefs, the kind of players that they have signed. They've signed quality players from the top teams. Mpokhaswane, the FNB Premiership Football of the Season. Mosha Haola Ulile and Okaku, Topasa Gaborone United, the defending champions, Lebone. They also lost Mutsutis Johnson through an injury. We'll see how that will affect them, but they managed to get Benson Mangolo, the left back, well, last season, Nalagostopas Unicesar, Mutsutis and the Chiefs.
2: He also flagged Donata FC as possible contenders in the race for the top four.
3: Stopasa Galaxy, Lebone, they are always in the top three. They will be there and there about. Me Stopasa Longore, Sahutsu Sabaleba and Zig Stopasa Donata FC, Banalem, Maikelo, and Babatao Hene Likilibone. So you will see them in the top four, definitely. You look at some of the players, Mutusi, Kupa, Wilorbasa Chomo Kadisa, Otieno, Terositile. Those are just some of the players, Bai Longore, Stopasa Donata FC, Baba Kodis. Look at the other four teams, Longore. I expect them to be in the top. Stopasa Sua, Murupule, or Rapa United, Hamoro, Stopasa, and Nico United.
2: Leeds United defeated Nottingham Forest for the second time in 4 days, while Brentford thrashed Birmingham 6-1 on Tuesday in the League Cup. Oliver Glasner's debut as Forest manager ended in late loss on Saturday, and the Austrians suffered the same fate as Forest were left to regret their missed chances in a 2-0 defeat. Forest have reportedly agreed a club record $50 million deal to sign Chelsea striker Liam Delap, evident in under 19 minutes without finding the net. Elsewhere, all three newly promoted Premier League sides, Coventry City, Ipswich Town and Hull City, advanced, although Hull needed penalties to overcome Stoke after a 1-1 draw to end their place in the last 32. Catch the next sports update on The Good Life at 12:05. Till then, have a blessed and good one.
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4: And before we get to the Goon song, I was asking, what is a release clause? It mostly applies to the great sport of football. Ali says, if a player has a release clause in his contract, it means there is already an agreed amount that can be paid for him to leave. For example, if his release clause is 50 million and another club pays that amount, the current club generally has to allow the player to leave, subject to the terms of the contract. Yes, Ali, that is absolutely true. So a release clause is a fixed amount written into a player's contract that if any club pays it in full, it forces the player's current club to let them go. No negotiation needed. Real life example, Kylian Mbappe's PSG contract, or historically Neymar's 222 million release clause at Barcelona, which PSG paid. So the reason I was asking this question, there's a guy called, what's his name? I know his surname is Alvarez, Atletico Madrid guy, Argentina guy. He wants to leave, Atletico is saying we're not selling. His release clause is 130 million. Barcelona want him, but they're not willing to pay. Barcelona, I'm blind. But then there are rumors that Arsenal might pay that 130. So if they pay, there's nothing that Atletico Madrid can do. Julio Alvarez, it's Julio, I get it, will just have to

to agree payment terms with the club that would have paid that amount. So yeah, he was to leave Atletico Madrid. I think whoever wants him can pay that 130 million release clause. If you're looking for the freshest

0: Come on, what a classic. Chameleoneer riding dirty on Yarona FM, Live the Music. So Chameleoneer, born Hakeem Seriki, the song blew up in 2006. It's a Grammy Award winning song, and it talks about being profiled by the police, the boys in blue that put green before their badge. It topped the Billboard 100 and went platinum of his debut album, The Sound of Revenge. But here's a crazy story about Chameleoneer, man. He's not just a one-hit rap star. Like, he's not. Like, he has a couple of hits. But also, he turned that music money into smart early tech investments. One of his best moves was backing, what's his name? Maker Studios, which is part of it's part of the YouTube networks. So Disney came and bought this for about $500 million in 2014. He also invested early in Cruise Automation, the self-driving tech company General Motors acquired for over $1 billion in 2016. So today, he's a full-blown tech investor and venture partner with stakes in more than 40 startup companies, and he has an estimated net worth of about $50 million, proving that riding wasn't just one chapter. It's 8:17. Folks, nemona we dai mike nebrag. Jesus Christ. Anyway, we're talking Baisakho University next.
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0: Such a talent. Such a talent. It's Mandla Music hanging out with D Rantlas or De Rantlas and Soul Kid B Dub. PW is in the building. Wena Lala. It's on Yaruna FM, Live the Music. We are talking all things Baisakgo University. Baisakgo University is participating at the Consumer Fair 2026. Joining us on the line is Professor Douglas Chiguvi. Prof, welcome to Yaruna FM. How are you doing?
1: I'm good. Good morning, MOG and your team. Thank you very much for having me on Yaruna FM.
0: Fantastic. Professor Douglas Chiguvi is Programs Manager, School of Graduate Studies and Research. Prof, Graduate Studies and Research, what is it about?
1: Okay. You know, Baisakgo University is a big university which has got four faculties. But because of our flagship now for our various master's programs that we are offering, we have a unit called School of Graduate Studies and Research that specifically cater for all master's and PhD programs at Baisakgo University.
0: Ah, brilliant stuff. Now, Baisakgo University is participating at the Consumer Fair 2026. What can visitors expect from the university at the fair, and what is the main purpose of your participation this year?
1: Thank you so much, MOG. Of course, it is my pleasure to be speaking about Baisakgo University and particularly our participation at the Botswana Consumer Fair 2026. Basically, the focus of us being there at the fair is not just simply about exhibiting programs, but I can say it is about connecting with the people of Botswana, understanding their aspirations, showing them how education skills, you can talk of research and innovation, can transform those aspirations into real opportunities. So there's quite a lot that our viewers can expect when they visit our stores. We are not just

0: terms of our current economy?
1: This is a very important question, because access to education is not only about having programs. It is about bringing those programs closer to the people. So as we are aware, education is not a privilege for a few, but it is a pathway to opportunity. And that is why Bicycle's commitment to accessibility, relevance, and even quality education speaks directly to SDG number 4. I think you are familiar with SDG number 4, where we talk of access and quality education.
0: Yeah.
1: So Bicycle invest presence in Havoron, Transtown, and Maoni reflect our commitment to widening access to higher education across Botswana.
0: Oh, brilliant stuff. In conversation with Professor Douglas Chiguvi, Programs Manager, School of Graduate Studies and Research at Baisaho University. And Baisaho is participating at the Consumer Fair. So as a prospective student, as a member of the public, you can go and engage with the team. So for anyone interested in studying at Baisaho University, Prof, what should they do when they visit your stand, and what opportunities are currently available for prospective students?
1: Thank you so much, Moji. My advice is very simple. Come to the Bicycle Invest stand and start the conversation. And my advice is, do not be afraid to ask questions. Tell us what you want. Tell us what you studied. Tell us what your career you are interested in. Whether you want maybe to upgrade your existing qualification, our team will then guide you on the appropriate programs, even admission requirements, start options, and the next steps that you need to take. So we are going to cater for different levels of start, like I said, from certificates and diploma programs through our undergraduate programs, as well as postgraduate and research opportunities that Bicycle is offering.
0: Ah, brilliant stuff. Professor Douglas Chiguvi, Programs Manager, School of Graduate Studies and Research at Baisaho University. They are at the Consumer Fair. Make sure to check them out. Enjoy your Wednesday, sir.
1: Thank you very much. Thank you very much, Yarona.
0: Awesome, awesome. Cheers.
1: Thank you.
0: Bye-bye. It's 8:29, The Rush with MOG. Folks, what's in the key? Bolwetse ba dipoko jwa kitsore flu ya teng e motswetse kae le gore o tla e koba yang. Hopefully that's what I have Mazadi wa Rona again. All right, coming up, fire songs, a bit of PC, Kilimanjaro, a bit of Mafiki Zolo, Corner, the remix, and then we bring it back home with the good chef, Chef Gustos, and V-Man Peasy with Mwana Wamoto.
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0: And listen, what are you guys grateful for?
8: We are grateful for everything we have in life. We're grateful for just go to a nice school, have a PS5 and a PS4, have a lovely house, having to eat every day, having wonderful parents, having such a great life. It's very nice.
0: It's

0: fire. But what you should do, because me and Uncle Fox don't have PS, you should give us the PS4.
1: No, no, no, we want the 5.
0: Okay, give us the PS5. You will stay with the PS4. We'll be grateful.
2: Okay.
0: You will see.

0: sports, rugby, the Nations Championship is on. So we did ask. There's a nation, right? They have sort of like a song, a dance they do. It's called the Haka. Who are they and what is their nickname?
1: The answer is all the blacks. That's okay. It's okay. I'll remember. Haka. Apparently it's not done by women, so I'm sorry, Haka. Niki Araba Kara where you're right from. Ki Hakara. By we aka umaga umagawa. What is sleep?
0: What's wrong with you, Virginia? So, the Haka is done by New Zealand, a.k.a. the All Blacks. It's part of the Maori ceremonial performance. They do it as a chant. They can do it celebrating achievements, welcoming important guests, marking weddings and graduations. And it's not just used to show aggression. They also use it to just express different types of emotions. Kimate, kimate, ka ora, ka ora.
2: Kimate, kimate, ka ora, ka ora. Have you ever watched the Vultures play?
0: No, sir.
2: The Vultures, why is your nari simola rira yang? Rona, rotela, disala serefelele di pelo.
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4: 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God said, when you go through the fire, I'll be with you. He never said, whatever.

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1: 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Thank you so much for tuning into The Rush with myself, MOG. Hopefully the OG FOX will be better tomorrow. If not, I'll be back outside. I need to build you a masterpiece. Just trust in me. Fees of you, Flex the Ninja. Thank you so much, gents.
2: 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I don't do that. 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

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Difference between getting you out of your deal and letting you out of your deal. Against your will, how many new names do you got on your wheel? How many more times is y'all gonna keep calling this off when it's silk? How many more interviews y'all gonna do just to get Isaac chill?

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2: Alrighty, it's 9:20. Finally, you and I can hear each other. Good morning and welcome to Wired. This is where you and I get to plug, connect, and have a good time between now and 12 p.m. So much is happening on the show today, so make sure that you do stick around. Music that will definitely usher us in. Look out for the MXC with Soba Bili, Ozzy of Teddy with 3 Star featuring Murder. Good morning. +2673911066. 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That is Yaron FM. Your time is 9:20. Good morning to Wired and welcome. 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I'm Lerato Mudiega.
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0: Ozzy of Teddy with a 3-star featuring a murder on Yarn FM. It's 9:30, and on the other side of this is Look Out for Stretch featuring Jasmine Ashley with a Senti. After that, we are closing a chapter that is with Sustain 267. All right, so do stick around as we bid farewell to Nicole Rombe, as this is their last Wednesday right here on Wired. So we're going to do a little catch up on everything we've talked about on Sustain 267. If you're wondering what Sustain 267 is and you've never heard it before, this is a feature where we talk about climate change and everything that has to do with the environment and how it's been impacted here in BW, and obviously exploring sustainable solutions for that and more right here on Wired. It's 9:31 on Yarn FM. 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
5: 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And Ngwenu inojisa kose ku John Mackenzie School, Motoropo, Mu Francis Town. Hey, wanamai. Hey, Mose, Nebakulukulu. We are in Mgivelo, was the 12th of September for Family Fun Day. 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Kose Nabashingi Wose be Yarn FM, Bamuno Ziba, Mubata. We are in Mo Shata, Muzana Mizano, Mujai Vanjimbo, Kose Nazuja. 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

0: basically bo a o tsala ka ga o bone gore ke teng a ko o It's 9:40 on Yarn FM, and on the line I'm joined by Nicole Rombe, who is our climate activist and host of Sustain 267. How are you?
1: I'm good. I'm a little sad, but I'm good. We'll get into why I'm sad. How are you?
0: I am all right, thank you.
1: Good morning to your lovely listeners as well. Oh, how rude of me. Good morning, everybody.
0: So today we're taking a look back and greatest lessons that we've learned from our journey since the beginning of Sustain 267. I think it's been roughly 2 years. And I think in just starting the conversation, what did our earliest episodes teach us about climate change and why it matters here in Botswana?
1: Yes, it has roughly been 2 years, and we started off with just an overall blanket of climate change. We opened the introduction, making it clear that Sustain 27 is about bringing climate conversations home, making them personal and relevant for Botswana and Botswana themselves in their own personal capacities. So then came, what is climate change? And then I remember we had an interview with the chief meteorologist, Mr. Balisa Kopolang, from the Department of Meteorological Services, who explained the difference between weather and climate, and he showed how Botswana is already experiencing hotter temperatures, less reliable rainfall. This directly affects our rain-fed agriculture, rangelands, livestock, wildlife, water supply, and food security, so it really was very important for us to have that conversation. But the key lesson was very simple and powerful, that climate change is not a distant story. It is already shaping our daily lives and understanding it in our own context. Just because I experience it this way doesn't mean everyone is going to experience it the same exact way. So understanding it in our own context is definitely the first step to taking action.
0: I definitely agree, because I think for the longest time, and as much as we always hear the word climate change, it's always feels like it's something that is too far from us. It's always looked like it's a Western problem, and Rona, we're exempt from it, because you will see people protesting and they're doing so much. And here in Africa,
1: exactly, 100%. And I like that through this radio station and through these features that we have, we do give call to action to just the regular Mazana at home. It brings it home. It doesn't feel so distant anymore. It brings it home. It's just like, nah, I'm just a girl in a country. What can I possibly do to help, to understand it better, to just make our environment better? So yeah, I completely agree.
0: As we continued our conversations, we never shied away from conversations like health, politics, and global moments like COP29. What stood out from those conversations for you?
1: Yes, we definitely tried to be very, very inclusive of every sector. We couldn't cover them all, but we definitely tried to be very inclusive. We had an episode with Dr. Bagiwa, and this episode was on climate change and health. This episode showed us that public health is an issue. Higher temperatures and changing patterns affect our well-being and our health systems. Like, sometimes we think climate change and we think that it's isolated to the environment, but it affects everything. It affects our health systems.

0: which includes your health, your politics, and your energy.
1: As we continue to reminisce, I think in the past 2 years, some of the most inspiring moments came from the youth schools that visited the not only just the station, but also Sustain 267. I remember we have hosted the likes of Westwood and them just doing their part in trying to get us to, you know, to be part of the solution and not the problem. And practical, you know, we've spoken about practical solutions. What did those guests really teach or hoped they would have taught the person listening?
0: Just like you mentioned, we did have very young guests from Westwood. I love when children are on this episode and on the feature. They're adorable. They bring so much light. And not only that, but they also, you can see how if you instill the right tools into kids when they're still young, then they can really go a far way. We had eco warriors from Bentema Primary School and Westwood. They were so young, from like 7 and 9 years old, and they were talking about recycling and protecting nature. Some kids were talking about the launch of an environmental club as well in their different schools. And this definitely shows the power of, again, starting early in kids. Our community engagement officer, Elaine, at Sustain 267, she speaks about community cleanups and recycling quite a lot on our social media in her personal capacity as well, stressing that it is about changing mindsets and not just sorting trash. It's not just about the 3 R's, but it's actually about just changing the mindsets behind those. Still on the topic of schools, we had Dr. James Joanna from Buist, who brought practical ideas on the circular economy, linking e-waste on agriculture for resilience. We have professors from URI, the Okavango Research Institute in Maung, talking about traditional knowledge and how it supports sustainability. We had so many voices on the show. We heard voices like myself, I remember, who is a youth. She was the youth person at COP30 that was talking about conversations surrounding everything that was happening in Botswana in relation to COP30 and stuff. Like, it was just, we have so many people. And if you want to revisit any of these episodes, we do have them. We do have them on our YouTube channel, so.
1: Yeah, and speaking of all the conversations we have had, what is the biggest takeaway for listeners who are tuned in?
0: The biggest takeaway is this. For all my lovely listeners who have been joining us every Wednesday, or even if this is your first time listening, climate action starts local. It is powered by African knowledge, it is powered by youth, and it succeeds when everyday people and leaders act together. We have learned that we must understand the problem in our own context. The heat, the rains, the food, the water pressures, the health systems. Knowledge becomes power. We've learned that our daily choices matter, and they need to be backed by political will and supportive systems. The radio feature, unfortunately, may not be looking the same from now, but the work continues through the podcast, the cleanups, and every single action that we take. So I really hope that what I can leave you with is that we already have the knowledge. Even though we are expanding our knowledge every day, we have it. We have the people. The only question is whether we will keep acting on it together.
1: And for the last time, this is the part that's sad. And what sucks is that it just feels like, you know how the mama born a moon room. So now I'm doing it one by one, and it's just, it sucks. But for the last time, Nicole, where can one find you on the Sustain 267 if anybody wants to access this information that we speak of? Maybe this is, like you're saying, maybe this is their first time hearing of Sustain 267, and they are just wondering, where have I been? And so obviously there is a vault where it's already there for them to easily access. So if they would like to engage with you in further projects, where can one find you as well? And
0: yes, my heart genuinely hurts today. Today is a very sad day for me. But if anyone wants to reach out to me personally, my name is Nicole Rombe on LinkedIn, most especially. I'm most responsive on there. And if you want to reach out to anyone on the Sustain 267 team, I will get the spiel one more time. We are on Facebook, we're on X, we have a website.

0: website, we have a podcast. We have a YouTube channel where we post all the recordings from this feature. And yeah, we're on LinkedIn as well. Type in Sustain267. We will definitely pop up. Thank you to every guest. Thank you to you, Lerato. Thank you to Aaron FM. And thank you to every single listener that has joined us every Wednesday. Until next time, this is Nicole Rumbe, your guest and host of the Sustain267 feature.
1: Thank you so much, Nicole. Have yourself a fantastic week. And Ritlana Ritulana on the social webs.
0: Yeah, no, for sure. When if you just see me coming in at the station over there, just know that I just came to say hi. Have a great day.
1: You too, ma'am. And that's how we wrap up with Sustain 267. It happened every single Wednesday on Wired. And if you're wondering why we're closing it off, like I did mention last week, that it is the final road of Wired. And so by next week, Wednesday, it will be what's an hour. And so that is why we are closing off Sustain 267 today, right? Call to action, please be the change, especially be a sustainable change for BW, not just for you, but the future you, that is your generation and generations to come and generations to come, right? Jazz World featuring Qiniso with Suguma coming up in just a bit, leading us to the second hour of Wired.
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for the boy and girl child. Ke ditiro tsa ya rona, for rona, ka rona. 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

Jazz World and Kuniso with Suguma on Yarn FM, leading us to the second hour of Wired, where it's nothing but beautiful music that you can look forward to. And when I speak of beautiful music, this is what I'm talking about.

0: 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DJ Giovanni Smaki, 08, Major League DJs with Luto. 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
0: 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I'm speaking about Wada from the Days Double Magnet with KD Bangers, Spoke Something New, Bomonate Fela, and now giving us a brand new one after giving us more. 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

Fella featuring Touch My Twak Twak and 267 Shay with another one. It's 10:30, and on the other side of this, we're getting into Hot Takes with Sai. That's happening on the other side of DJ Sean Lee and Abigail Issa with Drowning. But before all of that, a fire back throw at Hope and I feel like my words are just getting twisted. A throwback song coming up in just a moment. As I promised you a little bit earlier on, I gave you a hint, and this is what you can expect happening right now.

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7: 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Salah Lera Sapo Dile, man. 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Happy birthday.

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1: DJ Sean Lee and Abigail Issa with Drowning back to back with Moby Dixon and MQ with City Rains. Hi, how are you?
2: I'm envious of New Yorkers, man. You know, they wake up, they hear their mayor say, hey, man, this is how we're going to use tax dollars to benefit you. We're going to go fix this part of the highway that's broken that we own, this little part of the highway that we own, while the rest of it degrades because, you know, the corporations that own it don't care. You know, we're going to put $100 million of this amount of money and put it in infrastructure or school care. You know what I mean? Not the typical corruption stories of, oh my God, we spent X amount of money buying things that have nothing to do with people.
1: Oh, that benefits you as the person.
2: Yeah, I just wonder what it's like to wake up in New York knowing that, like, your mayor cares about you enjoying living in the place you're in and going out of its way to actually, not even going out of its way, doing his job. Because that's also the rhetoric, that's the conversations that we have. We're like, oh, they're going out of the way.
1: It is literally what
2: he campaigned on and part of his job.
1: What he applied to do.
2: Yeah.
1: And he's actually doing it.
2: Yeah. So I'm just like, damn, that must be... Sabawell.
1: Especially in 2026.
2: Even 1966. How are you?
1: I mean, I'm not to say after that. I really have I have nothing to say. I'm numb. Make me numb, Nelson. Make me numb.
2: I'm sorry about that.
1: What made you wake up on that side of the bed?
2: I think, how long has he been in office? Let's say every single day the brew, I wake up and I'm like, oh wow, this is what efficiency looks like. This is what public service looks like. You know what I mean? Oh, we need to make the city more walkable. This walkway is a little too close to traffic. You come back the next day and the walkway is no longer close to traffic. I mean, it snowed. He's like, all right, cool. Y'all want $60 per hour to do this? Or $30 per hour to do this? An extra $30 per hour to do this? Now there's no snow. Because the community is out here doing things for the community. So I was just waking up to that. And I came across something yesterday. That made me be like, oh, wow. Nope, we're not going to talk about that.
1: You mean the article?
2: Yeah, we're not going to talk about that article.
1: Okay. Yeah. Okay. Yeah. But just to hint, which article are we talking about?
2: It was a decision that was made. I don't feel comfortable expressing my thoughts.
1: Okay.
2: On the airwaves.
1: Okay.
2: I'm gonna have to hit that thing. Bokra might call. Other people might call. Now it's Rato. Why are you allowing this wild guy to just say whatever on the?
1: You love your job.
2: I love employment. I love employment.
1: I hear you. I hear you. Well, we can talk about another article,
2: please.
1: Make it lighter,
2: please.
1: After that. Okay.
2: On the airwaves.
1: Okay.
2: I'm gonna have to hit that thing. Bokra might call. Other people might call. Now it's Rato. Why are you allowing this wild guy to just say whatever on the?
1: You love your job.
2: I love employment. I love employment.
1: I hear you. I hear you. Well, we can talk about another article,
2: please.
1: Make it lighter,
2: please.
1: After that.

0: So, the theory, or rather, a lot of people's take from this is just that, you know, at the baseline of it all, maybe it could be a thing of intimacy is the foundation to keeping relationships, especially...
1: You mean coitus?
0: Yes.
1: Okay.
0: I mean, both, no?
1: I don't know. Because there are other... If you're saying...
0: Life experiences push divorced women in Botswana to marry younger men.
1: But what? Like is that it?
0: This is the headline.
1: Okay.
0: Yeah.
1: What are the points that they... What are some of the points that it brings up?
0: Okay, now I have to look for it. But what you about to say bases on...
1: If it's coitus related, then

0: honesty that comes when some when you are with someone
1: romantic relationship.
0: Yes, when you're with someone romantically.
1: Is it safe to say that that vulnerability is stimulated by?
0: Not no.
1: Once we've seen each other naked. No, all bets are off.
0: Okay, how many people have you seen naked that you never spoken to again? And you knew right after you.
1: I'm gonna go see you naked today,
0: and then after tomorrow, never see you naked again.
1: What do you mean?
0: I get what you're saying.
1: Vulnerability.
0: Yes.
1: There's nothing more vulnerable as seeing each other naked.
0: Sure, but that's not gonna make me open up to you.
1: But what I'm saying is, in terms of a romantic relationship, I get a gari in the basis of a romantic. I'm not talking about when you're messing around.
0: We're talking about touching. We're talking about the importance of touching in a relationship.
1: Yes. I think there is, I would assume that there's some level, the level of vulnerability.
0: Yes.
1: Stems from the level of touching. And then companionship. Yes, there's, I can be vulnerable with my friends, but I don't think I would have been as vulnerable as in a romantic relationship.
0: Can I ask you a question?
1: Mm.
0: When you're in a talking stage.
1: Why is
0: there
1: about pillow talk with
0: my sister?
1: And you live for it.
0: My sister.
1: And it's the most vulnerable thing because
0: It's beautiful. Okay, but now I have a question.
1: Okay.
0: For you. Before you are going to, when you're in a talking stage, right?
1: Are you guys touching in a talking stage?
0: I'm asking you a simple question. Okay. Let me land the question.
1: Land the question.
0: When you're dating someone, right?
1: Okay.
0: Before, because there are, sometimes you touch when you're dating someone.
1: Okay.
0: Other times you don't. But let's say you specifically are talking
1: yes.
0: to someone.
1: Yes.
0: Are you going to be as vulnerable with them as you are with me?
1: We're talking, no.
0: Okay, so how long does it take for the vulnerability to come?
1: You have to touch him.
0: You have to touch him, I'm asking.
1: No, but over time, it will increase, right?
0: Okay, so
1: And then, let's say we get into a romantic relationship.
0: Yeah.
1: Now other things are involved. Pillow talk starts happening. Do you think I'm more vulnerable? I'm vulnerable as I am with you? No.
0: Because time, like you had mentioned, time. Interest and time. You are not interested in me romantically. Therefore, you do not feel compelled to dig deeper. But we can remove the touching.
1: We've weaved them in.
0: Yes, which is what I'm saying. It doesn't just start and stop at the, and you're not saying that.
1: No, I'm not.
0: But like touching. That, I agree where touching does add the vulnerability, but it's not, I don't think it stems from that.
1: Mm-hmm.
0: I think it would stem from the sapiosexual connection you have with someone,
1: mm-hmm.
0: where you are attracted to how this person thinks, how they speak, how they move,
1: the level of respect you have for them.
0: Yeah, because I think that intentionality determines on the nature of the relationship.
1: What are your thoughts? +267 391 1066. We went from very heavy to lighthearted because my brother here was fuming when he came through these doors. He needed something light today.
0: Something light.
1: Yeah.
0: Some light.
1: So today this is some light.
0: Some light.
1: Courtesy of statistics, Botswana life experiences push divorced women in Botswana to marry younger men, right? And so we are saying, well, Sai is saying that it all depends on circumstances.
0: It does.
1: And I am saying, Khori, does that then conclude that intimacy and physical intimacy is the baseline or is just equally as important as other things? Let me know, right? 10:55 on Yarn FM, the Q, Dark and Junior SA with Arieng coming up in just a bit.
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1: Exe va fi tu gicek chagala. 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You know the vibes. Happy birthday, Yarona. I mean, Yarna FM, I'm Peter Marking. Happy birthday, Ra. And thank you so much for... But the artist did want to check the year, so you know, like the artist is a buyer, so little guy, you know. Now make sure Otswa lao khola hela yalo brawaga. 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Salute.

0: In all of this, while we're sitting here,
1: yeah,
0: the alarm has been ringing, and Rona, we've just been chilling. What if?
1: Hey, my sister, what if we're engulfed?
0: the level of urgency that we have as human beings, I think, it's at the pits right now.
1: That's what if we go, we go.
0: Is that where we're at? We might as well, let's hold hands and we go together.

0: I know and love.
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0: This is Verinda Music, and they are our guest DJs for today. A big shout out to Verinda Music. Oh man, I remember when they first joined the show. This was when we were still back on the 7 to 10 p.m. slot, and it was absolutely beautiful. And they transitioned with me to Wired Branch and became guest DJs on Wired. And they've gone to do phenomenal, phenomenal things. I know Fisher is out in, I think it's Russia, and he's studying and getting his degree. A big shout out to him, man. And so thank you so much for being such great contributors of the show. A big shout out also to Monte Carlo. But he sent in a message. Hello, Lerato. Goodbye is the saddest word. I saw a post on social media. You have built the brand that was from powerful powerhouse. I never missed your show because it was family. It was a family show. Music, movie reviews, Sapilo. Guess the lyric. I wish I could say a lot. You are always loved. Thank you so much, Monte Carlo. Thank you so much for supporting me. I am truly, truly blessed. And I am who I am now because of, you know, supporters and listeners of Yare FM like you. So thank you so much for that one. We still have until the 31. The 31 ke gona gore tlollang teng. Gonana. It's more music. Senath and Caliber featuring Biki with Molo Molo Dali.
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3: 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And Ngwenu inojisa kose ku John Mackenzie School, Mutoropo, Mu Francis Town. 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

0: About featuring BK with the latest Molo Molo Tali on your name FM. It's 11:29. Stick around in the last 30 minutes of the show. We have more music coming up in just a bit, which is Yao Benerman, Look Out for Fella, some Tyler, Binge Worthy, where you and I can find out what we could be watching on DSTV. All right. And then that's how we will be making way for the news at 12.
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This is Tyler with that girl back to back with some fella and Taj Mutwak Twak with another one. And right now we're getting into binge worthy. Let's quickly see what you and I could be watching on DSTV.

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1: It's time for Binge Worthy, and definitely what you could be binging on is one of my favorite. Mseleku family is back, and this time there is Ingani Zesithembu. Season 4 has premiered, and we get to find out all the juicy bits, from finding out whether or not Snee actually cheated on her past boyfriend, and really understanding the timelines between while she was with her and how she got pregnant with somebody else, to really understanding what's going on with Mpumi and trying to get her to have her the ceremony, a welcome ceremony, now that she has changed her surname, to drama of the other kids. And it seems like the DNA says he's not the father. But hey, all I'm saying is that is definitely what I'm hooked on, as it just returned. All right. Another brand new series that has popped up on the Mzansi Magic is Stokvel Season. This is about a character named Mary who's turned to host the Stokvel, but Cynthia will not be outdone, as she has a big announcement to make. From running the scheme and trying to understand what's going on, Stokvel is definitely one that you can definitely enjoy on channel 161, all right, or enjoy it on DSTV Stream. Speaking of DSTV Stream, what they can definitely get you hooked on is if you're into watching Western epics, they have Billy the Kid, Marshals, as well as High Horse. Just some of the things that you can enjoy from start to finish without having any pressure of missing out, right? And speaking of action, MIA is a box set of the month on DSTV Stream, and that's what you can enjoy. If you're a Big Brother fan, Big Brother Nigeria is still airing, and you can enjoy all the latest daily shows, nominations, head of house competitions, as well as weekly shows to evictions on DSTV Stream as well. 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And that's how we wrap up with Binge Worthy for DSTV for today, and just some of the things that you can enjoy on DSTV and DSTV Stream. It's 11:43 as we wrap up the show. Look out for Shaba Stella with Loki. The news at 12, followed by The Good Life with Luhle. Have yourself a fantastic one. Please be kind to yourself and everyone around you.
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1: Got up with Malazin, your names are getting wilder, hey?
2: Yeah.
1: Yeah, yeah. No, parents are kind of getting wild with names now, bro. Like, I'm telling you, because we're kind of running out of names. We are in this Anaya space right now.
2: Yeah.

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3: 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Good afternoon. The Tlokweng District Council has embarked on a program to rehabilitate public facilities. Council Chairperson Untiretse Bogatu says the initiative includes the refurbishment of classrooms at primary schools and public clinics. Bogatu explained that council officials have been conducting assessments and tours of facilities to identify areas requiring further attention as part of their efforts to improve service delivery in the district.
5: Re tsweletse go khosi primary school re tsweletse ka maintenance mo di classroom go botsalano re ipakanyetsa go baakanya kitchen and go tatso lela jalo go leka go baakanya dikolo tsa rona tsotlhe 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
3: The Silas Foundation is calling for stronger support and protection of elderly people amid growing concerns over abuse, neglect and isolation. Founder Dr. Maoneka Brown says some senior citizens are being chased from their own homes, denied access to basic household amenities and left living in fear. She warns that the economic downturn is worsening their vulnerability, particularly for those who live alone and struggle to meet their basic needs. The foundation is urging communities and authorities to step up efforts to safeguard the dignity and well-being of the elderly.
6: They bring in issues of isolation, they bring in issues of loneliness, they bring in issues of fear. They live in fear because they are left there alone for sena o ba tlhokonela. Le ka gale ga tsheletse leng tse ka teng ga go tse ise mo go bona. They bring in how they are being treated in their home. Some of them but they are chased out of the houses that they do, so they have just found themselves a safe haven.
3: And finally, the Directorate on Corruption and Economic Crime says it has received 957 reports of corruption and economic crime last year, marking an increase of 687 cases compared to 2024. Director General Botlhale Magaganene, speaking to the media in Maung today, identified public procurement, land allocation and transport licensing as a key corruption risks. She revealed that the DCEC is currently handling 101 cases, with 51 under active investigation, 45 referred to the Directorate of Public Prosecutions, and 5 already before the court. Makhakhanene said the agency is strengthening both investigations and prevention in these high-risk areas as Botswana prepares for the Financial Action Task Force mutual evaluation in 2027. She added that corruption ultimately costs citizens when public money is diverted from services, opportunities, and development. And a recap of our stories at this hour. Tlokweng District Council rolls out a program of rehabilitation of public buildings and reported corruption cases are on the rise.
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3: And our weather forecast for today, Kasane and Maung are leading at temperatures with temperatures around 31 degrees Celsius. Gaborone and Francistown around 30 degrees with mostly sunny skies. And across the border, Lusaka is expected to remain mild at around 22 degrees Celsius, while Cape Town will reach around 21 degrees. Johannesburg will be cooler at around 16 degrees, with Johannesburg warming to approximately 25 degrees Celsius. And Harare will be sitting at 18 degrees. 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
8: Chiefs and Gaborone United dominate AE title predictions for the 2026-2027 league season, and Leeds and Brentford shine in perfect night for Premier League new boys. With the Sports Update, I am Thabang Matlale. Good morning. Mutshidiso and the Chiefs and Gaborone United are the early front runners to claim the 2026-2027 FNB Premiership title, according to Owaiti Milongo. The football analyst shared this insight as he assessed the team rosters ahead of the league's opening this weekend. Defending champions Gaborone United will kick off the new season as they host newcomers Prisons 11 on Friday evening. Milongo highlighted that either Mahosi or the Reds will finish as league winners at the end of the season.
9: Looking at the season, the long horizon is small. Mutuli Sanda Chiefs are the favorites. Have more to pass on. Gaborone United. Mutuli Sanda Chiefs, the kind of players that they have signed, they've signed quality players from the top teams. Mpokhaswane, the FNB Premiership football of the season. Mosha Khaola Olele and Okaku to pass Gaborone United, the defending champions. Lebone, they also lost Mutisi Johnson through an injury. We'll see how that will affect them, but they managed to get Benson Mangolo, the left back. Well, last season, Nalagosto Pensonesa, Mutuli Sanda Chiefs.
8: He also flagged Donata FC as possible contenders in the race for the top four.
9: Stopasa Galaxy, Loboneda always in the top three, they will be there and thereabout. Me Stopasa Longore, Sahutsu Sabaleba and Zig Stopasa Donata FC, Banale, Maikela, and Babata Hena Likilibone. So you will see them in the top four definitely. You look at some of the players, Mutusi, Kupa, Wilmorbasa Chomo Kadisa, Otieno, Terro Sicile. Those are just some of the players by Longore, Stopasa Donata FC, Baba Kadisa. Look at the other four teams, Longore. I expect them to be in the top. Stopasa Sua, Murupule, Rapa United, Hamoro, Stopasa, and Nico United.
8: Leeds United defeated Nottingham Forest for the second time in 4 days, while Brentford thrashed Birmingham 6-1 on Tuesday in the League Cup. Oliver Glasner's debut as Forest manager ended in late loss on Saturday, and the Austrians suffered the same fate as Forest were left to regret their missed chances in a 2-0 defeat. Forest have reportedly agreed a club record $50 million deal to sign Chelsea striker Liam Delap, evident in another 19 minutes without finding the net. Elsewhere, all three newly promoted Premier League sides, Coventry City, Ipswich Town and Hull City, advanced, although Hull needed penalties to overcome Stoke after a 1-1 draw to end their place in the last 32. Catch the next sports update ready on The Good Life at 1:05. Till then, good afternoon.
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0: Manza Music and the Rantas alongside Soul Kid B Dub. When Alala is the name of the song. We're definitely chasing Dola this afternoon on the Good Life on the Yard FM. Before that, I open up the show with DJ Crispin and Anton with the Awakening. Sasa.
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0: 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You and I are going to be taking to the top all the way to 3 p.m. on the Good Life on Yarn FM. My name is Luhle and good things happen to me. Do vibe and engage with me on the WhatsApp dial +26739 11066 as well as Yarn FM across all social media platforms. Now be spicy and dicey and catch me on the same platforms at Luhle on Facebook and being Luhle on TikTok and Instagram. TikTok and Instagram, right? Yeah. It's a dope afternoon. And I know right now you're feeling a little bit down, you're feeling a little bit dizzy. And you know, Wednesday is always my favorite day of the week. It has no anxiety that Monday brings, nor the, you know, adrenaline, so much adrenaline that Friday comes with. It's just calmness, stillness. So will the soundtrack of your life coming through on the first hour of the show. These are some of the tunes to look forward to.

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0: Outlaw the DJ featuring Kapsa the Small and Meg Breezy. Bagari, Bagari feature versus Zgidongo. This song will always, forever be a famous tune for me, because how are we vibing from the beginning of the song to the end of it with no vocals on it? This has to be a masterpiece. It's 12:28 on your favorite frequency. You and I are jumping right into news headlines coming through with Bonyongo on the show. She'll be joining us later on, opening up the second hour of the Good Life Show with Thaba Matlala bringing the latest sports update. For now, do enjoy the bulletin.
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2: Stories of making headlines. Tlokweng District Council rolls out a program to rehabilitation of public buildings, and reported corruption cases on the rise. Catch more detail to these stories on The Good Life with Luhle at 1 p.m. A good afternoon.
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0: This has to be the one song that actually made us understand, appreciate, and love William Lass's comedy career. It's Barry Bone with Hansi. Mafura Fura is the name of the song. If you remember very well, this is the one song that actually William used on his social media platforms when he started his comedy journey, his comedy career, and it blew. Hey, it was such an amazing time that day. And it's 12:59 on your Vivi frequency, and you're listening to The Good Life with myself, Luke, taking it to the top all the way to 3 p.m. But for now, we're jumping into the second hour, coming through with Gau Bunyongo with the 1 p.m. news bulletin, joined by Thabang Matlala with the latest sports update. And right after that, it's more great music.
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2: Tlokweng District Council rolls out a program to rehabilitation of public buildings, and reported corruption cases are on the rise.
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2: 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Good afternoon. The Tlokweng District Council has embarked on a program to rehabilitate public facilities. Council Chairperson Untiretsi Bogatu says the initiative includes a refurbishment of classrooms at primary schools and public clinics. Bogatu explained that council officials have been conducting assessments and tours of facilities to identify areas requiring further attention as a part of efforts to improve service delivery in the district.
4: Re tsweletse go khosi primary school re tsweletse ka maintenance mo di classroom go botsalano re ipakanyetsa go baakanya kitchen and go tatso laela jalo go leka go baakanya dikolo tsa rona tsotlhe 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
2: The Silasta Foundation is calling for stronger support and protection of elderly people amid growing concerns over abuse, neglect and isolation. Founder Dr. Maoneka Brown says some senior citizens are being chased from their own homes, denied access to basic household amenities and left living in fear. She warns that the economic downturn is worsening their vulnerability, particularly for those who live alone and struggle to meet their basic needs. The foundation is urging communities and authorities to step up to safeguard the dignity and well-being of the elderly.
5: They bring in issues of isolation, they bring in issues of loneliness, they bring in issues of fear. They live in fear because they are left there alone for some of the people who are left there. They bring in how they are being treated in their home. Some of them, but they are changed out of the houses that they do, so they have just found themselves a safe haven.
2: And finally, the Directorate of Corruption and Economic Crime says it received 957 reports of corruption and economic crime last year, marking an increase of 687 cases compared to 2024. The Director General, Botlhale Magaganene, speaking to the media in Maung today, identified public procurement, land allocation and transport licensing as a key corruption risks. She revealed that the DCEC is currently handling 101 cases, with 51 under active investigation, 45 referred to the Directorate of Public Prosecutions, and 5 already before the courts. Magaganene said the agency is strengthening both investigations and prevention in these high-risk areas as Botswana prepares for the Financial Action Task Force mutual evaluation in 2027. She added that corruption ultimately costs citizens when public money is diverted from services, opportunities, and development.
6: They are a priority for the DCEC because these are areas that involve significant public resources and are services that directly affect Motswana Kohai. They affect businesses out there as well. Additionally, we continue to encounter risks associated with procurement manipulation, issues of conflict of interest, issues of abuse of office, so issues of weaknesses in internal controls. Modi office in Sarona, we need to look into controls that exist in our offices.
2: And a recap of our stories at this hour. Tlokweng District Council rolls out a program to rehabilitation of public buildings, and reported corruption cases are on the rise.
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2: And our weather forecast for today, Kasane and Maung are leading the temperature charts with temperatures expected to reach around 31 degrees Celsius under sunny conditions. Gaborone and Francistown are also expected to reach around 30 degrees with mostly sunny skies. And across the border, Lusaka is expected to remain mild at around 22 degrees, while Cape Town will reach about 21 degrees Celsius. Johannesburg will be cooler at around 16 degrees, with Windhoek warming up to approximately 25 degrees, and Harare will be sitting around 18 degrees Celsius. 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
8: Tenolo's burning ambition, securing a Zebras call-up this season, and the signs of a knockout training methods that separate champions from contenders. With the Sports Update, I am Thabang Matlali. Good afternoon. Mpotenolo is determined to give his absolute best this season in hopes of securing a spot on the CDMS national football team. The Sua Flamingos left-back shared this ambition during an interview with the Yarn FM Sport, outlining his goals for the 2026-2027 FNB Premiership season. The league season is scheduled to kick off this Friday with defending champions Gaborone United. Facing Prisons 11, followed by Bafana Balotswe taking on Matabele FC on Saturday. At just 20 years old, he has never represented the national team at any level, a situation he aims to change this season.
9: Personal targets for the season.
8: He also spoke about the collective ambitions of the team for the upcoming season. Achieving victory in a professional boxing match demands more than raw talent and skill. It requires intensive speed and endurance training as well. This was emphasized by Diamond Boxing Club coach Bokamoso Molaudi as he gets his fighters ready for the Battle for Bout 60 event in Gaborone. The historic event scheduled for the 18th of September at the Grand Palm will feature an international boxing organization bout for the vacant All Africa Junior Welterweight title. Molaudi stressed that diet and weight management are among the essential elements of fight preparation.
10: Kanye tona re berekela mo reaction wa sia na ba go dira di short sprint le go punching bag eng kwa re dira speed bo school bout go dira bo technique eng since re lebeletse le ka ha motho yo lwa 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
8: He also pointed out several of his boxers who will compete in this historic event.
10: Kelaledi boxer at 70 le monte nyonete bengetsana ya IBO. 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
8: Catch the next sports update on the Climax at 4:05. Till then, good afternoon.
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0: It's time for some brand new music. A must hear right here and a must have on your playlist. You know how we do it each and every day after the 1 p.m. news bulletin? A time where I jump in and bring you a banging tune. And this time around, it's Defo Broad, still a local one. And the name of the song is Myology. Give it a hear and let me know how you feel about it on the WhatsApp dial. +2673911066. 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Arawai, let's aluhle radio bana tune with the dancing emojis. You know how we do it. You know how we set the Red Hot building on fire. Every single day from 12 to 3 p.m. with myself, Luca. 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

0: Samantha Mohua with Can't Make You. Love this artist so much, man. I love this lady so much. And speaking of Samantha Mohua, this was one of the ladies that we grew up listening to. I remember when the transition track dropped, Sazerle back in Francistown in the ghetto. Man, the streets were up, yo. The kids in the hood love the song so much, we danced to it. And one particular friend that I've been friends with for literally 20 years, this is officially our 20th year as friends. And in literally 2 days, hey, I'm going to be seeing her walk down the aisle as her best lady. What a dream come true. From playing together, playing weddings, playing moms, playing this and this, and now growing up together and seeing each and every prayer point come to life. I love it so much. And as much as we're preparing for the wedding, you know, best lady, to-do list every day. I just had to stop last night and reflect. You know, just appreciating the journey of our friendship, appreciating how we're actually still in each other's life to witness every single great thing, every bad thing happen to our lives, to celebrate each other loudly, crying with each other, ululating for each other, ululating with each other. And it hit me at that moment. I have no idea what beautiful gift I could get for a beautiful, creative friendship. I don't know. So I need you to help me on this one. When am I? Hit me up on the WhatsApp dial. +2 2 7 3 9 1 1 0 6 6. What's that one thing that you would get your fake, very close friend as a gift on that wedding day? Even if you're not the best lady, the fact that tsalaga go ya nyalwa, you just think, you know what, this is one thing I want my friend to have. It could be something that the bride is going to share with the groom, or the groom shares with the bride, hal gore wena tsalaga groom, or it just could be something saying gore ke sa gagwe directly, personally, what's that one gift that you think I should get my friends? On any other random day, trust and believe, I would know. But this time around, I think I'm way too excited. I can't think, and that's where you come in. Help me create and maintain this good love this coming weekend, all the way in Francistown and my thing with Tijawana Tijakudana Utsile. +2 2 7 3 9 1 1 0 6 6. Hit me up and let me know what's up with the gift. Let me know what you think I should get them. And speaking of that, Oratile will be coming through with Tsala Yamin's song dedication to my chum. Enjoy the music.
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It's Sineth coming through with Kaliba featuring Biki. Molo Molo Da is the name of the song. Before that, I gave you Abajulukile. This one is DJ Maphorisa. Alongside Covers of Small featuring Youngstana, Majimani, and Zinga. Thank you so much for tuning into the coolest station in the nation. WhatsApp message coming through on +26739110066. I appreciate you for jumping on this one. The question was that one thing you'd gift your friend who is getting married? Could be a gent, could be an emunyadika sibi, limpululu majoti. Yeah, what's that one gift that you'd get for them? Because, yo, Lucia's having a mind block. Obviously, it's because I'm super excited. My girl is getting married. We've been friends for 20 years. And what a time to be alive. Seeing all the prayer points come to pass. Come on. What do you even mean, man? A WhatsApp text coming through right now from Kinsey says, hey, one of mine, I think you should actually get her flowers and get them a weekend away. You're onto something. I was initially going to get flowers as a cherry on top because I can't hold. They don't slap that like they would. For a weekend getaway, I feel you. But usually, I don't know, but okay, let me put that at number 7 on the list. So that's the bottom, number 7. Let's find more. +26739110066. This one says, hey, Luke, get the matching items. Could be hoodies, could be shoes, could be watches. It depends what your friend actually likes as an individual, because the husband will agree to everything the bride likes. That's it! I love that. But a happy wife, happy life in Tuan. Okay. Matching stuff. Okay, sounds like an idea. Okay, I like that. Let's put it at a 3. +26739110066. What do you think I should get my friend? She's getting married. Huh? She's changing surnames, from Miss to Mrs. in literally 48 hours. And I'm panicking because I'm going to be traveling out to the village, to Francistown, before we pass through to the village on Saturday. And the wedding begins on Friday, and I want to get her a gift. I don't know what, but I just need something that says, oh, my chum, what a time to be alive. What do you think I should get a friend? What would you get your friend who is getting married? You could be the friend or the groom, the friend or the bride. What to you communicate as the best gift for the bride or the groom? +26739110066. Luhle tota rona re le banna re nna re batla dithaere a ra tena kana ra nyala a ho mfanaka. I hear you, but I think it does not, it doesn't slap like that for a wedding. Like, it's a dope gift if it was like Valentine's or my birthday. But if it's like a wedding, I can feel how I jump in. I'm like, oh, capitis, I tell you, I'm a moon. I lasha. I'm going to be another WhatsApp text coming through from Tefo says, hey, Nwana Mai, you are such an amazing friend. I follow you on your social. Thank you so much. I follow you on your socials, and I'm very sure whatever you then decide to buy, your friend is going to be very excited. You are an intentional person. Thank you so much. Hey, means a lot. I mean, my name is Luke, and good things happen to me. For sure, I'm also a good thing to my people. Hey? Yeah, vice versa, Farak. Thank you so much for that. We're going to be wrapping up this chat, but listen, I highly appreciate you for jumping on it with your 2 cents. I still don't know what I'm going to get, but there's an idea right there about matching stuff. Something better match on your social. Thank you so much. I follow you on your socials, and I'm very sure whatever you then decide to buy, your friend is going to be very excited. You are an intentional person. Thank you so much. Hey, means a lot. I mean, my name is Luke, and good things happen to me. For sure. I'm also a good thing to my people. Hey? Yeah, vice versa, Farak. Thank you so much for that. We're going to be wrapping up this chat, but listen, I highly appreciate you for jumping on it with your 2 cents. I still don't know what I'm going to get, but there's an idea right there about matching stuff. Something better match. Something

0: 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So yeah, we're Lia Rona.
1: Au sutilwe ke mjolo or o jile something. We've got just the right music to make your day. 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

0: The name of the song is Azang, and this one is Heavy K featuring Amahle Gasa. This is a 24-year-old who found an opportunity to be featured by the big boss himself, Heavy K. I'm not going to lie, man. After giving us dope music and being in the industry, music industry, for about 16 to 19 years, Heavy K has been such an inspiration. After just giving us producing Lento for Professor at the age of 16 years old, wild, man. I remember in 2013, when he gave us his debut album, Respect the Drum Boss. That's one album that actually cemented his professional career. And since then, he's been at the top selling albums from day one. And I'm not going to lie, his major award nominations and win are all worth and all well deserved. Any song you catch Heavy K, you know it's a banging tune. And that's exactly what she had on the second hour of the Good Life Show. We're jumping into the third one with FME DJs alongside DJ Guru and King P featuring Telemo with Le Figa. Back to back with a local tune by KX Legit out of No Ceilings. Welcome to the third hour of the Good Life Show with myself, Lutli.
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0: Good Times. That's the name of the song by George Leslie and Oscambo. On the same tune, they get to feature the most exciting Kabo, Mo and KDD. Thank you so much for hanging out with me on the Good Life on Yarn FM. Before I say my goodbyes, let me tell you that the coolest DJ is coming through on the show. The Vital DJ setting the red hot building on fire with a hip hop mix. As me, myself and I get to walk away. I'm going to be in Francis Hunt tomorrow and the day after and the day after and the day after, because like I said, my favorite childhood friend is getting married. Thank you so much. Let's do this again next week, Monday to Friday, 12 to 3 p.m. on the coolest station in the nation. It's Lucha on Facebook and being Lucha on TikTok and Instagram. It's Lucha everywhere because good things happen to me. Got there to love, to laugh and to live. Live the moment, live the dream, and definitely live the music. Goodbye.
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1: Hey. Fair. Fair. Fair. Fair. Fair. Fair. Fair. Fair. Fair. Fair. Fair. Fair. Fair. Fair. Fair. Fair. Fair. Fair. Fair. Fair. Fair. Fair. Fair. Fair. Fair. Fair. Fair. Fair. Fair. Fair. Fair. Fair. Fair. Fair. Fair. Fair. Fair. Fair. Fair. Fair. Fair. Fair. Fair. Fair. Fair. Fair. Fair. Fair. Fair. Fair. Fair. Fair. Fair. Fair. Fair. Fair. Fair. Fair. Fair. Fair. Fair. Fair. Fair. Fair. Fair. Fair. Fair. Fair. Fair. Fair. Fair. Fair. Fair. Fair. Fair. Fair. Fair. Fair. Fair. Fair. Fair. Fair. Fair. Fair. Fair. Fair. Fair. Fair. Fair. Fair. Fair. Fair. Fair. F

0: Uno featuring Rita Christopher on this one right here on The Climax. It is a beautiful Wednesday afternoon, ladies and gentlemen. And guess what? You're hanging out with your favorite brother and sister in the whole wide world.
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0: Good afternoon, BW. Good afternoon, 267. Good afternoon to Max. Oh, yes, we are back. It is the 29th of August, 2026, man. With that being said, it is yet another exciting drive back home with your brother and sister, Mel. And we are super excited that we do know for a fact that you're on the other side of the line. Thank you so much for choosing Yaron FM. Thank you so much for choosing The Climax. We wouldn't be anything without you. And we do every single thing for you. How are you doing today, ma'am?
2: I'm not okay, Chum.
0: What's wrong?
2: Chumi, tell me, Sotosaro Nasagai.
0: Same.
2: But how about the Talabu Medisa Malaysia? Corhono hit the Motomor Dumela, and I got local Kimotelo
0: Dumela.
2: Gabochella, I do this.
0: Yes,
2: I'm like Dumela. Motaba will never hella.
0: Not even.
2: I will never hella.
0: Gabaga Zakalamova,
2: Motun Dibila Hella, and I can't look over the phones. And it happens a lot.
0: It happens a lot. No, but you know what? I think a lot of things that I started to say have changed like, just over time, man. Like, nobody really does what we used to be doing 10 years ago. And now I'm about to try a post on mail.
2: So
0: I'm going to be doing it. I'm going to be bus. Just sit down, bro. That's what exactly happens. No,
2: I was so happy when I got to work and Bunyongo was like, "Hi, Mel, kekero, finally."
0: Oh, finally, somebody actually cares about me.
2: Hey, kids, I'm asking you guys that. Hi, I'm like, oh, all right.
0: Batung, dumela, mozana dumela. Oni bila halinti di mala kumpieni. Mel is right. Kora la oraya na seto sarunasi.
2: Abatini yabo dumela. 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
0: kola hello dumela. So ili Mel ni netar bola rokopa maicharelo. Oh, but bam dumela is a beautiful Wednesday, 29th of August, man. As per usual, we're going to be having so much fun today, and today is going to be none like the others. Now, with that being said, Mel, we always kickstart with what? Hero Classic. It's very simple. All you got to do is let us know what you think about this song in terms of it being a hit or a classic. What is a hit? What is a classic, Mel? Well, a hit is a song that was good back in the day, and a classic is a song that even after all this time, you lose your mind when you hear the song on the radio, right?
2: Yeah.
0: And we're just trying to figure out from you. Icebreaker, nyana hela, ibile kana na kwa cool time e chile ya no bage chuo rakani di cool time itseo. Cool time presente yoke zuri. Yoke zuri. Price.
2: Triple.
0: Nyarta wana kasa. Do you know? Hold on, you said my coca. Hey.
3: I have absolutely no idea. The last time I bought it, last summer it was what?
0: Tripula.
2: Oh my gosh, we got our Dumelang.
0: There
2: thank
0: we
2: you,
0: go.
2: Hao.
0: You see, thank you, Hao.
2: Thank you.
0: You deserve one of these, buddy. Hero Classic, how it's very simple. All you have to do is let us know on +2673911066. This next song, do you think it's a hit or a classic? Like I said earlier on, a hit is a song that was good back in the day. A classic is a song that even now, you're like, ah, yes, we are definitely in the summer. It's giving summer vibes outside, and it's giving summer vibes right here on Yaron FM. Don't go anywhere. Let's find out from you on +2673911066.
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0: CNS with this one featuring Ndlovukazi. It's called My Dali right here on The Climax. 319 Yarn FM. We are asking you a very simple question on a beautiful Wednesday afternoon. It is an icebreaker of the day. We do it every single day just to kickstart the show, whereby we play you an old school track and you let us know on +26739110666. Now, what is a hit? What is a classic, Mel? Well, a hit is a song that was good back in the day, but after so many years, how many years has it been, Mel?
1: 9 years later.
0: 9 years later. All right, it's almost celebrating 10 gonna, years.
1: I thought it's old.
0: Yeah, no, but I think, I think it was when house music was kind of dying and piano was kind of picking up. Gom was kind of picking up. Piano was also kind of picking up now because that is our Shasha Gears. But I think, it's one of the very few songs that we really, really enjoyed. Mm-hmm. But we're asking you a very simple question today on a beautiful Wednesday. When you listen to this song on the radio today, +26739110666, do

0: How does it make you feel after so many years, 9 years later? This one dropped in 2019, and we are asking a very simple question, man, to introduce the show today. We are super excited to be hanging out with you. Don't go anywhere. We're going to be playing your texts and your voice notes and taking your calls in just a bit.
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0: It's Bax in a Shush Battle. This one is called Mokhupo, right here on the Climax. 3:27 is the time. We're still in the first 30 minutes of the show. Of course, we'll hang out with Sway and Mel. With that being said, we are slowly jumping into, well, wrapping up our conversation, which is hit or classic, all right? We played you an old school track. It's about 9 years old, and we just wanted to find out from you on plus 267-391-1066. Remember, you can call me on my direct line, you can text me on my WhatsApp, or you can send me a voice note. We're trying to figure out this one. 9 years ago, it was dropped, okay? Just as a little icebreaker, do you think that this song is a hit or a classic? It's just that simple, all right? And we're trying to figure out what I'm ipinay. Does it still have that thing? Or is it one of those songs that it was good back in the day, but you could do without it? You know what I mean? Or maybe you're like, oh man, that's a classic. I'll still listen to that song at the club or with my friends or wherever I am, or in the car on Yarn FM at any time. All right? That is the whole aim of this as we break the ice. It's called My Dali. It's by TNS featuring Ndlovukazi. And you remember the song? You remember TNS, ne?
1: Mm-hmm.
0: Came in fire. Remember when he dropped? TNS. Hey, la, hey, industry. He was made very popular by Prince KB. They gave us the likes of what's that song? Just fix your mic there for me. So they gave us Club Controller. They gave us Banamoya. I know he's a part of Banamoya. And then they had a little rift. I'm not sure if you remember. But I feel,
1: as artists,
0: you're never too sure if a song is going to be a hit or not.
1: Because honestly,
0: I don't know, after I got, but now everybody, now Prince KB, because of the more popular guy, everybody's focused on him, not TNS.
1: Exactly. You and know what I mean? Yeah. 2000, he's 26 years.
0: But what a time.
1: And I'm thinking, you could have just stuck by Prince KB. He's been in the game for quite some time. Yeah, same thing happened
0: to me. There have been a lot of stories about
1: Prince KB.
0: Yes.
1: Last KG. Okay.
0: Yeah, no, but you're like Reminale, there was a whole issue of, again, look on any Lindsay, the splits.
1: Where are they now?
0: At this Haribike, wait, Haribike. I don't know why we don't get through Kore as much as, you know, you think, can I lay down in my studio? Why am I back in? And then the song is popular. And then because we did it in his studio and, you know, we use his equipment and his electricity. Hey, look, let me tell you something. Let me tell you something. One of the it's just that Baxin has just asked so many times that, you know, we don't overextend because he's over it. You know what I mean? But as much as Zinemu so clogged, it's just really over the fact that, you know, he was hard done by Miralel. Because remember, Miralel was supposed to be a reply to For Me, right? Ezra owned For Me, and then Miralel was supposed to be back in featuring Ezra, and then after Ezra posted it,
1: but again, he's just, that's who Baxin is. For those who don't know Baxin,
0: he's a very humble guy who lets things go. Is it a hit or classic? Rutman, rather, Tau coming in saying, yo, Dumelang to my favorite duo.
1: Hi.
0: What's up, my dog? How you doing today? Sway and Mel, this is definitely and certainly a classic, a nice feel-good song. You know, I have My Dali, that is TNS and Ndlovukazi. Another one coming in from Anna Wartime saying, though, Asad Dumidis, that's a classic, fam. It's your boy Wartime. A big shout-out to you. You gave us such a dope 16 yesterday at the end of the show, man. You got to love it. 3:30 Yarn FM, in just a bit, we're jumping to the hot story of the day, the story that everybody's talking about, and it is always presented whenever she's around. Ladies and gentlemen, I love this name more than anything, Melanie Kila.
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0: Ozzy F. Teddy featuring Tate Elmo. This one is called Robala, right here on Climax 344 Yarn FM. I was said in the first hour of the show, remember, slowly peek into the 4 p.m. news bulletin, courtesy of Hao Bunyongo. But before all of that, it is time for the hot story of the day.
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0: Normally, we be having a lot of fun with this one. Repeat Anamaina Nile Mel when it comes to the hot story of the day. But today, this one, Mel, what do you have for us today?
2: On today's hot story, it is a sad one because we begin with two heavy hearts. First, we have lost a legend, Miss Dolly Parton. From the mountains of Tennessee to stages all over the world, Dolly gave us songs that heal stories, that inspire, and a heart bigger than the music itself. She has given us Jolene, 9 to 5, and I'll Always Love You. Her voice became...
0: Wait, she gave us what?
2: I'll Always Love You. You
0: no
2: didn't know?
0: Way!
2: Whitney Houston.
0: Nah, we gotta play that one on the radio. I need to hear that version. Hold on. No, continue. Sorry.
2: Whitney Houston what? Got it from her.
0: What?
2: Yeah.
0: Whitney thief. Whitney Lokodukwena.
2: No, you know, she wasn't stealing.
0: Huh?
2: She wasn't stealing.
0: Oh, really?
2: Yeah.
0: Oh.
2: It was a thing. Like, it seems like they agreed on it because...
0: That's pretty cool.
2: Yeah.
0: That is pretty cool. Okay.
2: And
0: okay.
2: Another fun fact about Dolly Parton is that she blew up, like, her songs, she was more of a songwriter.
0: Oh.
2: Yes.
0: Oh, yes. Oh, cool. That's pretty cool.
2: Yeah.
0: All right. Okay. Yeah. No, cool.
2: All right. And then we just want to say thank you for your kindness, the laughter, and reminding us that dreams really do work. Rest in peace, Miss Dolly, because Eminem is one of those people by Laura. So apparently this is what she used to do.
0: Okay.
2: Because her father couldn't read and write.
0: Yeah.
2: Every time a kid wrote to her, she would gift that child a book.
0: Okay.
2: So she gifted kids books a lot.
0: Okay.
2: So every time, like, a fan writes, I have a daughter, she'd respond with a book.
0: Okay.
2: Signed book.
0: Okay.
2: Go and read, just because she wanted every child
0: to be able to read.
2: Like,
0: oh,
2: yes.
0: I see. Okay, let me play this version quickly. But hold on. It was country. Come on, Dolly.
3: If I
0: no way.
2: Yeah.
0: Come on, Parton. I think I prefer this one.

0: Dolly Parton. Yeah. All right, I love that. Okay, cool.
1: I told you, Rowan, right. You love country music.
0: So I love country.
1: Like, I'm just okay with it. There you go. There we go.
0: Oh man, Jolene, Dolly Parton. Thank you so much, Dolly, for living the music, man. Again, I know Donald Trump is actually flying American flags across the country half mast. Something that is normally, for statesmen and women by law, they have served their country diligently. But for her to get that as a musician, I think it really goes a long way. So a big shout out to Donald Trump for that one.
1: And Americans are very wild. I thought Botswana were wild.
0: Mm.
1: Baby Zibare, Lord, we said Donald, not Dolly. I'm like, what?
0: No.
1: Can I go with the saxophone?
0: Sure.
1: Very loud.
0: Sure. Okay.
1: Very loud.
0: All right.
1: And locally, our hearts are also with the Mhate family. We say goodbye to Pinky, Onika Mhate, a daughter, a friend, and a light in our community. In times like this, words feel small, but love speaks louder. So let's surround the family with love, support, and prayer. Pinky, thank you for the joy you shared with us. Your memory and strength will continue to inspire us. To her family, friends, particularly DJ Lebogang, and loved ones, including the boyfriend and the sister, Bonnie Lindiwe, we hold you close in prayer during this incredible, difficult time. May you find comfort in the memories you shared and in the community that stands with you. Rest peacefully, Pinky. Your light will not be forgotten. Another beautiful soul. Otsamaile, o restile. Amwagaga o robale ka kagiso. Once again, cancer.
0: Yeah, cancer. That's the very same bolwetse bo ile gore botsere my mom back in the day. So, you know, every single time, yeah, my mom passed away from cancer. So I really hate cancer with all my heart and soul. But yeah, look, since we're here now, I missed the show on Monday because Sunday night it was reported that my grandfather is also late, right? Samson Munyatsi. If you may or may not know, because I do have Kalanga blood, right?
1: You do.
0: Yeah, I came to see my mom back in the day. So, you know, every single time, yeah, my mom passed away from cancer. So I really hate cancer with all my heart and soul. But yeah, look, since we're here now, I missed the show on Monday because Sunday night, it was reported that my grandfather is also late, right? Samson Munyatsi. If you may or may not know, because I do have Kalanga blood, right?
1: You do.
0: Yeah, I came to see when I go Matsitama, but you know, because

0: on Monday. I just thought maybe, you know, the emotions will just catch up with me. And with everything that's been happening this week, you know, now losing somebody where everybody's speaking about her, which is my sister, Watsalaga. I think it's a time where we just need to reflect. Anything is possible anytime. And remember the people that you're with every single day. I know Levji is very big on, you know, always documenting these moments. And I think we need to always remember Hore. We won't always be here all the time, you know. So, Botswana, I just implore you, love someone. To those you feel like you hate and you resent, you know, forgive them in your heart. Just do that. You don't have to reconcile, but you know, if you miss somebody and you really want to talk to them,
1: do it now.
0: Give them a call, because you never know. Tomorrow, we are literally losing our friends. Every other month, you know, we're reporting these conversations on the radio. So, our hearts out to the families and ditsala tsa gagwe. I'm sure there'll be more information on social media going forward. With the funeral, Mel.
1: But for now, I have a request. If you're listening to this and you're driving home, or you're on your way home, please let's slow down on tagging Lebogang online. We understand, Hore, we are trying to be supportive, but I feel the more we tag her, saying you loved her, we're not giving her that time. Just for today, you can send texts, you can send your inboxes. I believe she will see those, but for now, let's just, I mean, I know by the time I lost somebody close to me, I just needed like some time out for just that moment, and then I'll go back to everybody and just be there. So let's be considerate.
0: Let's be kind.
1: Let's be kind.
0: It's not malice, you know.
1: We're
0: not trying to do it out of malice. It's
1: we understand,
0: because you know, they've documented their lives together on social media, and you're just trying to show
1: that was the best lady, bro.
0: You know what I mean? So I do understand why they, but you know, nakozedingwe hela setso sa rona sa mo Botswana should just always remind you gore motho o tlokagaletse, give them some time.
1: They
0: ba tla bua ba leboga ka ba khona gore ba ka tibilo ska shina meno ithela le gore she's not replying you, or she's not
1: true,
0: you know,
1: telling you
0: or rata dilo and they're in a time of mourning. So let's respect them in that regard. Thank you so much, Mel, for the hot story of the day. Remember, we can catch it every single day at 3:45.
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7: Started with a little hey, hey. 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

0: Ezra Nee Things coming in with the song Yellow Hot. I'm sure Jack Ratana, my wedding season. Wedding season is upon us. Oh my tasty, tasty. This one is called Kim Money by Ezra Nee Things. What role do you want to give me, my friend?
1: My friend, whenever Mudimo, I decide I'm going to get married.
0: Hey, what about December? Yes.
1: Hey, got December chum. 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
0: Nah, jabo lo.
1: I'm going to receive
0: a chum. 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
1: khana.
0: Ah, when you give
1: so, by the time I get married, please do ensure that the DJ plays this song for me.
0: Hey, it's insane. I love the fact that you know I'm not going to be a DJ at your wedding.
1: I know you'll be drunk.
0: Why?
1: You'll be drunk.
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1: Why?
0: It's 4 p.m. man. How is coming in with the 4 p.m. news bulletin. And then right after that, of course, is the sports update. The first one on the drive show today. Of course, we're coming in with Thabang Matlale. And then right after that, brand new music coming in, courtesy of the man himself. His name is Stephen Bright. We've been getting banger after banger after banger. He's back with another one. So don't go anywhere. This one is actually dedicated to his father, which is actually very interesting. Right now, Khao is locked in for the news bulletin. Khao, what do you have for us in this hour? Let's check it out.

0: North East District Council to take stern steps against farmers for allowing their cattle to roam the villages. And Zambia to inaugurate a president-elect Hakainde Hichilema.
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0: With Yarn FM News at 4, I am Khawla Tlebunyongo. Good afternoon. The Northeast District Council has expressed concern over stray cattle roaming Masunga amid the ongoing foot-and-mouth outbreak. Council Secretary Libuile Israel says that since last month, more than 80 cows, donkeys and goats have been impounded. Some of the animals were traced to owners outside the village who claim their livestock went missing as far back as 2019. Israel warned that farmers who allow their cattle to roam the village risk fines of 500, while repeat offenders will face 1,000 pula penalties as the council intensifies enforcement to curb the spread of the disease. The Ministry of Health is conducting consultations on the National Health Insurance Policy following Parliament adoption last week. Chief Public Relations Officer Dr. Christopher Nyanga says the engagements are aimed at taking communities through the policy and gathering their views as government prepares for implementation. Dr. Nyanga said the NHI will be implemented in phases, with the second phase focusing on provider accreditation, digital systems, payment mechanisms and initial enrollment. And finally, the government of Zambia has announced that President Hakainde Hichilema will be inaugurated next Tuesday in Lusaka. Hichilema secured re-election with about 60% of the vote. In a statement, the secretary to the cabinet said the decision follows the expiration of the seventh-day period allowed for filing a petition challenging a presidential election. The judiciary confirmed it had not received any petition. However, Zambian authorities shut down courts nationwide, citing unspecified security threats. And a recap of our stories at this hour. Northeast District Council to take stern steps against farmers allowing their cattle to roam the villages. And Zambia to inaugurate a president-elect Hakainde Hichilema.
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0: And our weather forecast for today, Kasane and Maung are leading temperature charts with temperatures around 31 degrees Celsius under sunny conditions. Gaborone and Francistown also around 30 degrees Celsius with mostly sunny skies. And across the border, Lusaka is at 22 degrees Celsius, while Cape Town is at 21 degrees Celsius. Johannesburg is cooler at around 16 degrees, with Windhoek warming at approximately 25 degrees Celsius. Harare is sitting at 18 degrees. Catch the next Yarn FM News Bulletin with me at 5 p.m. on the Climax. 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
6: Tenolo's burning ambition, securing a Zebras call-up this season, and the science of a knockout, training methods that separate champions from contenders. With the sports update, I am Thabang Matlali. Good afternoon. Mpotsenolo is determined to give his absolute best this season in hopes of securing a spot on the CDMS national football team. This year, Flamingos left back shared this ambition during an interview with the Yarn FM Sport, outlining his goals for the 2026-2027 FNB Premiership season. The league season is scheduled to kick off this Friday with defending champions Gaborone United. Facing Prisons 11, followed by Bafana Balotswe taking on Matabele FC on Saturday. At just 20 years old, he has never represented the national team at any level, a situation he aims to change this season.
2: Personal targets for the season. Ke di le tupana gore ke ipone ke biditswe go squad, ipone ke le mongweng ya di nomination tsa season ye la khanya game time le gore ke bere ka thata ke ipone ke tsene ke performa mo game ke tsedi man of the match go ke khona go ipone ke le ko national team. So that nka ipa 5 out of 10 because Anzi Gitlero di Ledinzi was negle left the wing, but I'm a happy Lingana Hillard now defender. So super Sumasini.
6: He also spoke about the collective ambitions of the team for the upcoming season.
2: Rest of us also, Tajata or Nine Wayala, Ubona Ritzeri, Ligiri, Pisa North, Homakota Manzi, Eleka, South Eka. So I won't call my labor or Riki Dega Tupan or Great Dissemon North was Labo Hello, Eleka Kwano, K. Ulitin. That's why we're going to champion from Suwa.
6: Achieving victory in a professional boxing match demands more than raw talent and skill. It requires intensive speed and endurance training as well. This was emphasized by Diamond Boxing Club coach Bokamoso Molaudi as he gets his fighters ready for the Battle for Bot 60 event in Gaborone. The historic event is scheduled for the 18th of September at the Grand Palm will feature an international boxing organization bout for the vacant All Africa Junior Welterweight title. Molaudi stressed that diet and weight management are among the essential elements of fight preparation. He also pointed out several of his boxers who will compete in this historic event.
4: Kelali boxer at 70 limon tenyone tebenye tsena IPO yo moyo wa supporting baute yo tabangalala labante e bonte bo goreni senete ke ke ba latella go tsena ene dollar b e be go latella bomme ba babedi 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
6: Catch the next sports update riding on the climax at 5:05. Till then, good afternoon.
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Yeah. 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It's my eulogy. 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

0: Christ. 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It's my eulogy. I repeated. Mukwena. I love you.
1: Beautiful piece from Tefo Bright. This one is called My Eulogy, right here on The Climax, second hour of the show. That's exactly how you want to jump into it, man. Beautiful piece dedicated to his father, his late father. Do check out some of his music. Claruso Remix, Claruso is in there. Now My Eulogy is the brand new single from that piece of work. With that being said, remember it's called 27. Mm-hmm. You can check it out and stream it live everywhere on all DSPs. On the line, we're going to be talking to somebody who's going to be telling us a little bit more about Runaba Ilo Rasa Sankeha.
2: If you want to talk to me, Sway, talk to me directly. Don't go through the corner.
1: Oh my goodness, Santin. Oh my goodness, Cape Town. So we're going to be talking all things and more along those lines. And here to talk us a little bit more through it, it is Geo Marketing Executive Wankako Orange Botswana. Her name is Hogonta Kenneth. Hogonta, how are you doing today?
3: Good afternoon, guys. I am doing fabulous today. Thank you so much for having me. Hi, Sway. Hi, Melanie. Sorry.
1: No, it's okay, Chomi. It's okay, Chomi. Because I can't not there. I can't not I like Cape Town. So this is why I'm here.
3: I am bringing her this news.
1: This is the best news that you'll ever hear as an Orange user and somebody who rata wa nayako SA. We are talking all these SA roaming data bundles, and thank you so much for joining us this afternoon. Now, Chomiaka, ako risimulehela hawabon. Arisimulehela oru bolela gore. Why should we care? How we are getting SA roaming data bundle? Why should nale melenianu? Lepo tsetsi erro wejuri king. Meela ko khuntle zone to something.
3: All right. So these bundles, they are specifically designed for customers that are going to SA. Hela gaso na kubuwa jalo. 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These ones are specific to you, okay? We give you high-speed data access without stress. Unexpected roaming charges. It's all about getting connected in all your terms, eh?
1: Mm-hmm. Okay, all right, we love it. Yeah, no, I got to tell us, what are some of those, standout roaming bundles or options that I can go through? Melanie, my Ziwayana, Alala, the checker, Karika, it's your weekend, Okananta, Sweke, Kagwa.
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3: Yes. 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So as always, thank you for choosing Orange and good afternoon.
1: Good afternoon.
2: Thank you.
1: Since ra South Africa, I just want to say
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1: Rijiga fale.
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1: Khuyimorisa
2: ngiyabonga ngokuhle.
1: Enjoy the rest of your day, Khondle.
3: Thank you so much for having me, guys.
1: Cheers, man. With that being said, we're speaking all things. How about la khutla? I love that about Aita. You still love that. Eh, ke khutla ke tswa kojo, kojo haine ko. Kumbile ka.
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0: It's Tuto the Human, featuring Skova on this one. It's called No Next Given, right here on the Climax. 429, Yaren FM. Howard's about to give us the news headlines for the 5 p.m. news bulletin. And then right after that, we're going to be having a very interesting conversation.
1: What's next?
0: Next.
1: What's next? I want to know what's next.
2: What is
0: Yanwa Mana?
1: No nyaks given. What's nyaks? Is it money?
0: No, it's not money. It's like, how do I explain this? So, women, you can call baddies nyaks.
1: Huh?
0: No, listen, you can call them nyaks. Oh, but in this context, in this, yeah, like these nyaks. Oh. Yeah, so you, when you call baddies.
1: It's shaky.
0: Yeah, it's shaky.
2: So,
0: how
2: about
1: let's call up some nyaks.
0: Let's call up some nyaks.
1: What the baddies?
0: Yeah,
1: the
2: this nyak is so fine.
0: Yeah, this nyak is so fine.
1: Show me, you saw the face that I made.
0: Yeah, yeah.
1: Because somebody once said to me, Ari, this nyak is fine. And I thought, Ora nyashi.
0: No.
1: And I felt so offended.
0: No, it's a term of endearment, for lack of a better term. Yeah. So,
1: give a tell him about.
0: So give a thumb out. You know, I said tell him about. Give a thumb
1: out.
0: All right, man, it is 429 Yaren FM. Like I was saying, we have a Ukrainian diplomat who's joining us for the last 80 minutes before we jump into the 5 p.m. news bulletin. And we're going to be talking all things Ukraine and what she really does here, Malhatsin Labotswana. She's going to be sharing that and a little bit more. Her name's Anastasia Sheremet, all right? And we're going to be talking about exhibition and the diplomacy, yeah, Botswana, Ukraine. We all know what Ukraine has been in the headlines for quite a long time now. And it's always nice to just find out from Rona, our standpoint as Botswana, where do we fit in to the equation, Ukraine and as diplomacy. All right, so don't go anywhere. We're going to be having that conversation at 4:35 right now. Khawla Tlabonyongo is coming in with the news headlines. Let's find out what she has for us in this nyak is about to give us the news headlines.
3: 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Northeast District Council to take stern steps against farmers allowing their cattle to roam the villages. And Zambia to inaugurate President-elect Hakainde Hichilema. Catch more details to these stories with me on the Climax at 5 p.m. Good afternoon.
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0: You know what's really impressive? Mm-hmm. You have a guest from very far away, right? And you're playing a song and you're trying to gloat a little bit. You're like, you know what? Yo, by the way, this is local. It's like, yeah, this is ATI.
1: It's ATI.
0: We said, what? Girl, you better.
1: Really?
0: You know, like that? And she did admit it to say, yo, I listen to a lot of radio. And what I have realized is the fact that Botswana radio, we play a lot of local. We have a mm-hmm. quota that we respect. And the bosses are listening to this moment. So they'll be very proud to know that even our guests, all the way from the beautiful country, the yellow and blue, if I remember very well, all the way from Ukraine, this is Anastasia Sheremet. And she's joining us this afternoon as we are speaking about, you know, the exhibition really, and more than anything, just a ties between Botswana and Ukraine. It is, we're not going to be shy to say that, you know, we have learned a lot about Ukraine. Ukraine has been in the media for quite a while now,
1: yeah.
0: For what really precedes them in the world. So we're like, hey, Anastasia, come hang out with us this afternoon. Anastasia Sheremet, a UK, rather Ukrainian mm-hmm. diplomat all the way from Ukraine. How are you doing today?
2: Dumelang, everyone.
0: Ooh.
2: I'm doing very well. Thank you very much for having me here with you today.
0: She's just flexing now. I'm telling you. She's just trying to show us what now you're Motswana. She's a part of the culture, yes?
1: Motsolele. She's just ululated.
2: Yeah, let me do it again.
0: Do it again. Come on. Have you attended weddings here in Botswana?
2: Yes, a couple of them. Okay. And obviously, it's a very beautiful ceremony. And even, like, you do it everywhere, right? In churches, mm-hmm. at social gatherings.
0: Yeah.
2: Of course, I adopted some of this beautiful culture of Botswana.
0: Wow. I absolutely love it, man. She's joining us for the next 30 minutes. Right, we are talking all things this amazing exhibition, and she has something very cool to tell us about what they are planning on the side of the world. All right, now Anastasia, you have chosen to work with 10 Botswana creatives rather than bringing Ukrainian artists here, which is, I'm a little sad, but you know, one or two wouldn't have hurt. But why is it so important for the embassy to give Botswana artists the platform to tell their story?
2: Embassy of Ukraine actually opened its door very recently, in April 2024, so it's 2.5 years ago. And we realized that to tell our story, we need to use the soft power, and soft power being art and culture. Because as you correctly said, yes, we are very far from each other. We are separated by 10,000 kilometers. Mm-hmm. And yet, to tell what we feel in this Russian invasion of Ukraine, to understand... to make locals understand more about our pain, our struggle, how resilient Ukrainian people are with standing and resisting such a big enemy, we decided to use the language of art and convey the message through the painting, sculpture, music, fine art in general, and even fashion. And that's why we partnered up with the local curator Tabo Katlavani and 10 local artists. And I'm pretty sure you know all these big names with whom we are working on this project, being Wilson Goni, Totan Motoloki, Ronda Artist. From fashion, we have Moitsepi Moikala, we have Mboko Basiami from Gloto, we have photographers like Sentli Baitse, we have sculptors like Akanyan Tingani. So we gathered a really, really beautiful crowd of 10 artists for them to convey the message of Ukrainian resilience and unbreakable human spirit, so that people here in Botswana, through the artist eyes and through the Botswana story, how they see us, explain what we're going through. And all of this is done to evoke empathy and compassion towards our cause, to explain who we are. And that's apart from this devastating war that we have, Ukraine is a beautiful country, and we are really happy to have friends like Botswana. And as soon as the war is over, we will be waiting for everyone to come and see our beautiful country.
1: Oh,
0: lovely
1: wow.
0: Stuff. Lovely stuff.
1: That is very beautiful. I love the way she was pronouncing the names in Setswana. So I heard you mention Mboko, I heard you mention Tabo, and I'm currently curious because this exhibition, it talks about investing in Botswana's creatives. So what exactly is the Ukrainian embassy putting behind that commitment beyond just hosting this exhibition?
2: Nice question, because obviously, apart from just this exhibition that's actually going to run for 2 weeks, it's going to be at Tapongard Center. We're going to open on September 1st, and it's going to be open and free for everyone to come and enjoy these pieces of art. Maybe someone will want to acquire some pieces of art, and all 100% of funds will go to the artists to empower them and make sure that the creative talents get the necessary recognition. Mm-hmm. And obviously, Ukrainian embassy has partnered with TSW also to help support this artist
1: okay.
2: with artist stipends to cover their expenses for the production of these pieces. And now we're, as what we're doing now, we're having extensive media outreach to also bring those artists on the top so that we talk more about mm-hmm. them. And it's going to be also featured in every big newspaper and magazine in Ukraine to bring international awareness to this Botswana artist. But yeah, in general, we thought that doing this project is a win-win situation because Ukraine's story is getting told. Botswana artists benefit from the exposure and they get to commission these art pieces. The audience get to know also their own heroes in art sphere and again, like to learn more about Ukrainians. So for us, it was a win-win partnership.
1: Oh, wow. That's really, really brilliant. I was about to ask you if this exhibition is primarily about supporting Botswana's creatives industry, or is it also a part of Ukraine's broader cultural diplomacy in Botswana?
2: Yes, it is a part of our cultural diplomacy because we're very big and strong on cultural projects. Maybe you have heard before we had a big fashion show where models, local models, were mm-hmm. wearing vyshivanka. Vyshivanka is a Ukrainian embroidered shirt and it was extremely beautiful. We had 24 models, like 24 regions in Ukraine, wearing like beautiful clothes and doing the defile in a hotel facility. Then we had a Ukrainian cuisine night where we cooked around 25 national dishes and people were able to savor the taste of Ukraine, and it was in a Serbian church in Pakalani market. Then also we have movie nights where we show our prominent movies and then have Q&A session to explain what's going on. So in general, we are investing a lot of our time, resources to empower locals, but also convey the message that needs to be shared from our side that yes, Ukraine is suffering, our people are strong, our people are resilient. And that's why the whole world is talking about Ukraine, because, you know, when the war just started, everyone was giving us just 3 days, a couple of weeks, and then they thought, okay, they will surrender. But people said, no, we want to live in our country, we want to be free. And that's why it's been 4.5 years of this war. We're still standing strong, we're still promoting art, we're still promoting our culture and letting others win also along the way.
1: Ukremandla for real.
0: That's pretty cool. I will give you that one. And just jumping into that war, you know, from where we stand every day as, you know, young people in Botswana, we're just like, you know, we've never experienced, well, personally, I haven't in my lifetime ever experienced that. So maybe I just want to find out from you, in terms of the war of Ukraine, the resilience, how much reality do you expect audiences in Botswana to see reflected in the work, even though, you know, the artists themselves are from Botswana?
2: Good question, because indeed Botswana has never experienced any war, any conflict, we sincerely pray that you never do, that Botswana stays peaceful, and we really hope you will. But speaking about Ukraine, obviously, our history is very turbulent. It's been a lot of up and down, a lot of fights for independence, a lot of wars, so we know. We know what we're talking about. And in order for local artists to also understand the assignment, this project actually started 4 months ago. So somewhere in May, we gathered all creatives for a big workshop. It was an intensive workshop that lasted for the whole day, where we were explaining history of Ukraine, basics, actually the history that was also like starting from Kiev and Rus in the 11th century, and then how our state statehood was developing. We were talking about different cultural elements in Ukraine. We actually also had some Ukrainian artists who were joining us online, and local artists could do Q&A session to ask how our creatives sublimate their pain and do something beautiful. And we were showing them some artifacts from war, because here we have some exploded bullets, exploded missiles that we brought here for them to see actually that this is our everyday reality. And this workshop helped them understand and deep dive into our everyday reality. And we didn't tell them what to create. So actually next week is also going to be a surprise for the embassy.
0: As well. Okay.
2: Exactly. Because, you know, we gave them the creative direction. And then we said, you are free to do whatever you feel because you know better. You are the artist. We just explain how we see it. We give you the background story and you go ahead and create. So for us, on the 1st of September, it's also going to be a grand surprise. Price, I hope a positive one, but obviously that's the whole point, that it's not just a commission piece, exactly what I want. It's how a Motswana sees what's going on in Ukraine, sees our people, our situation, how people are fighting for independence and what's important. And you know, these are values that we still share: peace, territorial integrity, freedom, right to live and be happy. And you know, even though Botswana never experienced any war, we still share these values and we still understand each other. So we hope that this workshop and these values help them get a better understanding of what is asked from them, and we will all together discover it next week.
1: Wow.
0: I love that. There's an exhibition happening on the 1st of September, Ukraine being a part of this amazing, amazing journey. And, you know, I love the fact that, you know, bridging that that gap, you know, we're not too far. As much as we have this word seto, kutlwela botlhoko, you know, which just means we're in unison, or we feel your pain as a country as well. Because, you know, diplomacy is like something that's very strong that countries fight for every single day. Now, I just wanted to find out from you, you know, what can we expect from this partnership as we close off, when the exhibition is done, when the veil closes. When we sit back as Botswana, when you sit back as Ukrainians, what do we expect as the bigger picture between the two?
2: Yes, the whole project is going to last for 2 weeks, and it's a good question. What's going to happen afterwards? Because so many efforts, so many resources have been invested. So basically, the way we see it is that when Botswana will come and interact with these pieces, they will interact with artists, curator will explain the whole story behind, they will interact with the embassy, and we hope that it will be able to touch their hearts, because you know, when we read the news, it's just information that goes to our minds, but there is so many things going on in our world that you just scroll and you switch on to something else. And when you interact with art, that's why I personally believe that we need to invest in creatives. It touches your heart and it leaves a lasting mark, and after you come home, you feel inspired. And that's what I want Botswana to do, to come back home inspired and start doing their own research, going and reading more news about Ukraine, maybe following up our own Ukrainian artists, our own pages, pushing the narrative in social media, because we want also the world not to forget that the war is still going on. We still need the support. We still need your attention. And to push the algorithms further so that it stays on the agenda of the world. But as a regular Motswana, I just want you to feel what Ukrainians are feeling every day. Try to become more empathetic. You can come by after to our embassy to share what you feel, share messages on our Facebook, and you know, we will always pass the messages to Ukraine to feel that even in a Botswana that's far away, people still understand us, people still feel compassionate towards our cause. And if only you knew how much it matters to Ukrainians that we are not alone in this fight. And I want people to remember Ukraine, to know about us, to fall in love with the beauty of the country and stand with us in solidarity till the peace prevails.
0: Till the peace Amen. Prevails. Anastasia Sheremet, all the way from Ukraine, flying so many miles and kilometers to make sure that, you know, we bridge a gap. She's involved our own local Botswana creatives. She did not go for those that she knows. She decided that, you know, we are in Botswana. I am in Botswana. Even as I open this brand new portal, I want to make sure that I...
2: To fall in love with the beauty of the country and stand with us in solidarity till the peace prevails.
0: Till the peace Amen. Prevails. Anastasia Sheremet, all the way from Ukraine, flying so many miles and kilometers to make sure that, you know, we bridge a gap. She's involved our own local Botswana creatives. She did not go for those that she knows. She decided that, you know, we are in Botswana. I am in Botswana. Even as I open this brand new portal, I want to make sure that I utilize Botswana.

0: no person, no human should be going through that, you know, every single day. We've had stories of some of our own very own being coerced to be, you know, in this war, and it never really sits well with us. So it's just having you, such an honor, and thank you so much. Ukraine, I hope and pray in days to come, not even months or years, just the days to come, all of this just ends, you know, because these are children involved, mothers, fathers, and people are losing their lives at a very high rate. So even as Botswana, as a young person in Botswana, as a young creative, being behind this mic every single day, having to hear these stories from the horse's mouth, it always really is, you know, heart-wrenching. And we pray that every day, you know, God sees you through. And may you have a very successful exhibition. It's going to be very interesting to see the pieces that come, you know, trying to tap into, you know, what you have been provided with, all that information. And I guess that's the beauty of creativity, right? And Ms. Hermit, please enjoy the rest of your afternoon. Enjoy the rest of your stay here in Botswana. And please continue enjoying local music. We absolutely love that about you. With that being said, our time here is done. But do come back. Swim by when the exhibition is actually on, or we will, you know, try fly by and see what actually. Yeah. I know Ron the artist is a very close friend of mine. So it'll be very interesting to call him later and say, "Yo, man, you didn't tell me you're doing something cool. What's going on?"
1: I'm definitely calling him back.
0: Yeah, like Haibo. Gloto. Haibo.
1: I'm supposed to be the model. What's happening?
0: I love it so much. Ms. Sherman, please enjoy the rest of your afternoon.
2: Thank you.
0: Kialeboga fela tata. I have to love the fact that, you know, in the two and a half years, right? You've been here. You really are quite fluent. So don't ever think you can say something behind her back when you're with her. Trust me, she can hear you.
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1: North East District Council to take stern steps against farmers allowing their cattle to roam the villages, and Zambia to inaugurate a president-elect Hakainde Hichilema. With Yaron FM News at 5, I am Khawla Tlabunyongo. Good afternoon. The Northeast District Council has expressed concern over stray cattle roaming Masunga amid the ongoing foot and mouth outbreak. Council Secretary Libuile Israel says that since last month, more than 80 cows, donkeys and goats have been impounded. Some of the animals were traced to owners outside the village who claim their livestock went missing as far back as 2018. Israel warned that farmers who allow their cattle to roam the village risk fines of 500 bula, while repeat offenders will face 1,000 bula penalties as the council intensifies enforcement to curb the spread of the disease.
2: So they were making our village very untidy. Let's say they are the aesthetics of our villages.
1: The Ministry of Health is conducting consultations on the national health insurance policy following a parliament adoption last week. Chief Public Relations Officer Dr. Christopher Nyanga says the engagements are aimed at taking communities through the policy and gathering their views as government prepares for implementation. Dr. Nyanga says the NHI will be implemented in phases, with the second phase focusing on system development and piloting, including provider accreditation, digital systems, payment mechanisms, and initial enrollment. And finally, the government of Zambia has announced that President-elect Hakainde Hichilema will be inaugurated next Tuesday in Lusaka. Hichilema secured a re-election with about 60% of the vote. In a statement, the secretary to the cabinet said the decision follows an expiration of the seven-day period allowed for filing a petition challenging a presidential election. The judiciary confirmed it had not received any petition. However, Zambian authorities shut down courts nationwide, citing unspecified security threats. And a recap of our stories at this hour. Northeast District Council to take stern steps against farmers allowing their cattle to roam the villages, and Zambia to inaugurate President-elect Hakainde Hichilema.
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1: And in Yaron FM business news, the African Union says Ethiopia's efforts to boost agricultural productivity, promote self-sufficiency, and engage small farmers offer valuable lessons for other African countries seeking to strengthen food security. Clement Adjololo, Principal Program Officer for Agriculture and Rural Transformation at the AU Development Agency, says African countries need to consolidate efforts to transform food systems and strengthen their capacity to meet growing domestic needs. He noted that Ethiopia's experience carries wider significance as countries across the continent work to build food systems capable of feeding their growing populations. And a look at our currency exchange rates this afternoon. The pula is trading at 1 rand 19 cents, 13 pula 36 tebe against American dollar, 15 pula 58 tebe against the euro, and finally 18 pula 20 tebe gets you the British pound.
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1: And a weather forecast for today: Gaborone at 29 degrees Celsius, Francistown at 27 degrees, Kasane 30 degrees Celsius, and Maung at 31 degrees Celsius. Across the borders, Johannesburg is at 26 degrees Celsius, Lusaka and Harare both at 27 degrees, Windhoek at 26, and Cape Town rounds things off with a cloudy and warm at 25 degrees Celsius. Castanex Yaron FM News Bulletin with me on the climate. Climax at 6 p.m. Good afternoon.
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6: Chiefs and Gaborone United dominate early title predictions for the 2026-2027 league season, and Leeds and Brentford shine in perfect night for Premier League new boys. With the sports update, I am Thabang Matlale. Good morning. Mutshutshu and the Chiefs and Gaborone United are the early front runners to claim the 2026-2027 FNB Premiership title, according to Owaiti Milongo. The football analyst shared this insight as he assessed the team rosters ahead of the league's opening this weekend. Defending champions Gaborone United will kick off the new season as they host newcomers Prisons 11 on Friday evening. Milongo highlighted that either Mahosi or the Reds will finish as league winners at the end of the season.
7: Look at the season ye long hore tebe simola Mutshutshu Sundowns Chiefs are the favorites ga mogolo stopaso necessa Gaborone United. Mutshutshu Sundowns Chiefs, the kind of players that they have signed, they've signed quality players from the top teams. Mphogaswane, the FNB Premiership football of the season, Mosha Gaola o le ene o ka go tshopasa Gaborone United, defending champions le bone. They also lost Mutisi Johnson through an injury. We'll see how that will affect them, but they managed to get Benson Mangolo, the left back wa long hore last season na le ka go stopaso necessa Mutshutshu Sundowns Chiefs.
6: He also flagged Donota FC as possible contenders in the race for the top four.
7: Stoppers are Galaxy, Loboneda always in the top three, they will be there and there about. Me stoppers say Longore Sahutsu Sabaleba and Six Stoppers at Donota FC, Banale, Maikello, and Babatohina Likilibone. So you will see them in the top four definitely. You look at some of the players, Mutusi, Kupa, Wilmorbasa, Chomo Kadisa, Otieno, Terro Sicile. Those are just some of the players by Longore, Stoppers at Donota FC, Baba Kodis. Look at the other four teams, Longore. I expect them to be in the top. Pasasua, Murupule, or Rapa United, Hamoros, Stoppers, and Nico United.
6: Leeds United defeated Nottingham Forest for the second time in 4 days, while Brentford thrashed Birmingham 6-1 on Tuesday in the League Cup. Oliver Glasner's debut as Forest manager ended in late loss on Saturday, and the Austrians suffered the same fate as Forest were left to regret their missed chances in a 2-0 defeat. Forest have reportedly agreed a club record $50 million deal to sign Chelsea striker Liam Delap, evident in under 19 minutes without finding the net. Elsewhere, all three newly promoted Premier League sides, Coventry City, Ipswich Town and Hull City, advanced, although Hull needed penalties to overcome Stoke after a 1-1 draw to end their place in the last 32. Catch the next sports update tomorrow morning at 7.05 on The Rush. Till then, good evening.
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0: Your life is a movie, fam. It deserves a fire soundtrack. We got you, Yarn FM.

0: my goodness, this song is so good. Oh, this song is absolutely... I know. Big Boy Brando. Nah, this song is absolutely incredible. One of my favorite songs right now in the year 2026 is called Tamarind by Uncle Brando. Coming in the third and final hour of the show. Ah, oh, this song just makes me feel so good. I don't know, it just makes me a little weak. But Mel, to all the stores, I think today I'm the most upset.
1: What happened?
0: And then you go to a fridge. And I'm talking about an industrial fridge. Can I get a fridge? Yeah, I'm about D.
1: Okay,
0: it's hard. I went, did you do not? Don't let it say 10
1: and 10.
0: So, how was it? Yeah, hey, Nina. Basically. And I get there. And I have to start holding every single tin or bottle. Get your God able to get Mosarami. Mel, today I drank very cool water. It's very hot, and I would have loved, because the water is in a refrigerator.
1: Mm-hmm.
0: You assume, or like to assume, that the water is cold, right?
1: Mm.
0: But then the water is just literally not even room drug. I don't want to mention the store.
1: Yeah.
0: We like to get to work on the radio, and we get the radio. I want to talk about some guy on FM. Can I go on the regulation number two?
1: I feel like
0: Dude,
1: do you know what they do?
0: Hey.
1: I feel like they take forever. Like we always say, if so that when somebody comes, so I feel like maybe they waited until Messi ahela mutanga fridge and then they belo kana batengyang
0: Messi ahela.
1: I get you went there to buy water.
0: Hey, I went there to buy water, yes.
1: Yes. So there was water in the fridge.
0: Hey.
1: How no we lema baninka bo itetse metsi so metsi a hedile.
0: Ah, that's no Mel. How often do you get cold water from those refrigerators? We need cold water metsi la le gore antsa lenyora.
1: Wena go bona tsuru rich o raka metsi bile na ke
0: no. Look, hey, I left my house.
1: Okay, I'm
0: and on my way there, I was very parched, right? And
1: yeah.
0: I felt like I really needed water. And on my way, I just asked my driver.
1: What do you feel like you needed? What?
0: Some water. So I just asked.
1: I don't know.
0: Some
1: what
0: water.
1: What do you need?
0: Some water. You be tripping, bro. So I just be looking for some water, right? And I'm just like, dude, take a hit. Bagetso, I implore you. If you have a store, bagetso, the free salona. What's on a little drinky? Yaba hole.
1: Yeah.
0: But I can't be going around. Chara. Tini ngwalingwe. Hey, how about nabo? We just want matzah. I get Baba na lindi fridge. Go magabo. Nanga Baba. Go na lina la wana igroaba iti.
1: Yeah.
0: Eh. Ugula go na re drink ya wana. Kote tuwe lino ya.
1: So happy. So lucky kile.
0: So lucky kile. That's what we want, bro.
1: O bana how we akaza.
0: When you want a cold one, that's what I mean by cold. Isn't mosum la wana. Humbele ler no sate. You know what I mean.
1: And er sabo ko komaro. I know. I, for one, get to those fridges.
0: Because
1: I always think, what if I go in there and then I be a toilera and nobody is there to save me?
0: No, but that I highly doubt it.
1: Yeah, so I'm always looking for a cold one. So now I can imagine, get to like,
0: Show me, I implore you, but the shop, the drinks, the cup. Okay, so like a two kind of hook water. I get better like a negative go.
1: No, the temperatures are okay. The problem
0: but is.
1: The problem is. But in your look, or how long the beginning to keep on a hornyan, beat him. The beginning of a mythical ahela or drink a kele ahela mo fridge. Can I to a point in a little corner roads and a mushopo or roads I drink away till I got the coins they peg you?
0: And that's what they're perfectly fine with saying that to me. But when I walk into a store, the first thing, and I give out a drink, give out a meat, or give out a drink, give out a whole. The first thing, I always tell myself, oh man, it's
1: if I could get a cold
0: so
1: one.
0: Cold one. You know what I mean? But I told them, go shop on your way. After the Hansa 5, I'm looking at volume. Or the boss of Salon, I rates. I'm going to copper look at the temperature at the fridge. We are, but Melanie on Talaga theory, a million and one theories, or Halle Peggy meets irregularly. robala letter di fridge ba getse o ska togela the first 5-10 rows because this thing of go nna o tshwara e setse ya no ka re ya no re tsama ka pike pike pong go re tsa drink every togela e ka re ba the temperature tse di rileng.
1: Do you know how you say that?
0: Yeah.
1: Pick it pointed.
0: Came out. Look, I'm really not in the mood for people lying on the radio. Please stop lying.
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0: This one, Brandon Gugu and Edward on this one is called Bird Sing. It's the Edward remix right here on the Climax, man. This one, we're just doing it for my Lebabaratambo So Deep experience. Wait, it's SDX. Have you ever attended SDX before? Yo! I got a bit of prem when I go better clohela and these are my in sync. How happened the DJ? How did I say clockopel and was giving me so copel? How come along when I got 124 BPM?
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0: Right, Mel, a very fun one is about to happen. It is called The Showdown. Yes, it is back. And today is going to be very special because we have a really cool giveaway courtesy of a really cool brand. Now, listen in here. Have you ever played 30 seconds in your life? If you have, you know what 30 seconds, we are given 5 words each. And then these 5 words, we have to try and explain them or describe them to our listener, okay? For you to be a part of this amazing, amazing game here on The Climax, all you have to do is either hashtag Team Sway or hashtag Team Melanie, right? Whichever team you're going to be in, or talasuzo puto kana or describe la diuteo kene motoelo or motopila hale ne team Sway kana Team Melanie. And today is very special because we are celebrating a very wacky Wednesday. Steers was like, "Hey, Mel Sway, we think what you guys be doing is really cool, right? But we are just trying to figure out how well do Maxes know the brand Steers, right?" And we're like, all right. We're going to have a very special edition of the Steers Showdown right here.
1: And I got to go for Wacky Wednesday.
0: It's a Wacky Wednesday. And remember, it's Wacky Madness. Because all week, we are having a really dope special courtesy of Steers. And now Steers have said, whoever wins is going to win themselves a bargain and a voucher. Because Steers, what the winner, Wacky Wednesday. Mm. Right here.
1: But because we're also good people.
0: We need to find
1: hashtag
0: out.
1: Hashtag Team Sway or Team Melanie.
0: Team Sway or Team Melanie. See, pretty nice. So the cat is not out of the bag yet. She's only coming in at 7 p.m. with no cap. But right now, the cat is still in the bag. We are trying to savor the moment. Do you want to be a part of this fun? Win yourself a really cool voucher courtesy of Steers. Remember, what I'm going to do is, one or two things. Just. Because I'm a nice person. But this is not the secret that Mel was talking about. But because I'm a nice person.
1: It's another secret.
0: You know, this is just another secret.
1: We're full of secrets.
0: This one I'll tell you. All week we have Wacky Bandits, all right? You can get 2 burgers for 69.90, all right? Every single. Wednesday, hell. So, and about the whole week. It's a wacky
1: Wakey's.
0: By the way, thank you so much, Tears. Fed, thank you. All right, we had our wacky burgers today, but now we are trying to give away.
1: Hey,
0: let us know, are you going to be Team Sway or Team Melanie? We are playing the showdown. If you have played 30 seconds, it's exactly how it goes. All you have to do is be a part of Team Sway or Team Mel, and you could win yourself a really cool voucher courtesy of Steers. It is a Wacky Wednesday meal right here live on the radio. It's just going to be that simple. Make sure that you try your luck. We already have a Team Sway, Remits, a Team Melanie. Who's going to be walking away? Abel, hopefully I will feed you.
1: By the way, Team Melanie always wins, so.
0: No. That's a lie.
1: Last week.
0: Don't.
1: And
0: that's a lie.
1: Then,
0: that's a lie.
1: Purple Gang DJ Arthur's in the building.
0: Okay, it's all good. All right, it's all good. So it's going to be Sway and Abel versus Earth and Melanie, right? Mm-hmm. So remember, Nike bots are able, these five questions that have been curated, especially for Steers. And then Melanie is going to be describing to DJ Earth, whoever wins Earth or Alagore King, how win again, how win nang. Remember, the more points, the better. Let's find out from you in just a bit who's going to win today's very exciting. It's the very first time, and big shout out to Steers for actually being a part of the fun. Let's find out right now. It is 5:31. Arutora, what do you have for us on the news headlines?
3: 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And Zambia to inaugurate President-elect Hakainde Hichilema. 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

Grammy Awards for Best R&B Performance and Best R&B Song. The name of the song is Folded right here on The Climax. It is by Kehlani right here as we are about to have a little bit of fun. Now, remember earlier on, I did mention that, look, Steers were like, hey, we want to be a part of the fun on the showdown. It is a very fun game. It's basically 30 seconds, but it's always just curated to what Sway and Mel are always thinking about. Now, because Steers were like, yeah, want to be a part of the fun, we were like, hey, why not? Let's play the showdown right now.

0: 5:45 Yarn FM, 15 minutes before we part ways, and it is about to get really intense. 30 seconds is a very fun game, but here we call it the showdown. We have 5 words each. We're going to describe it to our team members, which is you. You can be a part of the fun by just hashtagging Team Sway or Team Melanie. Whoever you choose, describe the 5 words that are on the card. Remember, today is very special because we are giving away a really cool Steers voucher, courtesy of Steers. Thank you so much, Steers. As remember, today is Wacky Wednesday, but normally they have Wacky Wednesday, but this week it's Wacky Madness. You can get yourself those 2 amazing burgers for 69 pula 90. Right. With that being said, Mel, are you ready?
1: Mm-hmm.
0: All right. Who's going first?
1: Your card is so easy, dog. Nah, you haven't seen my card.
0: Okay. All right. Okay. Am I going first?
1: Yeah. Abel.
0: Okay. Are you ready? We're going to try call Abel right now. Okay. Let's dial Abel.
1: Obana, Abel, and Sway, if y'all don't win, take a show.
0: I want to make sure that Abel Oja Wacky Wednesday as soon as tomorrow. So let's find out if Abel pick up the phone. Yo, Abel.
2: What's good?
0: How you doing, my dog?
2: I'm good.
0: Izinyana, my dog. Look, man, I want you to enjoy this amazing wacky meal, dog. I had mine. Oh, you know it's so good.
2: Hopefully the card is as easy as
1: it's easy.
0: We hope. So we have 5 words each, and then you're gonna try to describe them in 30 seconds. Are you ready?
2: Okay, let's go.
0: All right, cool. In 3, 2, 1, let's go. Cool. Okay, what's the name of this thing that they're pushing with the 2 burgers? When you're not at the store and you call them, what are they supposed to do? To bring it to you.
2: Deliver.
0: Okay. And then, what's that special piece that's made out of milk that is really creamy and it's normally not on the wacky burger? It's an add-on.
2: Sauce.
1: Oh.
0: Okay. All right. Okay. It's all good. It's all butter.
1: Is that how you describe it?
0: Yeah. All right. Because you can't say the word, right? And it's very difficult, but it's going to be very interesting. Abel, you got 2 points, okay?
2: Okay.
0: All right, you got 2 points. Let's find out if your competitor is going to get more than 2 points.
1: Thank you, Magadina.
0: All right, cool. Just keep listening, and then remember, if you win, you have to send me your details, yeah?
2: Sure.
0: All right, cool. Sharp. Let's see. Okay. Where's your card? Where is it? Oh, you have it. Okay.
1: Yeah,
0: okay.
1: I didn't want her to open it.
0: Okay. All right. Cool. Hold on.
1: Yeah.
0: Hold on. Let's call DJ Earth.
1: Oh, Earth Atema.
0: I thought we're just Atema.
1: At those squares, we only need 3.
0: Yeah, you only need 3, right?
1: 3 chon.
0: Yeah.
1: 3.
0: Okay. But you do know that it's normally an add-on, right? It's not there in the original burger.
1: Yeah, it's not there.
0: Yeah,
1: just that I thought, good. Yeah.
0: Yo, Earth.
3: Yo, what's up?
0: What's up, mama?
3: I'm good, what's up?
1: Are you ready to win? Earth.
3: Yes.
1: Reza. Yes, right? That's the
3: theme.
1: Akir.
0: Mm. All right. Chomi, remember, all you have to get is 3 points or more, and then you are the winner, yeah?
3: All right,
0: I'm going to count you down in 3, 2, 1, go.
1: Jesus, I knew it.
0: Keep going.
1: What's that meal you know that you come Monday? Mostly, but to buy a lot of bush.
3: Ribs.
1: Yes.
3: Rib night.
1: You got it first. And then, Hamakula Baja Dijo. No, my little dibidinali.
3: Harry.
1: No.
3: Chili.
1: No. More than come here, tabula and stuff. Habajimadi.
3: Halal.
1: Ooh. 2. It's a tie. Yes! Thank you, F! Yes!
0: It's a tie. Okay. All right. Okay, this is what we're gonna do. Executive decision. Because it's a tie.
1: Chum.
0: Right? Mel? Because it's a tie, right?
1: This is not fair. Bring your card.
0: Huh? What?
1: Bring your
0: card.
1: Match us, Rezang.
0: What?
1: Sway's card had Wacky Wednesday.
0: Yeah.
1: Sibili Center.
0: Yeah.
1: Cheese.
0: Mm-hmm.
1: Food for Thought,
0: mm-hmm.
1: Deliver, MLA okay. Nyai,
0: mm.
1: Real Flame Grilled, Rave Burger, King Steer, Halal, Ribs.
0: Okay, all right, let's be fair today, all right? Earth, and Abel. I know Abel is listening to the radio right now. It was a tough one, but because...
1: No, Melanie's card was a tough one.
0: No, Mel, stop. Can you, it's not about you. Okay?
1: Which card was
0: just
1: tough?
0: Stop. Stop it. Stop it.
1: Yes, the
0: stop
1: auditor,
0: it.
1: Tell us which
4: this
1: card...
4: This
0: yeah.
4: is Melanie.
0: Just use the mic there.
1: Mine is the one... Yeah, can get but like purple.
0: Mm.
4: No, this was Sway's, right?
0: Yeah.
1: Sway wrote that for me.
4: Okay.
1: Mm.
4: Wake you real flame grilled rave Burger King steer. Hey, this was a tough one.
1: Exactly.
4: Wake
1: and
4: Wednesday,
1: we tied you up.
4: Civil Center cheese, food for thought.
1: Earth, I'm so proud of you, okay?
0: All right.
1: You did great. You did
0: so
1: amazing.
0: So what we're going to do is we are going to give you each a Wacky Wednesday special, all right? Come on. So, Abel and Earth, please do send me your details on our WhatsApp line, the very same number that you have called, and you've won yourself a Wacky Wednesday.
3: Bye.
0: All right, cool. Do enjoy it. Enjoy the rest of your evening, okay?
3: Thank you so much.
0: Hey, no, for sure. All right, cool. She's won herself a double one. But you know what? We actually have one more.
1: Yeah.
0: So what we're going to do is the next person to call, we have a question for you. It's going to be very simple. If you call me right now on +2673911066, you can win yourself the third final Steers double burger, right? And let me know. I'm trying to give away something for you to chow starting tomorrow.
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0: Okay, the next caller to call right now, we are giving them a wacky meal, all right? 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
0: Hey, my burger, right? 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
0: Okay, the next caller to call right now, we are giving them a wacky meal, all right? 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
1: Hi.
0: Hello.
1: Hello.
0: Hey, my guy, Shapuzet.
2: Hey,

0: wrap up this call. Your question is as follows, okay? Remember, what is Steers Botswana's slogan?
1: Hey,
0: but nah, come on, there's another call online, my guy. You gotta try answering. Think about it. Think about it.
2: Let's get another caller. He doesn't know.
0: Okay, keep listening to the radio. Try again. Yarn FM. Hello.
3: Hello.
0: Hello, mama. How are you doing? Kibuya lemango guy.
3: This is Lwati Ramasolwana.
0: Lemang. Favorin. Not lemang.
3: Lwati Ramasolwana.
0: Okay, chumuye. Kiko pagoruware, but this very simple question. Okay. All right. Cool. What days is the Wacky Wednesday Madness promo running until?
3: It's running until Wednesday.
0: Until?
3: Wednesday.
0: Until Wednesday?
3: Yes.
0: Are you sure?
2: For sure, Chomi.
3: Very sure.
0: Well then, Chomi, I will tell you, unfortunately, that is the wrong answer. Oh my goodness. So we're still trying to give away.
3: Is there another question to
0: Avenger? Oh no! I gotta give another person a chance. What kind of person would I be?
2: Really?
0: Oh man! But I'm gonna give away something. Thank you so much for calling, Chomi.
3: Thank you.
0: All right, man. I have one more question. This one is going to be very easy. All you have to do is call 2 tries and 2 fails. We need to find out who's going to take that third and final.
2: And DJ Earth should give us her ID number.
0: Yeah, give us your ID number, please, DJ Earth. All right. Yarn FM, you live. Hello.
4: Kilali Dibo.
0: Hey, Tata.
4: What's
0: that? Bona, brava, kakibuale, man.
4: Where Buddha?
0: Buddha way. Yeah, no, yeah, what's up, Mutoto? Ah, Buddha, when you like a pala.
4: Hey.
0: All right, Buddha, what is the price of Wacky Madness deal?
4: Heck. What is the what?
0: The price for a Wacky Madness deal, yeah.
4: $69.99? Not pretty sure.
0: Double hello?
4: $69.99 or
0: $65.99.
4: I guess
0: I got
4: a price.
0: Aha, okay. Yeah, no. What we're going to do is... What we're going to do is, Mel, because you answered the first one correctly.
2: Correct.
0: Oh, the second
2: one. Congrats.
0: You missed it by 4 pula, but it is 69 pula 90.
2: The old price.
0: Ah, yay. I see.
2: Halala.
0: My guy, do me a favor. Please do send me your full names and also send me your number and your ID number, okay?
4: Okay.
0: All right, man. To the WhatsApp line, the very number you called. How na app you send the SMS?
4: SMS line, 16106.
0: 16106. Yeah.
4: Sure.
0: All right, sure, my guy. All right, just like that, Mel, we have given away 3 really dope, wacky meals. We tried it first with the showdown. We had an extra one. Initially, we were going to give 2 to the winner and then 1 to the subsequent winner. Unfortunately, it is over. For today.
2: I literally am so proud of myself for today's round. You know why?
0: Yeah.
2: Because these questions was like, Obana Hailiya Halal. I was like, nah. And King Steberg, Obana, if I was playing this with Ragale Thabo, I'm telling you.
0: I don't know what's the 5 out of 5.
2: It was going to be easy because I was going to be like, what's your favorite burger? Go stairs. And then it'd be like, King Steberg. You understand? And then I'm like, Letabo's favorite, Rave Burger.
0: So
2: and then I'm like, my favorite meal?
0: DJ Earth, we have Abel and we have Buddha. They have won themselves a double. A single Wacky Wednesday meal, which is 2 burgers that are inclusive inside, right? With that being said, our time here is done. We'll catch you again tomorrow. It's been absolutely amazing giving away some really dope meals courtesy of Steers. Thank you so much for always entrusting us with your brand, right? With that being said, we gotta go.
2: Howard's
0: coming in with the news bulletin, the final one of the day before at 7 p.m. and then right after this is POO, point of order, and then after that it is going to be No Cap with Cat. It's been absolutely amazing. Good night to you.

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8: Northeast District Council takes stern steps against farmers allowing their cattle to roam the villages, and Zambia to inaugurate a president-elect Hakainde Hichilema.
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8: With Yaron FM News at 6, I am Khawla Tlebunyongo. Good evening. The Northeast District Council has expressed concern over stray cattle roaming Masunga amid ongoing foot-and-mouth outbreak. Council Secretary Libuile Israel says that since last month, more than 80 cows, donkeys and goats have been impounded. Some of the animals were traced to owners outside the village who claim livestock went missing as far back as 2018. Israel warned that farmers who allow their cattle to roam the village risk fines of 500 pula, while repeat offenders will face 1,000 pula penalties as the council intensifies enforcement to curb the spread of the disease.
10: So they were making our village very untidy. We had pounded some of the cows or animals.
8: The Ministry of Health is conducting consultations on national health insurance policy following a parliament adoption last week. Chief Public Relations Officer Dr. Christopher Nyanga says the engagements are aimed at taking communities through the policy and gathering their views as government prepares for implementation. Dr. Nyanga says the NHI will be implemented in phases, with the second phase focusing on system development, piloting and including provider accreditation, digital systems, payment and mechanisms, and initial enrollment. And finally, the government of Zambia has announced the president-elect Hakainde Hichilema, who will be inaugurated next week, Tuesday, in Lusaka. Hichilema secured a re-election with about 60% of the vote. In a statement, the Secretary of the Cabinet said the decision follows the expiration of a 7-day period allowed for filing a petition challenging a presidential election. The judiciary confirmed it had not received any petition. However, Zambian authorities shut down courts nationwide, citing an unspecified security threat. And a recap of our stories at this hour. Northeast District Council to take stern steps against farmers allowing their cattle to roam the villages. And Zambia to inaugurate president-elect Hakainde Hichilema.
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8: And with Yaron FM Business News, the African Union says Ethiopia's efforts to boost agricultural productivity, promote self-sufficiency and engage smallholder farmers offer value lessons for other African countries seeking to strengthen food security. Clement Ajololo, Principal Program Officer for Agriculture and Rural Transformation at the AU Development Agency, says African countries need to consolidate efforts to transform food systems and strengthen their capacity to meet growing domestic needs. He noted that Ethiopia's experience carries a wider significance as countries across the continent work to build food systems capable of feeding their growing populations. And a look at our currency exchange rates this evening. The Bula is trading at 1 rand 19 cents, 13 Bula 36 Thebe against the American dollar, 15 Bula 58 Thebe against the euro, and finally 18 Bula 20 Thebe gets you the British pound.
0: 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Air Botswana, going your way.
8: And our weather forecast for tonight, Gaborone cools down to 13 degrees Celsius, while Francistown settles at around 14 degrees. Kasane remains relatively warm at 17 degrees, with Maung expected to cool at around 15 degrees Celsius. And across the border, Johannesburg drops to 10 degrees, while Lusaka stays mild at 17 degrees and Harare at 13 degrees Celsius. Windhoek will be the coolest of the regional capitals at around 9 degrees Celsius, while Cape Town rounds things off at a mild 12 degrees tonight. Catch the next Yarn FM News Bulletin tomorrow morning with Katlego Rakola on the rush. Good evening.
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stories, of breaking records, of breaking stories, and most importantly, breaking the entirety of BW Radio, right? Happy birthday, Yarn FM. 27 years down. Sanzer Limoteng, Sanzer Le here for the long run.

0: It's one of the greatest hip-hop songs to ever be released in Botswana. If you don't know hip-hop, then you definitely don't know this one, man. It's K-Boss with the song Ibiza Kote Karas Pampiri. It also came with a particular remix that had a crazy, crazy, crazy video back in the day. It's something that you definitely have to check out. But otherwise, a very good evening to you. We're having this beautiful country you may be listening from. We're officially halfway through the week. This is officially Wednesday, the 26th of August, 2026. And every Wednesday, this is how you and I will be spending the 1 hour between 6 and 7 p.m. on Yerna FM. For the avoidance of doubt, my name is Kumo Mohaitsu Kumo. But for today and on the rest of the Wednesdays that you and I spend together, you can simply call me So. So I am your host this evening, taking you all the way through this hour of radio until 7 p.m. Welcome to Point of Order, the show where you and I get to explore some of the most critical issues in Botswana and to Botswana. We get to understand at an in-depth level how you and I are affected by the things that are happening all around our country at all times. What exactly is the issue? What does it mean for you, Ulu Botswana? What part do you have to play? All that is exactly what we're here to answer. So welcome to the show, and of course, welcome to Point of Order.
1: No one is going to tell me what to do at what time. I'm in charge. That's why these fools are running around here. I'm in charge. On a point of change.
2: Order, Jefferson.
1: Point of order, Jefferson.
2: Order, Jefferson.
1: Point of order, the ruling party by
2: point of order.
3: Point of order with Soja.
0: And in today's conversation on Point of Order, we take a closer look at breast cancer awareness in Botswana and the work that is being done by Journey of Hope Botswana to promote early detection, screening and support for those that are affected by the disease. We also explore the real challenges that are facing Botswana, including late detection, access to screening and treatment, public awareness, and what more needs to be done in order to save lives. Do remember that this conversation means very little without you. If there's a question or comment that you may have, make sure to send us a text, make sure to send us a voice note on our WhatsApp line, +27 391 1066, and we'll definitely be very eager to engage with you this evening. And of course, this evening on Point of Order, we're joined by someone at the heart of the fight for greater breast cancer awareness and early detection in Botswana to give us insight into the work that is being done to support and empower those that are affected by the disease. We welcome to Point of Order this evening the public relations manager at Journey of Hope Botswana, Me Onika Linkutwane. I hope I pronounced your surname right.
4: A very good evening. Not. Let's try that again.
0: Linkuntwane. I should try again.
4: Linkuntwane. One more time. Likuntwane.
0: Likuntwane.
4: There we go.
0: I was wondering, Horehish, am I going to say this right? Evening, Ma, how are you doing?
4: I'm well, thank you. And thank you for the invitation to be here.
0: Most definitely. We absolutely appreciate you taking your time out to come and speak to us right this evening. And before we get into the details, right, of why we're here this evening, let's get to understand who we're talking to here. Who is Onika Likuntwane? What is your background, your education? And really, why should Botswana care about what we have to say here today?
4: So, Kili, Onika, I'm Onika Likuntwane, but sometimes I think I'm Onika. I'm Onika, so I guess you're going to be.
0: Yes.
4: But my name is Onika Likuntwane. I am, my background is I'm an educator, a design educator. And then as a design educator, being in the visual communication field, I then got interested in issues of cultural heritage.
0: Yes.
4: So now I do a lot of work with artists and crafters around promoting cultural heritage. And then because of my love for design and my love for community engagement, I ended up at Journey of Hope Botswana in 2015. Where I started as the PR manager and then worked my way up to become the coordinator, Journey of Hope Botswana. And then about 3 years ago, I decided I'm going to step down from coordination and go back to what I really love, being in front of the community, teaching communities and impacting communities directly. So I'm back to PR manager for Journey of Hope Botswana.
0: Yes.
4: I'm also an illustrator. I write and illustrate books, particularly for children. So I'm all round creative and I love what I do.
0: Beautiful stuff. I've never heard someone introduce themselves so well.
4: Oh, thank you.
0: Props to you, right? So let's talk Journey of Hope Botswana. When did it start? Who founded it? And what's your core mandate at Journey of Hope?
4: Okay. So Journey of Hope Botswana was started by a group of women, Bali 4. And these are a group of women who discovered that a friend of theirs had breast cancer,
0: yes,
4: but could not afford the treatment. We're talking 2008. And in 2008, the treatment was about 250,000 for a patient to get treatment. And this person, being a non-Botswana, did not have the privilege of going into a hospital and saying, give about that free treatment.
0: Mm.
4: So they fundraised for her in 2008. And then in 2009, they got together again and said, you know what, we've helped one person, but that's probably not the only person who needs this.
0: Yeah.
4: And then they decided to get together and start Journey of Hope Botswana. So this is now the 17th, It's the 17th year of Journey of Hope Botswana. We've been around, formally registered in 2009, and to take breast cancer awareness throughout Botswana.
0: Yeah. Beautiful stuff. There's something that you guys have called the Big Journey Outreach, right? Tell us about that. What happens? What's the impact, Elon, what you've been able to achieve through that?
4: Okay. The Big Journey is a beautiful thing. So the Big Journey is Salai Simala in 2010. And 2010 was where the first team of ladies got together. They called themselves the Pink Ladies. Of course, now we can't just all be Pink Ladies because now we've got men, so we're just the Pink Team.
0: Yes.
4: But it was a journey that happened in August, September, where for a week a team of volunteers identifies an area in the country, and then they go there to perform free breast cancer awareness and screening.
0: Mm.
4: So this is now the 15th year that we're going to be doing the Big Journey. And basically, we get permission from the Ministry of Health to go into the health district, and then we work with the health districts, whether it's the district health management team or the council, to ensure we are able to go to as many clinics as possible in the area. We are a convoy of pink vehicles and pink scooters, and we come into a village, go to the clinic, usually the clinic, but in some instances we've gone to the khotla and public spaces. But we get in there, and then for a period of 3 to 4 hours we screen the community mahala. Right now we have two portable ultrasound machines that we take with us that were sponsored by our principal sponsor, Komatsu, and we use those so that we provide screening on site. And then that helps us eliminate people by longhore. They've got breast changes, but it's nothing to worry about, because not every breast changes potentially cancer.
0: Yes.
4: And then once we screen them, the remaining patients by longhore, their issues are a bit irregular, we then pay for to come back to Gaborone and have further screening done. And then only once the patient knows what those signs mean do we then part ways, but after referring them to a hospital that has an oncology unit so they can get treatment.
0: Mm.
4: So the Big Journey is another trip that we take annually. It's 1 week, but in that 1 week we see between 1,500 and 2,500 men and women. And it makes a big difference. Yeah,
0: definitely. I can just imagine, you know, how much impact that will achieve, right? Just going to a particular community and screening in that large numbers. As team members, maybe some of the people, by the founders or people that work for Journey of Hope, are these breast cancer survivors, or have they been impacted personally through their family members or something? And how, does that drive the work that you guys do?
4: So we accommodate everyone.
0: Yeah.
4: As a volunteer, because it is a Journey of Hope Botswana is a volunteer based NGO. So we invite everyone, but you find that often the people who come and want to be volunteers are either people who are breast cancer patients and are still undergoing treatment, or breast cancer survivors. Or you have family members who have said, I've lost somebody to cancer and I want to make a difference. Just the general public. But a lot of times it's people who have some kind of story that is linked to cancer, and they're saying, I can't just sit and do nothing. I want to make a difference.
0: Hmm.
4: Yeah.
0: Okay. What did the latest breast cancer numbers say that we have in Botswana? What do they look like? How many women get it each year? And how many are being killed by this particular disease?
4: Okay, so I'm hesitant to give you a specific stat,
0: yes,
4: because we don't have the current stats. The ones that we have are a bit dated. But what I can tell you is that Mobutswana, the pattern is that most women who go and seek treatment go very late. So up to 70% of people go when they are late stage 3 and stage 4.
0: Mm.
4: And these are the very last stages of the disease. So what happens then is then you have a high prevalence of people who lose their lives, and then the deaths are cancer, the breast cancer.
0: Yes.
4: But statistically speaking, in Botswana, breast cancer and cervical cancer are the leading causes of cancer-related deaths amongst women. So that means if you hear a woman died of cancer, chances are it's cervical or it's breast. Those are the two leading ones.
0: Mm.
4: And you'll notice that the pattern is not just in Botswana, it's also globally as well. There is an increase in breast cancer, one that was quite prevalent during the time of COVID. So it is a problem in the country, and this is part of why, and it's been, even when Journey of Hope started, it was still a problem. It was still one of the leading causes of cancer-related deaths. It still is.
0: Mm.
4: So we are working really hard to create awareness and also provide free screening, because we realize it's not enough to just tell somebody these are signs of breast cancer. You're going to go to somebody who knew nothing, take the anxiety levels up, and then leave. It's not fair.
0: Yeah.
4: So we then add that extra element of screening, so that we are trying to change the narrative of breast cancer from one of death to one of hope.
0: Yeah. You mentioned, right, a lot of women are diagnosed quite late in their stages in terms of having breast cancer, right? Mm-hmm. Why do you think so many women come forward when it's already at an advanced stage? What's the reason?
4: That's a great question. So cancer, helakabuyone, is known as the silent killer.
0: Mm.
4: And that is because the signs of cancer are usually painless until the disease is quite advanced. When we explain to communities how cancer works, we explain it by using the metaphor of a watermelon seed, to say if you plant a watermelon seed, let's say in your palm, and you water it, what's going to happen is it's going to start spreading, and then those lovely plump watermelons are going to grow in different places.
0: Yeah.
4: And that's pretty much what happens with cancer, with breast cancer, is that the cancer starts in the breast. That's why it's called breast cancer. In fact, any cancer that's is named about after where it starts in the body.
0: Yes.
4: So if it starts in the lungs, it's lung cancer. Yeah. So breast cancer starts in the breast as very, very tiny cells at stage zero, where you can't see it. Most devices can't even pick it up.
0: Yeah.
4: Right. And because it's these small cells that are just slowly multiplying, or sometimes quickly multiplying, you don't feel anything. You don't feel any pain. You don't see any kind of changes. But meanwhile, what's happening inside is that, unbeknownst to you, the cancer is starting to spread through the breast tissue. And then once it's finished spreading through the breast tissue, it doesn't say, no, I'm breast cancer, I'm going to stop at the breast. It looks for places to go.
0: Mm.
4: So it starts going to your lungs, to your brain, to your bones, to your liver. And that's when you start noticing about something's wrong. That's when you start going to the doctors and saying something is wrong. But unlike other cancers, they are hidden. Breast cancer is one of the cancers that are easiest to identify, because even in its earlier stages, you are able to start seeing changes in your chest and armpit area, because breast raya, armpit and chest. So you might find you start noticing a lump. And this lump, kind of a thickening of the skin. And when you touch it, it's in a fixed position. You might start noticing a color change on your chest. And I'm saying chest and not saying on your boobs or breast,
0: yes,
4: because
0: yes.
4: Breast cancer affects both men and women.
0: Yes, yes.
4: So you might find that you got a color change on your chest. Or you might have a rash, even when you take it to the doctor, you get your medication, you use the creams or whatever, it keeps coming back. That recurring recurrence could be a sign that it's breast cancer.
0: Yeah.
4: Or you might find that you have a nipple discharge, watery, bloody, brownish, all of those things. If you're not breastfeeding, there's no reason for you to have any kind of nipple discharge. Or you might find that your nipple starts inverting. And those are signs, if they are not accompanied by pain, what's the point of going to the hospital? You know, the trigger for you to go to seek help is because there's pain or discomfort. But the signs of breast cancer are usually painless. Mm. And therefore, we ignore them until we can't ignore them anymore, because now something else in the body is not working the way it's supposed to. Mm. So that's why most people present late. Yeah.
0: So how do we fix that now? That's what I'm thinking. How do we make more people realize earlier and actually come forward when there's still time?
4: So the statistically speaking, the incidence of cancer are in women who are 40 years and above. Mm. The incidence are getting younger and younger, because you are able to even find women in their 30s and 20s now who have breast cancer. But the education starts late. You know, we travel around the country and we go into clinics, we try and go into communities, offices, things like that, to talk about cancer. But for many people, it's not a priority. You know, we're busy worrying about other things. We're also busy enjoying our lives, you know. So what we need to do is start teaching about cancer earlier. Yes, we are, and we are in a way doing that, because now we are talking about breast cancer as a non-communicable disease. So we are speaking to younger and younger audiences. We are even able to speak to school-going kids to talk about smoking and drinking and unhealthy diets and lack of exercise as risk factors for non-communicable diseases, because cancer is now considered, all cancers are now considered non-communicable diseases. So we're trying that much to teach people earlier, so that people don't wait until a doctor tells you to change your lifestyle before you do. And then we are also trying to speak to more men and women together. Because we are getting more and more men to know that the cancer doesn't just happen to your partner, your mother, your sister, your daughter. Lewena, as a man, you can get breast cancer. Mm. And we're actually getting really positive feedback from the men. Hey, I must commend them, because we've had instances where we get into a community and a man comes to us and says, I'm here with my partner, check us together. Or my partner is at home, afraid to come, but I'm here. Can you check me so I can go tell her it's okay? Mm. So there are those strides happening, but we can do more. We have to do more, because, as I'm saying, it's the second leading cause of cancer-related deaths. It's not good.
0: Yeah. I hear that generally, right, we hear that cancer treatment of any kind, it's a very rigorous process, right? So how do you heal cancer?
4: Whew. That's a difficult question to answer.
0: Hmm.
4: So the way I can answer it, to give you the right answer, but also to also be politically correct in a way, I guess, is to maybe explain cancer based on the stages it goes through. Because cancer goes through 5 stages, from stage 0, stage 1, stage 2, stage 3, stage 4.
0: Okay.
4: Right. So usually the early, and our message is all about early detection. Early detection saves lives. We hear that repeatedly. And that's because the earlier you catch the signs of cancer, the earlier you can start treatment. Right. So usually the stages where the cancer is still in the breast and hasn't gone to other parts of the body is easier to treat than when the cancer has gone to other parts of the body. So you'll find that the later you pick it up, so the harder the chances of you healing. But so for example, stage 0 and stage 1 and early stage 2, the cancer is still in the breast tissue, right? I'm talking about women here, because men is different. The later stages of stage 2 is where now it starts moving to a nearby organ. So you might find when we are teaching people how to do the self-breast examination, one of the things we say is check in your armpit. So you use your 3 fingers and then you use them to massage your armpit area. That's because one of the signs of, that you, the cancer has spread is you feel lymph nodes in your armpit. And because I said signs of cancer are not painful. So you might find that now that cancer is not just in the breast, it's gone to another part of the body, right? And then after that, that's when it goes to other parts like your lungs, it goes to your bones, it goes to other parts like that. And once it goes to other organs, that's the stage where you have metastasis. So there are women who have what is called metastatic breast cancer, which means they are living with cancer in other parts of their bodies as well. Mm. So what that means is there's a stage where people can say, yes, it can be treated, but once you're past that stage, it can be controlled. Yeah. So you can live a long, healthy life. Other diseases, HIV, the same thing with cancer. If you're on treatment, it just means you're on treatment for life. Mm. But it can be managed. Yeah.
0: Is breast cancer managed by chemotherapy? We see different, you know, I don't know if it, I would call it a treatment, especially out of ignorance. I'd ask, you know, where some people cut off the breast as well. Mm-hmm. These various options, what determines which one you take?
4: Okay. So I'm not a medical doctor, yeah, so I'm not going to answer any of these as if I'm a medical professional. Yes. I'm going to answer them based on what we have learned and what I've picked up in the past, in the 11 years that I've been part of the NGO.
0: Yes.
4: So when after we assist a patient with a diagnosis, we're going to go on the big journey. Mm. We check you on the big journey. Then we say, this looks suspicious. Come back with us. We're going to do a biopsy. That's where you take a little piece of meat, tissue from the breast. Or if somebody has a nipple discharge that I mentioned earlier, they take that little nipple discharge and they go and check it. And that check was going to tell them what kind of cells are in there. And it's going to tell them what kind of breast cancer you have, because it's not one type.
0: Okay.
4: And then because of the type of breast cancer it has, it was going to tell you how best to treat it, how best to stop those cells from multiplying. So usually, Mobotswana, the treatment plan that is followed is that you start with either or, but there's chemotherapy. So chemotherapy, the way they explain it is that it's a medicine that they inject into your body, and then what it does is it starts to kill off cancer cells. Yeah, it's trying to pick up the bad cells and kill them. But it also, if you have a breast lump, it starts to shrink that breast lump down, which makes it easier to remove once the surgery stage happens.
0: Okay.
4: Right. Now, some people will say, "Eish, na agi bato kon salibel." Understandably so. Yeah. Our breasts are a big part of our femininity. So what they do is they would then say once that it has shrunk down, then they have to do the mastectomy. Yeah, so we do the chemotherapy, which is to shrink and try and kill off cells, then mastectomy. The mastectomy now is the removal of that breast and any connecting nodes, lymph nodes. So they remove all of that. That's why the scar is usually all the way to the armpit.
0: Okay.
4: So they take out all that tissue so that they're trying to get rid of the core of where the disease started, right? So, because unfortunately, once that breast starts to change, it never really goes back to being what it was.
0: Yeah.
4: The situation just gets worse. So they remove that problem. And then after that, once that scar has healed, it doesn't take long to heal. It heals within weeks for some people. Then they move on to radiotherapy. Radiotherapy now is where they now use, radiation, and then they direct the rays at where the scar is.
0: Okay.
4: So, because they're trying to kill off anything else that might be there.
0: Mm.
4: And then after that, you go on hormonal therapy, where now you're taking these pills that keep your hormones at a certain level so that they don't affect you in any way. And that can be anything from 5-10 to a lifetime. And then after that, what you do is you go for regular checkups. So you go for a checkup once every 3 months or once every 6 months, once a year, that kind of thing, because the reality is cancer can come back. It can recur.
0: Okay.
4: Yeah. So that's the treatment that we use, Mobotswana.
0: Mm.
4: Yeah.
0: In our country, do we have a national screening program for breast cancer?
4: No. We don't. What happens is, so unlike cervical cancer, because right now you can go into a clinic, any clinic, and say, well, most clinics, and say you want to have a cervical screening done.
0: A pap smear.
4: That is there. The pap smear done. There we go. Oh, clued up. Well done. But you can't just walk into a clinic and say, I want to have my breast screened. So what the government of Botswana has done is they have they're working with NGOs like Journey of Hope Botswana to ensure that people get screened. So there are NGOs that have been given the mandate to teach people about breast cancer. And we are one of them. So we have a team. Ours is dedicated to the Gwining area of Botswana, across 12 villages. But we go even outside of that area. But that's just for teaching.
0: Yeah.
4: The extra thing that Journey of Hope does is we offer that screening. And we are only able to offer it because of our volunteer doctors. And because they volunteer, they can't do it full time. They only come usually on a Saturday.
0: Mm.
4: So you'll find us on a Saturday on our way to Rasesa or Molepolole or Mahalape. But we try and do it in such a way that we are able to leave maybe 6 o'clock in the morning and then screen the whole morning. And then 1 o'clock, the team comes back because we are aware that people have lives outside of us.
0: Yeah.
4: So that's what we do then additionally to what the government does. But Tela, there isn't a nationwide screening service.
0: So is that to say maybe asking, it would be me asking, how do people get screened or do people not get screened at all?
4: Not enough people get screened, yeah. Because, and I think what we're trying to advocate for is Hela Kairos and I in a clinic, they take your BP, they do all of those as the basic checks. We would like to get to a point where a breast exam is also a basic check, because if you don't know about breast cancer, you are coming to the doctor to have a cough checked, and it might be that the cough is because of the cancer, yeah. And the doctor is focusing on the cough and not on the breast. You know what I'm saying? So we would love to see that happening, but currently it's not. So it's there are some clinics, thank goodness, that do include that, but it's usually at the discretion of the healthcare worker or the management of that hospital to say yes, we are capacitated enough to offer it. But in general, especially the further you go away from urban areas, the less. And that's why when we do our screening, we want to go into those underserviced areas.
0: Does Journey of Hope work with other organizations, maybe hospitals, other NGOs as well?
4: We do. We do. We are aware that we can't do this on our own. So part of it is this sponsorship, which we do through NAPA, the National AIDS and Health Promotion Agency, where they've sponsored quite a number of NGOs. So when other NGOs have events, we are part of that. Yeah, we do that. And then also sometimes we have where people invite us to come and screen their workers or their community. We do that.
0: Yes.
4: And all of these screens that we do, by the way, are all free. Yeah, we don't charge for anything. So we do work with different communities. We've hardly ever said no to anyone, especially when we know that in that community it's going to have an impact.
0: Yeah.
4: Yeah.
0: The hashtag How Pink Can You Go campaign. Yeah. Let's talk about that. Tell me about that. What is it?
4: All right. So have you heard of pink washing? Or do you have a survivor that can come and speak at our event?

0: with us, both part sales who carry our scooters when we go into terrain still, or we sometimes can't ride through. We have sponsors who sponsor the vehicles that we use during the big journey. NMI, ex Balo World, and then others who then brand the bikes like Bosiriti, Holade, you know, those kind. So we have those kind of sponsors who are on board, and then we have those who say, you know what, I had a little event at my place, we raised 10,000 pula here, we raised 1.5 here, and every little bit counts in the long run.
1: Yeah. So how can people help? Individuals, companies that want to assist you guys and make sure your initiatives are funded, how do they do that?
0: So you can help, one, by being a volunteer for us. We the more people who are talking about breast cancer, the better.
1: Yeah.
0: You know, so become that volunteer. Whether you are giving us money or not, be a volunteer so that you are part of the change. Mm. You know, yeah. Because there's nothing as painful as, let's say, Yaruna FM, putting it out in the universe, sponsoring us, and then nobody at Yarona has ever had their breast examined.
1: Yeah.
0: And the next thing, there's a death in the premises because somebody ignored the signs for too long.
1: Yeah.
0: So we want people to become volunteers so that they can be part of the change. And then you are able to pledge to the NGO. When we have trips like now, when we're going on the big journey, we've had people who say, "What do you need?" And right now, our biggest concerns is, this year we're not able to take a mobile mammography truck with us. So sometimes we had like Village Imaging come with us with a big truck that has the machine on it.
1: Yeah.
0: That checks. But now they are not able to do that this year. So that means when we are there in the Mahalape and Palape area, everyone that needs to have a mammogram, we have to cover their cost to come back.
1: Mm.
0: So that those funds help a lot. We've had, even when in those communities, there's a time where we went to Saidiya Botsabong and Bohanzi, and
1: yeah,
0: we actually had somebody there pledge if there are any people there long worry need to go from Khanzi to joining, because there we had the truck go joining, to have their mammograms done, we will pay for that. You know, that takes a whole lot of stress off our shoulders, because Ghana mammogram, the cost of a mammogram is between, depending where you go, is between 800 and 1600.
1: Mm.
0: You know, to do that.
1: Yeah.
0: Just the mammogram alone. And then if you have to do a biopsy, where now they're taking a sample of from your breast, you go and check that. That's anything between 3,500 to 12,000, depending what kind of checks they do.
1: Mm.
0: So if we could get people who would sponsor, you know, with money or in kind, that would make a very big change.
1: Yeah.
0: But also healthcare workers. The nurse and doctors who can say, I can palpate, or I can do biopsies for you, I can do those FNAs for you. That makes a world of difference, because the more people we have helping, the more people we can serve.
1: Yeah,
0: yeah,
1: definitely. All right. So what did you say are the biggest challenges outside of funding? What's your biggest challenges with you guys that you guys experience?
0: The big challenge we're seeing right now is that we still don't get the whole thing of non-communicable diseases, then cancer is a non-communicable disease.
1: Mm.
0: We are still pink washing in a way, because we will do the obligatory stuff when everybody's watching.
1: Yeah.
0: And then as soon as the cameras go off or the lights are switched off in this fancy place, then everybody's like, "Oh, let's get drunk."
1: Yeah.
0: You know, we get wasted, we sniff things, we drink things, we eat unhealthily, we brag about, "Hey, man, I can roll a case."
1: Yeah.
0: You know, that kind of thing. We're still making those wrong lifestyle choices. Mm. And so all the efforts that are being put into place sometimes feel very futile. And then also the challenges in where you face, the shortage of medication, and there are not enough facilities around the country. that are offering treatment.
1: Yeah.
0: Because currently, there are four in the whole country that are offering that. And two that are offering nobody radiation lane. So if the machine is not working, then people are not getting screened.
1: Yeah.
0: So sometimes the work that we do sometimes feels futile because you've gone through all these expenses, gone through all these things to get people to know that they have breast cancer.

0: then they're sitting twiddling their thumbs because Harona Kim, you know. So that sometimes does a number on our mental health, because you are now watching somebody who says to you every day, breast cancer is a time sensitive disease.
1: Yeah.
0: And I'm seeing myself, you know, slowly deteriorating. It's not good for their mental health. It's not good for our mental health as providers as well. So, I just wish we could take our health a little bit more seriously. And then also, this issue, melemoye e shotang, get sorted out so that we actually seeing a real impact.
1: Yeah. Botswana is generally a country that places a lot of reliance on culture, you know, to be able to understand things that happen to us and around us. So how do Botswana relate with cancer and breast cancer specifically? Is there a stigma that people have? Do people believe that traditional medicine can heal cancer? Let's talk about that.
0: Okay. So until recently, I would say to you that we have done a really great job of changing perception about cancer. Because when we started, people would say, would view cancer as a bolui, you know, bolui or dibati or something like that. So that perception has changed a lot, because we are now seeing it like it can be in anybody's home. Right now we're at a stage where longore, you either know someone or you are someone where longore has cancer. So the perception around that has changed. And I'd like to think that in 2017 we did an ad campaign. It's on YouTube. It's called In Your Hands, Modiatleng Tsa Gago. And what we did there is we got cancer patients, survivors, and what we call them warriors, to pose topless and say and tell us why they're posing topless. So you had people who had their breasts removed posing topless. Yeah, I think the oldest was a 70-year-old. She was 69 then. Old lady that we had helped to diagnose, and she posed topless. It was tastefully done, so no nudity.
1: of course.
0: But we were trying to destigmatize cancer, because at that stage, the narrative around cancer was one of death and loss, and we were saying we're a journey of hope. We need to change that to hope. So that has changed. I lost my train of thought now. So now what we are seeing is because of the challenge, people are now going for whatever anybody claims is a herbal remedy. And what's happening is even people who are on treatment, people are very good at marketing themselves. So if I'm giving you this herbal supplement, which is now having an impact, and you're saying, hey, my chest was hurting, now it's better because I've started this. You're going to give that testimony as that herbal supplement is working.
1: Yeah.
0: But then after that, 6 months

0: take your treatment.
1: Yeah.
0: So, but people are desperate. I totally understand this. People are desperate. And all we are saying is, even in that desperation, semise treatment. Kuri, if you're going to use those herbal supplements, first of all, tell your doctor what you're taking.
1: Yeah.
0: Because what we found out is that some of these herbal supplements actually undo what the treatment is doing in some instances.
1: Yeah.
0: So tell your doctor what you're taking, and they can also advise and also understand why you are taking that treatment, why you're having to remove that breast, why you're having to come for checkups, all of that stuff.
1: Yeah.
0: But the challenge right now, where everybody's got a herbal remedy. And those things are not cheap. They are not cheap. Yeah.
1: All right. So how many women survive from breast cancer? Like realistically, not specifically. Mm-hmm. Maybe tell us a success story of someone whose life was saved through the efforts of Journey of Hope. Yeah.
0: Oh, those are plenty. In fact, I think we should have had them here speak for themselves. Yeah. Because
1: definitely.
0: In Niagara, I'm showing off. Mm. So usually when we talk about survival rate, somebody who has has survived 5 years or longer after having their treatment. Yeah, so that's how they usually look at survival rate. But we like to call anyone who has passed any stage of cancer as a survivor. I want to get up because it's not fair for you to wait for 5 years or I'm waiting for a survivor. Every day that you're alive, you're a survivor. Yeah. You know what I'm saying? But we have women who have been helped by Journey of Hope Botswana who are in their 10th, 12th, 15th year as survivors. And the beautiful thing about such women is that they are still part of the Journey of Hope family. They attend our events. We are going on the big journey. Some of them are actually coming with us on the big journey because we don't want mirroring. We want to be able to say, and here is somebody that you can talk to in person. If you're worried about anything, here they are. So we do have those stories. And in fact, the campaign In Your Hands on YouTube, everyone that is in that video who speaks as a cancer patient or cancer survivor is still here and can still give testament to their success.
1: Hmm.
0: We have an amazing woman, Mamoloi. Mamoloi will rarai fang redika Journey of Hope wherever she goes.
1: Yeah.
0: We have Medoc Haseko, she's in Suwa, but she's from Shosho. She speaks of us everywhere. We have Mpo in Lobatse who speaks of us. We have Margaret, Sis Margaret Temo Taibe who will give testament to all of these. And these are just some of the women that inspire us to say there is hope after breast cancer.
1: Yeah. Yeah. Beautiful stuff. I wish we could talk the whole night, but we're running out of time. So I just want to get Hore, where do we find you guys? Maybe your last words to someone out there, to all of the people actually out there by Lokore Bakatso. And just generally, just to give hope, Hore, how can we help you guys? Where do we find you guys? And last words.
0: Absolutely. First of all, thank you very much for this. It's been nice. I really enjoyed this. But really, Journey of Hope Botswana, I just want to say, next starting on the 5th, big year, the 5 to the 12 to the 11th of September, we're going to be in the Mahalape Palape area doing free breast screening. So please visit our Facebook page, Journey of Hope Botswana, and look at our schedule to know which village we're going to be at on which day. Come early to avoid being disappointed because lots of people come.
1: Yeah.
0: We try and service everyone. And then if you have any questions or you want to speak to us, WhatsApp, or you want to volunteer, you can speak to us. Our number is 7230-5012. That number again, 7230-5012.
1: Perfect. Thank you so much. Please do feel free to come back anytime. I think this is definitely one of those causes by Longhore. All of us need to play a part in.
0: Absolutely.
1: You know, we can't wait until we're affected.
0: There we go. And who knows, maybe next time I'll come around one of these ladies.
1: Definitely.
0: And then you'll be like, so she wasn't making it up.
1: Definitely. Thank you so much. Otherwise, that's it for today. That's how we wrap it up on Point of Order. On Facebook, Kibitsokotisosokumo. It's S-O-S-O Kumo. And across all of the other social media platforms, the name is So So Wow. That is so.so.wow. Nevertheless, do remember to tune into Point of Order every single Wednesday between 6 and 7 p.m. It's the show where you and I get to explore some of the most critical issues in Botswana and to Botswana. We get to understand at an in-depth level how you and I are affected by the things happening in and around our country at all times. What exactly is the issue? What does it mean for you all in Botswana? What part do you have to play? All that is exactly what we get to answer. Good evening.
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0: It's music from the gorgeous SZA. This one is called Kill Bill, inspired by Quentin Tarantino's 2003 movie, actually called Kill Bill. This is a beautiful song that talks about, well, the fantasy of her wanting to, you know, kill her ex as well as his new current girlfriend, because he believes that, listen, baby, if I can't have you, nobody will. A lot of people think that SZA is toxic. And when you listen to her music, I don't see how not.
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0: What it do, what it does, BW back again for another exciting edition of No Cap. 7 p.m. up until 10 p.m., you and I get to sit down, have very exciting conversations while listening to super, super amazing music. Look out for the sounds of Third Mind, Zeus, Young Black. They're going to be coming through with Tleda, which is their latest release. I've also got some more music from Deem Tudor, Oratile, Oxlade, Sineath, Jordan Muzi. Listen, the first hour of No Cap is absolutely packed. My name is Kat. I'm the only Kat that you should be addicted to. 7:35, we jump into the first conversation of the evening. We're talking all things content creation and influencing, but we're going to look at it from a different angle. Stay tuned to find out what the conversation is about.
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0: It's Third Mind, Zeus Young Black, Sambatia, KEB, as well as Michelle. This one is called Seda, bringing us to 7:28. Good evening, BW. Welcome to another edition of No Cap.
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0: Now, today's conversation is going to be extremely spicy, but most importantly, will, you know, force you in a very gentle way, okay? We don't do things aggressively here. It will force you in the most gentle way ever to introspect when it comes to the influencers and the content creators that you follow. And most importantly, what it is that you take away from their content. Have you ever noticed, ne, that the internet and influencers and content creation has quietly changed what you and I consider to be normal? Suddenly, everybody needs a morning routine. Suddenly, everybody's going for, you know, skincare treatments. We are all buying expensive gym clothes to go to the gym. We need a different outfit for brunch. How when I let a new event, your new outfit, new wig, new haircut, your apartment looks like you handpicked it from a Pinterest board. We all have the same sitting room, the same bedroom, the same type of shower. We now need to travel twice a year. The moment a new iPhone is released, we need to buy it. We need to buy brand new cars. Whenever there's an event, do you hear how overwhelming the examples I'm giving you genuinely are? If you are not drinking an iced coffee, if you are not having that horrible, that atrocious green drink called matcha, then you are not living the right way. You are adulting wrong. But here's the thing, friend. When you take a step back, right, and you look at things from outside of the club, how much of this lifestyle is actually real and how much of it is actual content? Tonight on No Cap, I want us to demystify influencer as well as content creation trends. Some of the things that, you know, our influencers and content creators have convinced us that we need. The lifestyles that you and I have started comparing ourselves to, as well as the consumer habits that we've normalized. Just because somebody on TikTok has made you and your life look effortless, who gets to decide the standard? And what are some of the things that you personally feel like, hey, this is genuinely unnecessary? +26739110666. What are some of the things that people have, you know, talked about or tried to influence or created content around that you just feel like, you know what, this is not for me and it's genuinely not worth it? We're going to be getting into that and so much more as the show continues. Coming up next, Deem Tudor as well as Sinom Solo. This one is called Jola. Yeah. Ngile karata go di bala nako ngwe nna ke a opela pina e from the core of her heart. Kore a opela tota mo sitting room ke ipotsa gore Thilani o jola le mang mo elong gore motho a teng o ka ira gore a opela pina ka mashetla ka re. Like, make it make sense. I was so stressed. But we'll get into that and so much more as the show continues. I'll catch you after Deem Tudor's Jola.
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0: Big from Deem Tudor. This one is called Jola featuring Phenom Solo. Also gave you some music right before that from Third Mind with Seda. 7:37 is your time if you just tuned in. Good evening, my darling. The name of the show is called No Cap, and I am indeed the only cat that you should be addicted to. This is, like I've been saying since Monday, the last week of me on radio. The last radio show is on Monday the 31st. So you and I need to have some fun, man. Let's have some conversation. Let's gossip, let's bond, let's give each other advice, let's listen to music, and let's enjoy the, you know, the little moments that you and I have left before we part ways. And of course, we kickstart our moments together by enjoying this next conversation. We're talking all things social media, and it's quite controversial. And of course, no controversial conversation will happen without my boo thing in studio.
1: Real people, real stories, real talk. No cap, cap, cap, cap.
0: I'm sitting across Mr. T. How are you, my lover?
2: What's happening, Cat?
0: I'm good, Papa. How's the week been?
2: The week has been fine. Putting in work, of course.
0: Mm-hmm.
2: Yeah, but the week has been great. I'm full of expectation.
0: Okay.
2: In even though I'm dropping quite a heavy announcement on Sunday on my show.
0: Yeah. Are you ready for that announcement?
2: Yeah, I'm long ready. I've processed it and everything. Prayerfully. Not the Taki Show.
0: I mean, it's life. It's change. It's inevitable. It needs to happen. It's growth. In the words of whoever it was that did that little intro for Wale on The Matrimony, you're never truly ready for growth. It will come and just rock you out of nowhere.
2: It is what it is, man.
0: It is what it is. Why did you take off your hat? You looked so hot.
2: I just decided to wear this today because it's going with my outfit.
0: Yeah, so why did you take it off now? Or you feel like I don't deserve to see you in a hat?
2: Now that you said I can put it back on, Totala, it's whatever you like.
0: No, I mean... Okay, T, you look so good in a hat. You look okay, so lovely. You're welcome. Listen, now before I get carried away, this is tonight's conversation, yeah? We're talking about social media now. Sometimes social media... Okay, first things first. Mm. Do you ever get on social media and leave or close the app feeling like you're not working hard enough, or you leave more depressed than you were when you got on the app?
2: I no longer ever get depressed or feel like I'm not working hard enough because of someone else's success. Highly single, I get inspired to be like, if some mama can achieve this, then I can do it too. I just have to figure out how it's done.
0: Mm-hmm.
2: I work really hard, especially for this content stuff. But no. I'll never look at someone else's win.
0: Mm.
2: How can we Kenneth Middleton, scoring all these companies? You know, I do food content as well. Maybe you feel like, I don't get discouraged by it. If he can, I can.
0: I love that. I love that you have a very different perspective when you consume social media, because usually you'd find that the narrative is people feel like they're not doing enough just because of the content that they consume.
2: Mm.
0: So social media has a way of making you feel like you're not working hard enough, you're not where you should be, you're poor, just because, you know, you get on TikTok and you see this girl, she is making her bed, she's got matching linen, she goes to the kitchen, you know, and now she's making a, you know, strawberry smoothie before she heads to the gym in her VW car. You'd find that sometimes when you consume some content, you're just there like, I need to work on my life and change my identity because of how I'm seeing this person. So instead of you saying, oh my gosh, I like that girl's handbag, or I like the car that this person is driving, it now becomes, this is the woman that I want to be. I'm going to buy this bag, I'm going to buy this hair, I'm going to not buy this coffee because I enjoy it, but because everybody's drinking matcha and I want to be relevant.
2: Tata, from a religious background, there's a Bible verse that talks about, that speaks against what we call emulations. The Bible speaks against being competitive with people around you. So if ever something would, just that it's hard for me to end up feeling competitive against someone, because and also the world is going to end without us ever being on the same level. There's always going to be billionaires, millionaires, and poor people, and all, every other level you can think of. So there's nothing that I can watch, even if someone less achieved than me, I wouldn't feel like that means my life is a failure.
0: Mm.
2: If anything, I'll be like, oh man, God is in the neighborhood. Let's, you know.
0: He's close by.
2: Mm. So always try to find a way to turn that feeling of a desperation into motivation to do better. Even if your better is never at the same level as another person's better. You understand? Look at all of us content creators, Mobuzana. None of us have the number of William. None. There's no one who has half of William's numbers.
0: Oh, Jehovah. Not even a quarter.
2: Well, sorry. That shouldn't mean we're not doing enough or we're failing. It's just God has given William what God has given him. Lou and I, the other areas in your life that God will give you things that he won't give William.
0: That he won't give
2: William. How to try.
0: Yeah, that's real. I want to give you a task right now from the top of your head. I want you to name three things or three trends that you feel like we need to demystify right now. Things that are common or normal on social media that whether you feel like are not necessary.
2: Aha. Number one, public relationships. I love watching couple content, don't get me wrong. I love seeing your Askud and what is his name, Khufiyo? Yes?
0: Yes.
2: Yeah, Khufiyo. I love seeing them happy. I love seeing, my favorite couple of all time is Pastor Skelemane and his wife Mandy. I love watching their content.
0: Oh, I love them too.
2: I love Alma and Kent. However, that shouldn't drive me once I get married or once I date to see the need to publicize everything.
0: Okay.
2: If I decide to date Kat tomorrow and we never post about it, I'm not failing, I'm not winning. It's just social media. That's number one, public relationships. Number two, no need to splash your wealth.
0: Okay.
2: God can bless you with a Bentley tomorrow.
0: Amen.
2: And we never see it in the Yarnifam parking lot, and we never see it on your Instagram.
0: Oh, you're going to see it, baby.
2: We never see it on your TikTok.
0: You are going to see
2: that
0: it.
2: That doesn't take away anything. God can put 100k in your bank account today.
0: Jesus, amen.
2: We don't have to see evidence. So I'm not saying people shouldn't post. I'm saying don't let it be.
0: Identity.
2: Yeah, they are good of mind. Loves a private life. Then live a private life. Mr. T could have two kids and a wife and no one knows about it. Doesn't mean I hate my wife. I could be loving her. And then last but not least, this one is my own conviction. If someone else will continue doing it, they can. As ladies, you have to understand what comes with showing off your body. I'm not saying don't show it or show it. I'm just saying you have to understand people are going to see you a certain way and there's nothing you can do about it. The very fact that Mr. T's face shows in the content, people are going to comment on my face. Ah, he has freckles. I don't like them. Oh, I don't like his lips. Oh, that's how it is. So, Lou, now your body. Every woman wants to have a big behind because of social media. And guess what? You can be perfect if you're skinny. You can be perfect if you're thick. You can be perfect if you're slim thick. You can be perfect if you're whatever. Someone out there thinks you're the best thing to happen to them. So don't let beauty standards be defined by social media. That's the third thing. Beauty is beauty. There's dark-skinned women who are gorgeous. There's light-skinned women who are gorgeous. There's women with skin conditions who are gorgeous. There's women with acne that are gorgeous. These women with no behind that are gorgeous. Women with too much behind that are gorgeous. It shouldn't be defined in one way.
0: Let it be
2: what it is. Yes. So just like the rest of the wealth and whatever. Dog, if you saved and bought yourself a Honda Fit after working hard, ride that Honda Fit as though it was a Bentley. It's yours. You worked for it, you didn't steal. So don't define beauty standards by social media. That's the third one.
0: +26739111066. What about you, BW? I'll share mine after some music from Oratile with Tsala Yami, as well as Oxlade with Closer. The question is pretty simple. What are some trends that you see on social media that you just feel like we don't need to normalize as an average Motswana or an average human being? What's something, say, Longor, you just always see people doing? Everybody's now copying them and trying to, you know, replicate that content. And you're like, but there is no need. +26739111066. We continue in just a bit.
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loudest voices in the building. When I joined the station 3 years ago, I would not have thought I'd come as far as I have. And thank you to everyone who tunes in to On Trend every Thursday, 6 to 7 p.m. Happy birthday, Yarna.

0: Taking it all the way to West Africa, it's Oxlade. This one is called Glosa. Also gave you some music from Moratile coming through with one of her latest releases called It's Alive. Still more music coming up your way. Jordan Muzi with No Time. Sinitha Kaliba as well as Biki coming through with Molo Molo Dali. But before we jump into that double play, you and I need to quickly wrap up tonight's discussion.
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0: Alrighty, 7:54 is your time. We're talking all things social media and demystifying certain trends that you and I don't need to normalize. There is this very overwhelming and very strong pressure to live a certain type of way and look a certain type of way, all because of the content that you consume. And I think what we really forget when it comes to interacting with content and influencers, especially on social media, is the fact that you never know where the things that they received are from. Sometimes you'd find that, you know, these very same things that you are rushing to go and buy that are out of your budget were gifts, or they were sponsored, or they were part of an exchange, or they were borrowed so that the content looks better, or it was just a once-off type of payment, or maybe it was bought just for that specific piece of content to be able to invite more brands. And sometimes we become so, you know, so consumed by the fact that we believe that certain people are so financially comfortable and they're living such good lives, when we forget that social media is what people want you to see. And it's possible that some influencers and some content creators are simply producing an appearance of a life that unfortunately they're not living. And that's why comparison is so dangerous, Mr. T. Comparing, you know, yourself to somebody that is your age all the way in South Africa or Botswana or Namibia will have you feeling like shit.
2: So tell me one thing when I can't say no more. Maybe you've sat down scrolling through the internet.
0: Yeah.
2: And then you caught yourself.
0: Yeah.
2: Or what? Hoha, I'm being either discouraged or negatively influenced. On the socials.
0: On the socials? Funny enough, we're actually talking about this earlier on. BBLs.
2: You've considered.
0: What I've wanted. Why are you speaking the past tense?
2: You did it.
0: Don't bore me. Did it wear? Does it look like I have a BBL?
2: I haven't checked. you've actually considered BBL.
0: I have. Sent through quotations. Give out the whole boat. Everybody liposuction. Turkey.
2: Kante, why is it all about Turkey? Had you go essay? Had you
0: want? No, I mean, the ones in SA, unfortunately, I never hear good stories about them. It sounds like they're always botching things. The guys in Turkey, they have a pretty good track record. And this is because most of the influencers that I follow on social media have gotten Tsonedi BBL Kobo
2: Turkey.
0: You mean what, like surgeons or Batsona that actually pay for it?
2: No, Batsona who've gotten a BBL done on them.
0: Yeah.
2: Yeah, come on.
0: I mean, number one would be Kagiso Santo.
2: Is that an established fact?
0: Yeah, it is. She said it herself. I remember there was a point when Nereloko Fashion Without Borders and Shantilo asked her about it. Shantilo asked her about it. And she was like, listen, honey, if you've got the money to get it, then get it. And she was flaunting it.
2: Has anyone gotten into to investigate, Hori? What are the long-term effects? What happens if you lose it? Okay, if you get a BBL today, what happens, number one, how to
0: Ohala? We're going to get into that tomorrow because I actually want to call in a plastic surgeon.
2: Who does BBL?
0: Yes, he does them in Botswana. So I want to call him and have him on the show and ask. Kotaki, a liposuction and a BBL would roughly be around 80,000 to 100,000 pula. Looking at aftercare, right? As well, yeah, looking at aftercare and the whole procedure itself. So what's usually expensive is the aftercare. Or after you're done with your BBL, you're going to have to go and stay
2: in
0: the maintenance. No, aftercare is in Unnakwanegwa. They've got like hotels and whatever. There's people that can take care of you. Make sure you're sitting fine, making sure that you're okay.

0: making sure you're eating well and so on. That's the thing. Like, I would like a big bump.
1: Emma Peel, you said liposuction and... Is that the combination?
0: Yes. So you can get a combination or you can get it in a separate.
1: How much is it separate?
0: Separate, I don't know. I didn't ask for separate.
1: 80,000 is a combination.
0: So liposuction is where they take out fat from certain parts of your body, and then that fat is what they use for your BBL.
1: They inject it.
0: Yes, so they'll just extract all that fat, and then they'll take that fat and put it on your hips, put it on your butt, and then voila, Bob's your uncle, or Nicki Minaj your aunt. Or you'd find that you don't need a lipo, right? And then they'll probably just... No, but you do, hey? Because from most of my research, there needs to be fat that's extracted from your body. And usually sometimes if you want to get a BBL, you would have to eat and gain weight so that they can take that fat from that weight and fat you've gained. But that's not the conversation, dude. We are digressing.
1: Yeah, hey,
0: we are digressing.
1: You're in the tea, nigga.
0: But that's it for me. And I feel like the trend that I would demystify would be the fact that perfect bodies, having a perfect body, you know, you've got perky, you know, breasts, you've got a small waist, you've got an earth-shattering bunda, you've got hips.
1: How is that a perfect
0: body? All of that. I mean, that's what social media has deemed as perfect right now.
1: Can I be honest? I initially used to blame men. Because whenever they see Bonobo Faith in Kids, apparently she got a BBL.
0: She did. Removed some ribs as well so that her waist is this small.
1: Rona is men, retabirele bella bo Faith in Kids and drool. And then women would get jealous and then that becomes the peer pressure. I initially used to blame men. I'm sorry, I don't blame men anymore. I blame women.
0: Do you know what the thing is? I think
1: because you're supposed to be content with yourselves. Secondly, you decide what you allow to draw you into pressure. Let's be honest. For example, as a man... With the way society is, if you're not rich, you would end up stealing. If the equivalent amount of pressure that women have to do all of that stuff came upon us men to be rich, so I do no longer blame men for that peer pressure. No, I don't.
0: You know what I think? I think you are underestimating the I don't want to say importance. Okay, let me just use importance for lack of a better word. You're underestimating the importance of a male gaze and male affection and male validation in a woman's life.
1: Let's sit there for some time.
0: Okay, cool. We can.
1: Which man?
0: Men that you are attracted to or men in general.
1: Why would a woman want men in general to find them attractive?
0: Because...
1: And not just one man who's her boyfriend or husband?
0: No, that's a valid question. And I'm going to be honest with you from how I feel like it is. And ladies, you can jump in on +27391106. And, you know, throw in and weigh in on the conversation. I think there's something about being wanted. Right? There's something about walking into a room and having guys compliment you or tell you how hot you look. It does a little something for your self-esteem. The same way when you post something on TikTok and you get all of these likes, the dopamine is released in your brain. And now it's making you want to upload more content because you're now addicted to the validation that comes with a like on social media. So it's almost the same thing with attention as well. Yes, it's important for you to be confident and love yourself and not care what men think. But there are some women, they feel worthless if they're not getting attention from men. And sometimes they will look at what it is that men find interesting and try to be that so that they can get attention.
1: Would you say you're one of the women?
0: No, I wouldn't say I'm one of the women. I just want a big bum because I think it looks absolutely sexy.
1: Once again, let's park there. Kat, you get a lot of attention from guys. Why isn't that
0: more than
1: enough? No. Like, sometimes I'm just
0: this
1: like...
0: This is not about gents.
1: No, I know. No, it's the same conversation. Like, aren't you afraid it'll become too much?
0: What attention do I get What attention do I get from men?
1: No,
0: because when I'm with you nobody says anything to me.
1: That's because Bantaba.
0: Park 27, nobody said anything.
1: That's because Bantaba, because apparently I look like Giddy Face. But that's not my point.
0: But anyway, those people that are giving me attention are not the ones that I want. But anyway.
1: Then how will a BBL change that?
0: Hey, like the BBL is for me.
1: Okay, if you say that, I can agree with you.
0: I literally just said right now, what I feel like it looks absolutely gorgeous in a nice dress or in tights or whatever. I feel like it's hot as hell.
1: I'm going to say something slightly inappropriate.
0: Don't.
1: No, I will say it off air.
0: Okay, please do. Unless I, if you do say it, I have to play the disclaimer.
1: I think you look great in tights.
0: You're making me so shy. Thank you.
1: You don't have to play the disclaimer.
0: No, I don't. I think that was very harmless.
1: So in a nutshell, I'm trying to say, as a woman or as a man, start off with contentment, right? When you know what where I am in life is here. Whether where you are in life is about wealth, about your body, about what. If you become content that way, then second of all, you shouldn't be wanting attention from the opposite sex entirely.
0: Hey, you're trying to make it seem like, do you know what, there's some guys by long where they go to the gym just because they want to get ripped for the ladies? Yeah, I know guys that go to the gym. That's who you're talking
1: I'm
0: to.
1: I'm talking to people like that.
0: And like out of way, by hell, I'm a woman. I'm standing up for my girls.
1: Dude, like, maybe as a teenager, I loved the validation and attraction. Like, dude, when I was in high school, well, from when I got to Form 3, because I was in a boys' school, Form 1 and 2. Form 3, I went to a mixed school all the way. I'm used to female attention. I could care less.
0: Boys. About,
1: that's why you'll never see me flexing anything. You understand? The only thing I want now is money, so my content is made towards money. You will never see my packs. You will never see my print. You will never see... Dude, I can't have Benz because I post. That one you can bet. I can travel to freaking... to America and not post a single picture. I genuinely can. Because I've gotten over that thing. And maybe I had enough of it growing up, so I don't care about it anymore. And I thank God I'm at a point where... Dude, I get greeted by gorgeous women
0: every
1: single day. Angarala, molo. I don't sleep with any of them.
0: Gorgeous women literally DM you and say they want to kiss you.
1: I literally leave I leave my DMs. They inbox me mostly on TikTok. I don't respond to a single one, and I'm thanking God. I'm not saying what I get hurt because you know anyone can fall victim to that kind of thing.
0: Heaven, listen.
1: DM where I'm at TikTok. No matter how pretty they are, no matter what, like. Get over the validation. You're the opposite sex.
0: Oh my God, can I open these?
1: Although I won't reply.
0: Some
1: Even be from SA.
0: Sweetie.
1: I've had a girl from SA DM me on social media. I want to Botswana and I should host her.
0: Boys.
1: Gorgeous girlie from Joburg.
0: The DMs are their poo-poo. Mauta.
1: And like I'm saying, I thank God for
0: Look
1: it.
0: Look at these gorgeous girls, dude.
1: If it was the old me, you know, probably I'd be all over the place.
0: Hey, Hati, let's be more than friends. De juicy. These are so juicy. Listen, we need to wrap up the discussion.
1: Hey, that's what I'm saying. People need
0: 216 message requests, and all I'm seeing are babes.
1: Yeah, no, Majita hardly DM me unless they want, like, advice or to collaborate. So all I'm saying is get over attention at the opposite sex. That's what we're on social media for. We're not on social media for, to an extent, Majita wants Majita to find them cool. But just get over it. It's not a big deal. Grow up, grow out of it, and focus on your own life. Put your energy into things that get you forward. Ooh, that's what I'm trying to do.
0: I love that. BW.
1: Happy Jolang. Find someone who you like, date them, and... Put all the attention and the energy. At least impress one person. And then you know you're not going to be living for the whole world.
0: Ooh, I love that. Don't be living for the whole world. Listen, BW, you don't need to romanticize a busy life. You don't need a 10-step skincare routine. You don't need a new phone every 2 years. You don't need to travel for you to have an interesting life. You don't need to be broke but aesthetically pleasing. You don't need or want a luxurious lifestyle. What you need is financial security. So as you're consuming all of this content, there's nothing wrong with you wanting beautiful things. I mean, I'm a creative. I love aesthetics, fashion, beauty, travel, nice experiences. But the problem now is when what should be inspiration now becomes inadequacy on your end, and you feel like you're inadequate and you don't deserve good things. The moment you start looking at somebody's life online and thinking that your life is not good enough, then there's a serious problem that you need to work on. And just remember, friend, what content creators and influencers are literally doing that. They are influencing and they're creating content, okay? Their job is to make something interesting and aspirational and desirable so that you can buy it, okay? 5 minutes of filming is going to come out in 2 minutes and you are already flocking shops. So take the inspiration, enjoy the content, and buy the things that you love, okay? Don't get consumed by unnecessary things. You don't need anybody's life. You don't need to live anybody's life. But just maybe be content with what you have and take it from there. This one says, do squads, cat. Wow. Out of the behind will start protruding. If other ladies manage to get through it, you too can. Wow. This is why I don't be vulnerable in public. But you're right. I need to start doing squats.
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0: It's Sinif as well as Kaliba Biki. That one is called Molo Molo Dolly. 8:16 is your timer, Dolly. It's time for you and I to jam a brand new song. He comes through every single time giving us nothing but beautiful Setswana lyrics. This guy's pen game is on 100. And one thing that I love about his music is the fact that he always motivates. And he always, you know, reminds you who you are. And reminds you to, you know, come down from the high horse and actually focus on the things that matter and the things that are real. His name is Tefo Bright. This one is called My Eulogy. Let me know on +26739111066 if at all you feel like My Eulogy is a flame or if it's lame. And right after that, Mr. T and I are going to be jumping into yet another discussion. My friend was complaining. I feel like I'm going to be talking about talking staging. And we're going to be talking about that in just a little bit. What exactly are the expectations from a female's end? And he's also going to do the same as well. If you're in a talking stage right now, you might want to hear this because the advice we are going to be sharing on the show might just determine if you get that W or not.
1: Yeah, we're looking for some new music. Over.
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0: Kunza Zakuza. This one is called Club Controller. I wonder when the song plays a groove. When the song plays a groove, you already know it's time for a party. 8:28 is your time. I want us to quickly have a quick discussion, as quick as we can, Mr. T, before you and I play a mix. We were talking about talking stages earlier on, and you said that you feel like the babes, the girlies, they don't know what goes into a talking stage. What's up with that?
1: I think it would be easier for the listener if I just tell the story.
0: Okay.
1: So, nekeng mo talking staging le mo girl. Mo waiting gore this is a talking stage. Re bua re re. Let's get to know each other, see where this goes. And I told him my intentions, because I like being honest like that, and said, yo, now my intentions are that we become an item. And then she said, oh, I feel the exact same way. Let's give it time. Let's not rush, because relationship. And she had just come out of a relationship that was abusive, toxic, and even put her in hospital, basically. I make it no problem. I don't want you to rush while you're still healing. Then time goes by. Okay, wait a month or a couple of weeks, whatever. I'm catching feelings out here. And Mugela is reaching out to me. I'm reaching out to her. We're talking almost every day. And I guess, as part of just getting to know you and at the same time reminding you of my intentions, are these pet names. Hey, my love. Hey, my sweetie. Hey, whatever. What. I didn't say Arajole now. I was just, you know, to remind you of my intentions. Marinita. Are these pet names. Baby girl is honest. She's like, you know what? I'm not comfortable with you calling me Kadi pet name. Then I was like, okay. Is it something you want to save for when you're actually in a relationship? Then she says, no, we'll meet up and talk.
0: Okay.
1: And we get a no problem. Red Bull Dancer style happens. Mr. T's in the top 16. You know, they give us very beautiful, what you call it? Accommodation. Treatment, all that. We slept at the hotel. And then some days after that event, she's like, "Kana." Long story short, she heard from someone that I spent the night in that hotel with another girl.
0: As in one of the dancers or...
1: Agis.
0: Okay.
1: Now when I'm in such a thingy, or let me say, at Dance Your Style, I didn't want to think about anyone but myself and what my moves were. I wanted to win. You know, I had all these outfits in my bag. They can plan all those things, obviously. No one set foot in my room except the cleaners. No one. So I'm like... So she was confronting me. Someone said they saw you. Now, here's my thing. You just told me a few weeks ago, Hori, you're not ready for a relationship.
0: Okay.
1: Now you are. And she said it in a way like, dude, like we're married or like we're in a committed relationship. Now I'm like, first of all, there was no one. Second of all, didn't you say you want us to be, just continue getting to know each other, you're not ready for a relationship. Now, why on earth are you trying to gain the benefits of both faithfulness relationship or to delay it rather? So that then brought me to the question to say, the question is about women. What exactly do y'all want when we're at a talking stage? I never asked for intimacy. I never asked for anything that deep. But Mugel said, let's wait a bit longer. Kana get some more relationship. Now it's like, who's confusing who? Kana, you are now catching feelings that you are unable to, what's the word? You are catching feelings that you are unable to fight.
0: Yeah.
1: What was I supposed to do in such a situation?
0: I think you know my stance on this, she wanted more than what she wanted to give you. She wanted you to be loyal to her, even though she says that she's not sure.
1: Ah, that sounds like a narcissistic tendency. Yeah, I know when I was sure.
0: You know what my thing is? It's like she knows that you're a good guy. She knows you'd be an amazing partner, but she is not ready for whatever reason. And what's funny is she expects that even though you've expressed your interest to her and she said that it's not possible right now, she wants you to be like a lovesick puppy and follow her around. Although she's expressed, give me a bit of a moment. And the moment you find somebody else, it becomes another thing.
1: What is she looking to gain from me being a lovesick puppy while she's not committed? Eden now committed and now it's committed. What do you gain from that?
0: No, if I don't ever need something, I've got a guy that is a head over heels in love with me that I can fall back on should I need anything. But in terms of talking stage, she was just doing things wrong. No, that's exactly how it is.
1: What a pine, like a pine.
0: That's exactly how it is.
1: Nyege. Nyege. Nyege. Nyege mpinde wena. Blah, blah, blah, blah, blah, blah, blah, blah.
0: But you know what my thing is,
1: ne?
0: No, that's exactly what she wanted. Because you know that when a guy likes you, Mr. T, ne? Girls one-on-one. When a girl likes you, when a guy likes you, chances of you getting a lot of things are very high because he wants to prove his love for you and his loyalty to you and do everything that he can to get into your good books. So you just dangle a carrot in his face and make him think he has a chance, and he does all the spending and all the loving and all the going on dates and all the gifting, thinking that something will happen.
1: Now, I'm not a typical guy. I give you the energy you give me. I love taking care of my woman, but I have nothing to prove.
0: Mm-hmm.
1: If I tell you my intentions and you see, that's enough for me. This is not an auction, this. I don't get into a political debate I'm not campaigning here.
0: Mm-hmm.
1: As former president would say,
0: BW +2673911066. What are some of your rules for talking stages? I literally ended one today. Blocked him.
1: One?
0: No, I blocked him.
1: Reason?
0: I deleted his number and blocked him.
1: For what reason?
0: Because I'm going through so much and he's not there for me.
1: My rule, rule number one, I'd have no obligation to treat you like item. And vice versa.
0: If you and I are talking, we are talking with aims of getting to a relationship.
1: Yeah,
0: and if right now in the talking stage, the way you treat me and the way you act right now in a talking stage will determine how things will be in a relationship. You can't tell me what in a talking stage you fail to be there for me when I'm going through the valleys of the shadow of death. And I will expect that you will be there for me, Rejola. If you can't do it now, then you can't do it, Kopeli. If you can't take me on the dates now, you can't take me on the dates when I become your girlfriend. If you don't call me religiously and check up on me during a talking stage, you're not going
1: to
0: do that when we date.
1: Then what if
0: so
1: I
0: how you are
1: it?
0: Right now shows me the type of man you're going
1: to
0: be, Rejola.
1: Then what if
0: I try... I can't depend on you emotionally.
1: What if I try doing all that stuff and then you don't reciprocate?
0: Then that's when you can call me out and be like, yo, okay. Dude, you're not reciprocating. Are we going the same place? 836 is your time. Coming up next is music from DJ Gaddafi. Enjoy the sounds of some hip-hop and R&B. I'll catch you in a bit.
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It's music from the oh so gorgeous Tuto Ranta. This one is called Baloi. Lebogang Valentine sent a message. Are if I knew how to dance. Are if I knew how to dance. Are pina ena winkiti. I can't lie to you. When the moment the tune, yeah, the song comes up, there's a little bopping that I do, there's a little dancing that I do. Kurotuking is giving everything that Buipuso is supposed to feel like and sound like and be like. And I feel like Tuto just ate. 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

0: The lyrics are nasty. 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Oh, man. A shout out to you, Tuto, for coming through with a banger of a tune. 15 is your time, BW. Coming up next is Charma Girl, Khosi Amosadi. This one is called Khosi. I'm also going to give you some music from Banti, Rockefeller Uni, and Vizo. And of course, a nice little delicious throwback. Oh, man, this is such an amazing song. It's Bongi Dube as well as Mpo Wave. Mpo Wave remixed the song. The song is called Go Around. So it's a nice little throwback fused with, you know, a bit of that je ne sais quoi, that only a wonderful... Is it Mpo Wave Gen Z? Is he? I'm not quite sure how old he is. Cat.
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0: Don't forget, BW, that these are our last few days together. Monday the 31st is my last radio show. Unfortunately, life happened, and but what we do with the economy is not doing as good as we would love it to do, and it's affected so many jobs. And unfortunately, hey, I was one of those people by Longore have been affected by the state of how the economy is, and man, life is lifing. But we'll talk about it as time goes on. Coming up next, Charma Girl with Khosi. Also going to give you some music from Banti, Rockefeller Uni, Vizo with They Wanna Know. I'll catch you in a bit, my love.
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0: Freddie Pro, Tuli Team, Pulele back to back with DJs, Dara, Music IQ, MK95, FME DJs. Coming through with La La La, and that's the remix. And of course, I threw in a nice little Bongi Dube, as well as Mpo Wave coming through with Go Around. And I don't want to go around. Oh, I am not going to put you through through the painful audio of having to hear me sing. I'm not going to do that to you, my love. 9:38 is your time. Coming up next, a nice little throwback from the Liquid Deep Boys. This one is called BBM. Also going to give you some music from Wada with One More Time. Definitely one of my faves. And of course, Lloyd BW featuring Kali Mija with More. +2673911066 if you want to talk about anything at any point during the show. Now is your time. I'll catch you in a bit.
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It's Lloyd BW featuring Kali Nija. That one is called More. It was back to back with some music from Wada with One More Time. I think I definitely need to add that to my Apple Music playlist, because why does that song sound so good? Why does it sound so exotic? Why does it sound like every single thing love should feel like and so much more? Could you feel like Obana Wada, Titose, as well as Rory Sang? Oh man, the future of R&B in Botswana is so bright with these baddies on the mic.

Ikara, this is the type of song that you and your boo thing should be listening to. Literally cruise out the streets. Akanya le le mo flyover rain, mo na le le mo highway, ngontso go latsonetse.

0: times did I call your name, Queen? 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Yo, if you know Wada personally, please tell her what I'm such a big fan. Oh, wow, I can't describe the love that I have for this girl, her voice, her talent, everything that she is. Wait, how come I haven't looked up on social media? I bet you with everything inside of me, she looks as gorgeous as her voice sounds. 9:53 is your time, BW. I gotta love and leave you. It's been real. It's been great. Let's try and do this radio thing again tomorrow. I'm back again from 7 p.m. up until 10 p.m. Trimmy. And yeah, you and I are definitely gonna have a good time when I return, Kawasani. Good night, my angels. Please do sleep tight. Make sure to pray and, you know, accept what God will allow, okay? Love you so much, my darling. Bye.
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Yeah. Yeah. Yeah. Yeah. Yeah. Yeah. Yeah.

0: Yes, you. We know you are a liker of nice things.
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Velle ikke var det, yeah, we only live once. But for the time being, can be what you really want. Get rickets and you can try the room in my damn heart. Velle ikke var det, now it's done.